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I'm Alessandra, and if you can't wait for the Dodger game, my friend, that started a little bit ago, but baseball lasts 12 hours, so you are good. 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

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I'm Alessandra. 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You know where to hang. 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

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I'm Alessandra, and I have a little secret for you, though. The Woody Show, if you hang out with them every single morning this week, not only are they hooking you up with a pair of tickets to go to the festival, they're also flying you out there and setting you up with a two-night hotel stay. That sounds pretty sweet symphony to me. 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

the Chili Peppers ushering me out. This Sunday was in a hurry. It's Alt 98.7, LA's alternative rock. I'm Alessandra. Thanks for spending some of your weekend with me. I hope you enjoy the rest of it. After a day of rocking out and headbanging, it's time for me to go to a yoga class where they probably won't play the new Almost Monday, so I'm going to. Have a good one. 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Ciao.

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6: Yeah, what's going on, everybody? It is Ted Stryker. If you're looking for gambling advice, political commentary, or spiritual healing, this is not the show for you. But if you want awesome music and the top 20 songs in the nation played totally at random, welcome to my countdown show, Out of Order. Last week, Dirty Heads hit number one with One of Those Days. Will they be on top again today? You're going to find out. I've also got new music from Judah and the Lion, plus the incredible band Cage the Elephant will be stopping by as we kick it all off with the former number one, now at number six, Headlights from In Color is Out of Order.

Coming in at number 7 this weekend, going shopping from the Strokes on Out of Order. What's going on, everybody? It is Stryker. Besides the top 20 songs, I love to bring you the coolest new music like this next one from Landon Barker. This is the son of Blink-182 drummer Travis Barker. He's been grinding for years. He sings, he plays guitar. He's got some talent, and this is called If I Ever Talk to God. Landon Barker is a bonus on Out of Order.

0: There's a lot of talent in the Barker family. If I ever talk to God, that is Landon Barker, son of Travis. It's a bonus this week on Out of Order. And I got to tell you, as the host of this show, who has been playing Travis Barker for 30 years on the radio, to now play his son on the radio, it gives me the goosebumps. I can't help it. It does. Okay, my name is Ted Stryker. Thanks for listening. Coming up, I got music from Sublime. Speaking of Sublime, played his dad. Now I play his son. Weezer's coming up. I don't know who River's dad is. Say it ain't so. Plus, I'm going to play some Judah and the Lion. You are out of order.
1: You are out of order.
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That's a chart debut right there from Weezer. Their new song, We Might As Well Be Strangers, is number 17 on Out of Order, this countdown show. My name is Ted Stryker, and every weekend you can find me right here, same time, same place, counting down the top 20 songs totally at random. Next up, the fourth biggest song in the nation. It's called In My Room from Julia Wolf.

Look at Julia Wolf. She's got the fourth biggest song in the nation with In My Room on Out of Order. And it is Stryker ready for new music from Judah and the Lion. We love this band. Songs like Take It All Back, Suit and Jacket, Going to Mars. They've been guests on this show many times. This is the new tune. It's called Maybe the Best Is Now. It's Judah and the Lion as a bonus on Out of Order. Check it out. I'm gonna-

0: Judah and the Lion, let's go. They got a new album that drops in a couple of weeks. They also have a nationwide tour that starts in September. Maybe the Best Is Now, their brand new song on Out of Order. Not in the top 20 yet, but hopefully next weekend. All right, it is Stryker. We've got to take a break. On the way, I got music from Dominic Fike, Dexter and the Moonrocks, and Foo Fighters on Out of Order.
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Actor, singer, rapper, model, father, record label exec, Dominic Fike. That dude can do it all. His song Baby Doll is number 16 on Out of Order. Thanks for listening, you guys. It is Stryker. These are the top 20 songs of the nation. I go from number 16 to number 5 from Dexter and the Moonrocks, Freaking Out. Ooh.

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1: Fool's Gold in at 13 this weekend from Buffalo Traffic Jam on Out of Order with me, Stryker, as I play you something from Foo Fighters. So their North American tour kicks off this week. They have a special show coming up with the LA Philharmonic at the Hollywood Bowl. This song is called Window. The latest from Foo Fighters is Out of Order.

0: and Roll Hall of Famers, one of the greatest bands on the planet, Foo Fighters, and their song called Window. It's a bonus this week, not on the countdown yet. My show is out of order, and I'm your friend Stryker. After the break, I'll be catching up with two very talented brothers, Matt and Brad. The Schultz brothers from Cage the Elephant will join me next on Out of Order.
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0: Here's Miles Smith. Hold Me in the Dark is number 18 on Out of Order, and our guests are ready to go. I am Stryker, joined now by an incredible band, Cage the Elephant. Matt and Brad Schulte here. Guys, your new song, Beaches in Tennessee, is awesome. Give us a little of the backstory. How long did it take for this thing to come together?
1: Well, Brad had written the riff, I don't know. I feel like he showed it to me back when we were still touring, honestly. And then we got off tour last year and went directly into writing. And it was one of the early songs that happened. We like to do this thing that we call home run derby. So like, I'll just pick up the mic, improv, and try to find compelling melodies, and the best melodies win. And really, it's about what happened, you know, several years ago. A lot of people know that I went through a mental health crisis, and we had put out a record that dealt a lot with that, but it was more so written while I was unwell. And this is the first time I've been in a really good place and been able to look back and directly kind of confront what happened and then move past it. It's not like we set out with this mission, but it was kind of like an unspoken thing for me, where it was reclaiming the ability to write about turbulent times in life, but in a somewhat lighthearted way, or what we do.
0: And this is it, Beaches in Tennessee from Cage the Elephant, number 8 on Out of Order, and more with the guys that are sitting right next to me, Matt and Brad Schulte. Cage the Elephant after the

0: right, that's a new group out of the UK, Mother, and the song is called My Love, in at number 20 on Out of Order. It is Stryker talking very soft right now. Love songs and dedications. That's not what we're doing around here. But if you do have a question about the show, slide into my DMs anytime. Ted Stryker, Instagram, at Ted Stryker. I love to connect. Still to come, I got music from Joyce Manor and Modest Mouse. Plus, do Dirty Heads still have the number one song in the nation? The answer is coming up soon on Out of Order.
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18 years ago, a couple of friends were hanging out at Disneyland and they decided, hey, we're going to form a band together. And that's how Joyce Manor got started. I used to go to this bar, number 14 on Out of Order. And I'm Stryker. Thank you for making my Mixed Up Countdown show part of your weekend. Next up, in at number 10, from Modest Mouse, Picking Dragons' Pockets.

Modest Mouse picking Dragon's Pockets, number 10 this week on Out of Order, and I'm Stryker. Next up, a cool band from Boston, Slothrust. You may have heard us play them on the show in the past. They have a heavy, but like very catchy sound. The new album drops in September. This is called Ring the Bell. Slothrust is a bonus on Out of Order.

What's up? This is Duddy from the Dirty Heads, and you are listening to a former pool boy turned radio DJ. His name is Stryker, and this is Out of Order. 3.

0: Well, there you go. Last week, one of those days, Dirty Heads was number one. Today, number three. So who took over the top spot? You're going to find out very soon. I've also got some tunes from Bad Omens and Death Cab for Cutie as Out of Order rolls on.
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0: jump to number 2. Come on now. Riptides from Death Cab for Cutie on Out of Order. There we go. Death Cab. It is Stryker. If you missed it earlier, Dirty Heads no longer have the number 1 song of the nation. So, who scored this week's top tune? Stick around and find out.
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landing at number 15 this week. No More Regrets from Almost Monday on Out of Order. They're from San Diego. I like those dudes. All right, it is Ted Stryker. Your new number one song is so close. It's just about there. First, though, in at number 11, Doors from Noah Kahan. I grew up.

Noah Kahn fans have been wearing diapers to his shows so they don't have to leave their seats. Jeez Louise, come on now. No diapers. Get it together. Doors from Noah Kahn is in at number 11, and I'm Stryker. With that, I've played almost every song on our chart, played you the top 19. Also, Cage Elephant stopped by, your brand new number one. Here we go. It goes to Temper City. Shout out to the trio from L.A. Are you listening, Temper City? You did it. You got the number one song. Self-Aware takes the top spot on Out of Order.

0: Think about how crazy this is. That band, Temper City, pretty much brand new, self-aware. It's their debut single. It went viral before the band even played a show. And today it's the number one song in the nation on Out of Order. I'm not going to believe they're a real band until they come into the studio with me. Are they AI or are they real? I want to meet you, Temper City. Let's go. My name is Stryker, and that almost does it for me. I'm done with my conspiracy theory.
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0: 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I'm Ted Stryker here. Ted Stryker, our executive producer, is the great Corey Irwin. And we're going to be back next week, if they let us, with the top 20 songs in the nation. Until then, you have been out of order.
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2: Well, today is Monday, and it's a new month.
4: Whoa.
2: It is August the 3rd already.
5: Can you believe it?
2: Monday, August the 3rd, 2026. My name is Woody. That is Greg Gorey.
5: Hi, Woody.
2: We got Menace.
6: Hi, what's
2: Gina
6: going on?
2: Gina Grant is here.
7: Hello.
2: We got Seabass. We got Morgan. There's Vaughn, our video producer. Jeff G is here. We got Dumbass Tyler. We got Morgan. We got Bort. Phones are open, 877-44-WOODY. Did I say Morgan again?
6: Bort? Yeah, yeah. You shout out Morgan twice.
2: Menji.
5: Like, we get it. You love her.
6: Yeah. All
2: right,
6: yeah,
2: there's great. Bort and there's Menji. Phones are open, 877-44-WOODY. You can send us a text over to 22987. See, we got the trending news headlines. We'll see what everybody got into. The cheers and jeers. Mm-hmm. Birthdays, porno birthday coming up. It is August 3rd. Today is Big Forehead Day.
7: Oh.
2: So
7: I think
2: congratulations
7: I can
2: to all the big foreheaded people out there. Today is Clean Your Floors Day.
5: Oh, it's my least favorite chore.
2: Yeah, didn't you say, Greg, that you actually had somebody come by to give you a bid on how much it would be to clean?
5: Yes.
2: And
5: for
2: like,
5: the first time in my life.
2: And, of course, Greg cleans before they come over.
5: Oh, my God.
2: They spend so much time cleaning.
5: We spent hours not only cleaning, deep cleaning, like when you get the drill bit out to clean the shower and...
7: Yeah, what do you need her for?
5: Yeah. Well, it was the initial meeting with her, and I didn't want her to think like, oh, these people are slobs. I wanted her to walk in and think, this is going to be so easy.
2: Yeah, it's going
5: to
2: be an easy one?
5: Yeah.
2: And then she said what?
5: She said, oh, yeah, you need a deep cleaning to begin with. These floors are really dirty.
2: And they just cleaned them.
5: Yeah.
2: Wow. Yeah.
5: But then
2: yeah.
5: I went with somebody else. I went with a recommendation from Jeff G.
2: Oh, you did?
5: Yeah.
6: Yes.
2: Oh, nice.
5: She was,
2: that worked out.
5: Great.
2: It was a reasonable price.
5: Yeah, great price, and
2: nice.
5: She'll begin in a couple weeks.
2: It's a dream. I'm telling you, Greg, there's no going back. It's like having a laundry in unit.
6: I am.
2: There's no going back after that, my friend.
6: I am pretty surprised by this, because you have knocked having a cleaner.
2: He's ripped it for so many years.
5: I know, but...
6: Over a decade plus.
5: I'm easing into it, because I told her we only want her once a month.
2: Okay.
5: Yeah.
2: And that's just basically bathrooms, or to do everything?
5: Bathrooms and floors, and that's
2: okay.
5: It.
2: That's good.
5: That is it.
2: National Friendship Day is today. It's National Grab Some Nuts Day. That could be open to interpretation.
7: Will do. Cool.
2: National Watermelon Day, and it's Simplify Your Life Week.
5: Okay.
7: All right. Okay, I'll try that.
2: Yeah. Let's see. We got some Woody Show fun facts. Who's down for some fun facts?
7: Always.
2: All right. The average lottery winner gains one additional friend for each $5,000 won.
6: What?
7: That's funny.
5: People coming out of the woodwork.
2: Yeah, it's so weird how that happens,
7: yeah.
2: Right?
5: Oh, haven't seen
7: strange.
5: You in a while.
2: All of a sudden, you're pulling chicks.
7: Hey.
4: Nice.
2: You got friends. You know what I'm saying?
7: Have you lost weight?
2: Yeah. So, yeah. 1/4 of couples enter into marriage without knowing their spouse's salary. I've heard about this. I don't know how that's possible.
7: I don't know if I did.
2: Like, it's never come up?
5: I believe this.
7: Yeah, I can see
5: I don't
7: see
5: think
7: that.
5: Mario knows my salary.
2: Are you serious?
5: Yeah.
6: No way.
2: First of all, you guys aren't married, so you don't have joint accounts, right?
5: We have one joint account.
2: Yeah.
5: So
2: I'm saying, like, it's not like
5: my mom had never knew what my dad made.
2: Yeah.
5: Ever.
2: Nice.
7: It's kind of old school.
2: Yeah,
7: you
2: I
7: know?
2: Guess so. Does your wife
7: like,
2: know what you make,
7: business.
2: Jeff?
6: Yeah.
2: Yeah. Do you know what she makes?
6: Yeah.
2: Okay. Do you know what your wife makes?
6: Yeah, I have a rough idea.
2: A rough idea?
6: Yeah, I pretty much know.
2: She told you and forgot, I'm sure.
6: Yeah.
2: I'm sure it's come up. I'm sure it's come up.
6: Yeah, yeah.
2: Yeah, I thought it was interesting.
4: Wait, you guys have houses, Greg. I don't think that'd be part of that whole process.
5: Yeah, well,
2: he
5: doesn't know the exact number.
2: According to studies, the top 5 most hated names in America.
5: Most hated names?
2: Yep. Karen.
5: Yeah. Sure. See, that ruined it for all
4: exactly. Yeah. Stupid internet.
5: It should have never been Karen. It should have been Carol.
2: Chad.
7: Oh, yeah. Giga Chad.
2: Donald.
6: Donald.
5: Okay.
2: Damien.
7: Oh, yeah.
5: Evil.
2: And then John.
7: What'd John do?
5: Just boring.
2: Those are the most hated names in America.
7: Okay.
5: Boring.
2: Karen,
5: name.
2: Chad, Donald, Damien, and John.
7: Poor John.
6: I know. I know so many Johns.
7: I know. Same.
2: Let's see. Fun fact number four. The average person goes gray 4 years sooner than compared to 40 years ago.
7: Really?
2: Yeah.
7: That's interesting. Mm.
2: What would that be? Like, why? Like, how do, yeah. like, how do you evolve that? How do you evolve that way?
7: Processed food. Like,
2: yeah.
3: Yeah. Stress, they say,
5: or
3: is
5: gluten.
3: Yeah,
5: most,
6: over
5: yeah.
6: stress.
2: But people weren't stressed?
6: Mm,
4: yeah, well, I know, stress right? is way down, by the way, compared right. to ever.
7: I wouldn't have expected
6: internet
7: that.
6: Drama?
5: My friend.
2: We're just softer now, so the stress
7: yeah.
2: feels
7: yes,
2: feels
7: yes.
2: like more.
7: Yes.
2: I don't yeah. know.
7: I would buy that.
5: My yeah. friend Mike started going gray in high school.
2: Yeah, I knew people like that.
5: Weird.
2: Now, see, that's what they need to figure out. They need to figure out like something that you could do or something you could take, some procedure you can have where it replaces the
5: grays.
2: Yeah, the color in yeah. your in your hair follicles.
4: I could see that happening.
5: Work
4: in
5: on
4: your
5: that.
4: Future, yeah.
7: Or just
4: yeah.
7: be Steve Martin and always be like 42.
2: Well, there,
7: for the rest
2: there's
7: of your life.
2: Think about all the, right. the chicks out there, you know, who yeah. do that just to cover up the roots and things yeah. like that, or guys with, you know, I mean, we buy
5: just from it,
2: simpler hair color.
5: That's yeah. good.
2: Like,
5: I've been using them. Mm-hmm.
2: Yeah. All right. Fun fact number five: almost one in four of us never use deodorant.
5: Ew.
7: One in four? Well, that's shocking.
6: Yeah. I can't even go outside without deodorant on.
2: Yeah, we knew a guy. We worked with a guy. Remember
6: oh,
2: Trey?
6: Dude.
5: Oh, yeah,
6: oh,
5: yeah.
6: I thought you were going to talk
5: Ben.
6: About somebody else.
2: Ben?
5: Oh, God, yeah. Ben reeked.
2: Yeah, Ben's another guy. Never wore deodorant. But yeah, yeah. So Trey, he would also only wash his hair like once every 2 weeks. Remember?
5: Yeah. Oh, I think less than that. If you're home alone, do you put deodorant on?
2: Yes.
5: Yeah, me yeah. too.
2: Deodorant yeah, and cologne.
5: Me too.
7: Cologne?
2: Yeah, because I'm just in the habit of it.
5: I put deodorant, cologne, even if I'm showering to go to bed.
7: So you have like
5: on.
7: Cologne smell on yes. your bed?
5: Absolutely.
2: When I'm going to bed, no. Like when I get up in the morning, you know, even if I'm not going to shower in the morning,
5: still
2: I'm
5: going to
2: go
5: deodorant.
2: Run and do a couple errands before I shower. Deodorant,
5: yep.
2: cologne.
5: Yep.
7: Wow.
6: I also can't go outside without taking a shower. Never.
7: I don't even... Wow.
2: All right, and then this is something I'll give you one more. A little six-pack of fun facts. You know, everyone's looking to save money on streaming services, except for me, apparently.
5: Yeah.
2: Hulu, Netflix, and Amazon Prime let you cancel any time. So simply activate a subscription when there's something you want to watch and then cancel it immediately after.
4: Wow, who could have told you that?
7: Yeah, I do
4: wow.
7: that all the time.
2: But I thought like it was like after... I didn't realize it was like I could watch a show on Netflix right now. Mm. And as soon as the show's over, like 90 minutes later, just cancel.
4: Who has said that for 5 years now?
2: But I thought it was a month at a time. That's what I interpreted what you
4: well,
2: were saying.
4: Well, you get
2: saying.
4: It until the end of the month, yeah. It doesn't immediately
7: no, you're...
6: Yeah.
2: Yeah. Let's say, Greg, you've run into it. There's a show on Peacock.
5: With the one that I don't
2: that you
5: have.
2: Want to watch right now.
5: Yeah.
2: So
5: sign up for
2: in
5: it.
2: In my mind... You sign up for it,
5: and
2: watch
5: pay for
2: it,
5: 1 month.
2: And as soon as that is over, you cancel it right then and there. Like, right. you know.
4: You can cancel it while it's mm-hmm. going on. Doesn't matter.
6: Yeah.
5: But then you've paid for that 1 month.
4: Yeah.
6: Yeah. yeah. You get the rest
4: month.
6: Of the month.
5: Right.
4: Yeah.
6: yeah. Everybody knows that.
4: What a fun fact.
5: I also thought that.
4: What idiot made this list?
2: No, like the saving of money would be because it's a free trial. You don't end up getting dinged for the.
4: Right.
2: The following the 7 days is when they would charge you, and then it'd be a monthly from that point, right?
4: Right. Yeah. Mm-hmm. That's the first time only, though.
2: So it wouldn't work a second time. Like, let's say next week you want to watch something else
7: no.
2: on Netflix, Seabass.
4: You'd have to...
7: Unless you got a new email.
4: Yeah, right, exactly. You do a new email, blah, blah, yep. blah.
2: Yeah, see, there. That's...
3: Make a bunch of Gmail accounts.
7: Yes,
3: good to go.
7: Good to go, baby.
4: You probably still need a credit card number, though.
2: Yeah. Well, there's

0: And let's start with the celebrities. Happy birthday to Tom Brady, who's 49. Let's see. You got Martha Stewart, who is 85 years old today.
1: Jesus.
0: Yeah. Martin Sheen is 86. John C. McGinley from Scrubs, Office Space, Platoon, he's 67. John Landis, who directed, you know, National Lampoon's Animal House, Blues Brothers, Trading Places, a whole bunch more. I watched Trading Places for the first time in years.
2: And?
0: It was great.
3: It's still good.
0: Yeah, still so good. John Landis is 76. James Hetfield.
1: Yeah.
0: The lead singer of Metallica. He's 63. Spinderella from Salt and Peppa is 56. Ed Roland, the singer guitarist for Collective Soul, is 63.
2: Wow.
0: And how do you say her name again? Evangeline Lilly.
2: Oh, yeah. Evangeline Lilly from Lost.
0: Yeah. She's 47. And then your porno birthday today is Larissa Letty. And today's birthday girl, she's been out here blowing more than just birthday candles. 357 fine films, including Oral Fixations. She

0: as far as the prizes for the week. We've got some more $1,000 gas cash keywords. Those are every hour starting next hour.
1: Rip.
0: Also, we're giving away trips to Vegas this week, you guys.
2: Nice.
3: Yes.
0: So Booker and Stryker had their time.
3: Uh-huh.
0: They were giving away trips to Vegas for the iHeartRadio Music Festival a couple, 3 weeks ago, whatever that was.
1: Uh-huh.
0: This week, it's our turn. We're sending you to Vegas. You and the guest, round trip airfare, two nights hotel at Resorts World, which is pretty sweet. 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Also, this coming weekend, this Saturday, is the Alt Summer Pool Party with All American Rejects out at Yamava.
1: Oh, yeah.
2: Yes.
0: And some last-minute chances to get you on the guest list for
1: sweet.
0: That. So that's happening with us and all day long. You're on Alt 98.7. Phones open 877-44-WOODY. 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Over to 22987 as we get underway with a brand new week. It is Monday. It is the Woody Show. It's LA's alternative rock. 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

0: right, so here's a question. What's something that you're good at? Like any kind of like hidden or unspoken talent? Like I always said, like for me, I'm a great parallel parker.
1: Yeah, you are good.
0: Dude, I'm telling you, within 6 inches of the curb, perfectly straight, like just one shot, knock it out. And that's not with like the auto park stuff. That's just, for whatever reason, it's been a natural ability. Mm-hmm. Really good at it. I don't know what it is for anybody else.
1: I'm pretty good at shuffling cards. I like to just sit there while I'm watching TV and shuffle cards. I love doing
0: that. Can you do like the bridge, the whole thing?
1: Oh, yeah, of course.
2: That's cool.
0: Yeah. I saw this cool gadget. That it's a card shuffler, like you would see like at a Vegas.
2: It's awesome.
0: And it deals out the cards. So you set up like how many positions
2: and
0: that you have.
2: It turns in a circle and
1: it's
2: spits
1: like
2: them out.
1: A Roomba dealer?
2: Basically.
0: Kinda. Yeah. I thought that was
2: Or a reverse
0: cool.
2: Roomba.
1: Yeah.
2: It's cool. Because
1: it's spitting out.
2: I don't even play cards and I want that thing.
0: Menace told us back in high school he was headstand guy or handstand guy. What was it?
3: Oh, yeah, dude.
0: Headstand guy.
3: I could do headstands like crazy. Yeah.
0: Not so much now.
3: No. Too much weight.
0: Not so much now. What would you say like your hidden or unspoken talent is now?
3: Man, maybe. No, my dyslexia and, you know, ADD, just noticing like patterns.
0: Yeah.
3: For certain things. I can't even explain
2: it. You see it in your mind differently.
3: Yeah.
0: And wouldn't that play well for like an IQ test? Seabass? Like,
4: seeing patterns?
1: A lot of it is pattern based.
0: A lot of that stuff.
5: Yeah.
0: I understand. I don't.
5: That could be true. Mm. Yeah. If it were real.
3: Yeah. True.
0: If what were real.
5: Like if what he's saying it like is applicable to problem solving. Like for instance, there's all kinds of maladaptive patterns finding, which is what a lot of conspiracy theories are. Is like they think they see a pattern in XYZ, but that's just based on like the maladaptation of that trait.
1: Got it.
6: What?
3: Yeah.
5: So for instance,
6: you guys are gonna pretend like you know Morgan's, what he's talking about.
0: Morgan's lost.
5: So for instance,
0: I know what he's saying. He's like basically he's like there's a bunch of coincidences,
5: right?
0: That they string together to say, okay, well, this is why this is the way it really happened. It's conspiracy.
5: And the reason that humans do that is that's evolutionarily advantageous to us to see things like, oh wait, I can pick out there's a jaguar
1: danger pattern
5: in that bush over there, and you can see that better, then you have a better chance of surviving. But it can be misused. If you know.
3: Mm-hmm, for bad.
5: Or just
1: evil. You're just helping. He's got it.
0: For no
7: Greg
0: thing.
7: Or Jeff. Yeah, yeah. Anything?
8: I need to. Honestly,
2: think
8: I was
2: about
8: thinking
2: this.
8: About that, man. Like, I don't even know. Like,
2: I know.
8: I can't think of anything.
2: Like, I'm not good at most everything.
0: This person says, I have an ungodly accurate internal clock. If I need to wake up for something at 6:14, I will open my eyes at 6:13.
3: I don't believe it ever.
0: I look at the clock and I watch the numbers change. It never fails.
1: There are people like that.
0: I know people like that. Maybe not to the minute, but if they know they got to be up at 2:00, they might be up at 1:58.
1: But don't you kind of do that?
0: 1:50. I will wake up even on a weekend.
2: This is a coincidence, though.
0: When my alarm clock is supposed to go off.
1: Yeah.
0: And I wake up around that same time. Okay, but
1: that's
0: I go
1: impressive.
0: Right back to sleep.
1: Oh.
0: But I'm not telling myself like. All right.
1: I am setting my brain for 6:15.
0: I'm setting my mental alarm clock, and I will get it. Who would trust that?
6: That's just your body used to waking up at that
0: Correct.
6: Time.
0: Correct. Yeah, you're in a rhythm or a pattern. Although noticing 9:11 is a thing.
1: That is your thing.
0: And it's so weird. Even my Aura ring the other day, because I looked at my my sleep information for that day, and I pulled up the, where it shows like how much like time asleep. And so it shows where when you fell asleep, when you woke up. How much light sleep, deep sleep, whatever you got. It shows I fell asleep at 9:11 p.m. Like, what? Come on. It's one thing to notice 9:11 a.m., 9:11 p.m. But, like, come on, dude. What's the chances that that's when the Aura ring sensed that I fell asleep at that exact minute? That's just weird.
2: Wait, so the Aura ring tells you what time you fell
1: yes.
2: asleep?
0: Yes.
2: And it's,
0: yes.
2: Do you think it's accurate?
0: It's pretty good.
8: That's pretty.
6: How old
2: does it know?
0: Because it also logs when I woke up.
2: Uh-huh.
0: And what's the first thing you do when you wake up? You look at the clock.
6: Oh, yeah.
0: So then I go back later and I look at that. I go, that was the time I got up.
1: And that's when your heart rate changes, your breathing changes.
0: Yeah, that makes sense.
2: But you said it's basically ruining your life, Gina.
1: Well, it's not ruining my life. It's just that it's reinforcing that I have ish sleep and I need to do something about it.
0: Yeah, she needs to work on it.
1: Like
0: yesterday, my sleep score is a 91.
1: I've never been out of the 70s. Yeah. But there are times where I slept great and it's like, oh, work on your sleep. I'm like, I thought that was a good one.
0: Yeah.
1: I'm at like 5 hours.
0: This one says, I'm a 48-year-old man who can sew anything and I'm not a tailor.
1: Oh, that is very cool.
0: That's cool. Handy.
1: That's impressive.
2: I told you I can't even sew a button on. I don't get sewing. You I don't. I can't holes. Understand any of it. It
0: says when a string comes out of sweatpants or hoodies, I can very quickly put it back with just my hands.
1: Oh, that's cool.
0: That's
1: I
0: pretty
1: have to
0: good.
1: Safety right. pin.
0: Because you have to like feed it through.
1: It's tough.
6: That's
0: you
6: right,
0: can also
6: yeah.
0: do like what they use for with their wiring a house, you, like a fishing line. Not that, oh. They call it a fishing line. It's not a fish for fishing.
2: Yeah, yeah.
0: But just something that is pliable. It's like almost like a little like a plastic dowel rod kind of thing.
2: And just feed it
0: and
2: through.
0: And you can push that through the hoodie, attach the yeah. string to the other side, and, just pull it, and then pull it back through. Like yeah. you're wiring a TV on the wall mm-hmm. or something.
1: I do have a safety pin. Or oh, but you and I have a shared skill, untangling chains.
0: Oh, I'm really good at
1: like
0: that.
1: Like necklaces.
0: Mm. Oh, yes.
1: Nice. Yeah, I like to do that too with a pin.
0: Like real thin chains.
6: You like to do that?
1: Yeah.
6: It's so
1: I find it to be like
6: frustrating.
1: Yeah,
0: I like it.
1: No, I like
0: yeah.
1: it.
6: Wow.
0: Yeah, I like it.
1: Relaxing.
2: When I get a new hoodie, I pull the string out. I don't even
1: just
2: like
1: to get
2: spread.
1: Out ahead of
2: yeah,
1: it.
2: Really?
0: What's something that you're good at, but maybe hidden or unspoken talent? I can unpick a pair of handcuffs in less than 4 seconds wow. with a needle that I hide under my lip.
3: Sweet.
1: Are you a magician?
0: Like, that's pretty good.
1: Yeah.
0: I can untie really tight knots. When I was a kid, I used to tie tight knots on purpose just so I can untie them.
2: For practice.
0: I can hear electricity. I can tell if a circuit is open or closed, whether it's AC or DC, low or high voltage, and know how much current is going through it just by listening to it.
1: Okay, Tesla. Mm-hmm.
6: Is that real?
0: I don't know.
6: Or possible?
0: I mean, hear? Maybe.
5: Maybe like in high intensity line or high power lines.
6: Because you've been in a building, right, where y'all have heard that.
2: You hear that.
0: Well,
2: hum.
0: You hear the hum of the, yeah. The, like the fluorescent lights,
6: right.
0: For sure.
3: But I feel like sometimes I hear like really high-pitched noise that people can't hear.
1: Well, I did too, and I was told that's the air pressure changing.
0: It's either that or you're getting tinnitus.
3: Yeah, tinnitus.
0: whatever yeah, that is Greg's got.
5: Your headphones yeah. are at about 175 decibels.
0: Yeah, that's the beginning of the ringing in your ears.
5: That's not a good sign.
0: Yeah.
3: Mm. Mm.
0: Right. On the card shuffler, someone said, I'm telling you, Woody, that shuffler has been on my wish list for a few years now. It is a little bit pricey.
2: Oh.
6: I
0: don't know how much those are.
3: I need it for Uno. I want to get into Uno.
1: It's fun.
6: What do you mean get into it? It's been around.
3: I forgot how to play it. I watched some YouTube videos and I don't feel like I fully understand how to play it again.
6: You match the numbers yeah. and the colors.
2: I'm with you, Menace.
1: If somebody puts down a yellow 2, you can put down a yellow or a 2.
0: I mean, it's cards for kids.
3: And then yeah, you like so. Reverse and stuff. I don't know.
6: But
1: it says reverse.
3: Yeah, but what does that mean?
1: You go the other way.
0: Yeah, it's like you're going. If you're going around the room clockwise, now you go back the other way because the whole idea is to get rid of all. You have one card
1: yeah,
0: left, right?
1: You have, yeah, you have Uno.
0: Yeah, guess you have Uno, and then you got to get rid of that card.
3: Oh,
0: yeah. What about this, Craig? I have a very good eye for color. I could tell the difference between two shades that most people wouldn't even notice or couldn't distinguish.
1: I have that.
2: I do not have
1: I
2: that.
1: I love those quizzes.
2: I wish I had
1: that. So obvious.
0: Really, Greg? No. I thought that came part of like the hardwired, you know, pre-programming.
2: I wish. I mean, come
0: like that's
2: on.
0: That's sure not whatever. Just, that's fuchsia.
3: Yeah, but Greg, you no. had that thing with your car, and you noticed the
1: yeah.
2: That I did. That one was pretty obvious, but
1: if it's like two greens next to each other that are almost identical, you wouldn't be able to tell which one was lighter and which one was darker.
2: Well, yeah, I think most people could, right?
1: Well, it gets really specific. I love doing those. I think I'm pretty good at it.
0: This one said, I dropped out of high school for a bit and played Guitar Hero nonstop to keep me busy. I got good enough to where I won some money at tournaments. I'm a 36-year-old woman who works for the government now. I doubt my prowess will be appreciated.
1: I didn't know they had contests.
0: Well, they had contests for all this stuff, like how they have for Madden, like yeah. Madden tournaments yeah. and things.
2: One you know. Time in high school, we were studying for finals, and I was trying to do anything to keep my mind off of studying, and I taught myself how to juggle. I was pretty
1: That's cool. really impressive.
2: I was a good juggler.
3: To do that.
1: It's kind of yeah. hard. It's very hard.
0: See, Baz, what would you say that your hidden or unspoken talent is?
5: If we're talking about stuff like this, party trick stuff, I did learn to throw cards in high school. I was like, you could get it into like the side of a watermelon.
2: Oh,
1: oh those are kind of
0: cool.
1: Fun.
0: Yeah.
5: That's fun.
0: Cool.
5: That's fun, but like it's highly unuseful.
0: I always thought it was cool people betting. Can like snap bottle caps.
2: Yeah.
0: Like those crown caps, you know what I mean? Just mm-hmm.
5: Yeah, we were able to
0: zoom them across the room.
5: With beer bottles. I did it. I wouldn't say I'm great at it, but we got decent at it.
0: Like I felt like cool people could do that.
2: Same people that could do whistle with their fingers.
0: Right,
1: oh,
0: yeah.
1: As
0: we talked about.
1: Yeah,
2: can you do the whoop?
8: I can't whistle with my fingers.
0: Yeah,
8: we
0: brought that up, and somebody had hit us up about that.
2: And they had a very convoluted explanation on how to make it happen. It didn't.
0: Yeah, says to whistle. This is the text that came in. It said, to whistle with your fingers, make a circle with your finger and your thumb. The tips of your finger and your thumb, put that under your tongue, push the tip of your tongue to the top of your mouth.
2: Mm-hmm.
0: Slight close your lips around your fingers and blow hard and down.
2: Mm.
0: Oh, I can see maybe where. Yeah. Oh!
2: Okay, I know what I'm going to be practicing for the next week.
0: All weekend.
3: Yeah.
0: Yeah.
3: Nice.
1: That was awesome.
0: He's going to pass out.
1: I know.
0: I think you had to, because when you moved your
8: like
2: curl my lip down.
8: That's what did it, yeah.
0: Yeah, curl lip down, like, almost like pull your hands up, like tilt up.
2: Oh.
0: Up, other way, up.
2: What, off that way?
0: Yeah, yeah, try, because that's when it made that sound.
2: Yeah.
3: Right. You had it.
2: I did it once.
0: Yeah, you had it. That's it.
1: Man. That was crazy.
0: Damn,
1: at least
0: Greg,
1: we got it on
0: good,
1: record.
0: Man. Yeah, all right, before you pass out.
2: I know, right?
0: I don't know what to do if you pass out.
1: Don't hurt yourself.
0: It's over. All right, 877-44-WOODY. Text us over to 22987. We'll be right back.
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7: 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Richter scale.
1: Yeah, that's great.
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1: 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Get in the zone. It's already a brutal commute. You got a mid-city injury accident westbound 10 after Vermont Avenue. The four right lanes are blocked, so only that far left lane is open for you. Right now, you got stopped traffic from Maple Avenue. And in Anaheim, eastbound 91 between Brookhurst and Euclid, all the lanes are blocked because of a fatal accident there, so there's stopped traffic from Magnolia. No word when that's going to reopen. And an injury accident in Industry, westbound 60 right after the 605. That right lane is blocked off. You got to back up to Crossroads Parkway. 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
2: And it's got a headline closer to home here in the state of California.
1: Well, let's give Menace something to worry about even more than he did before.
2: Uh-oh.
1: There's this new study that says the chances of the big one in California, meaning a major earthquake, are possibly greater than we previously thought.
3: Great.
4: Oh, cool.
1: So back in 2008, a seismologist at Caltech did a simulation model of a 7.8 quake after a rupture on the San Andreas Fault. That created nearly 2 minutes of shaking, and the simulation projects hundreds of deaths and billions in damages. But this new study says that the stress levels along part of Southern California's fault system might be higher than they previously understood. So experts are doing the usual, just encouraging you to prepare for future quakes by retrofitting your house, maintaining emergency supplies, and establishing communications plans if it were to happen.
3: Also, I saw that they discovered this new fault line, well, like in 1999,
1: yeah.
3: But they've been watching that as well. It's under, like, downtown.
1: Uh-huh.
3: That's not going to go well.
1: Oh, my God, none of it.
3: Yeah.
1: And this sucks. There's a nonprofit group in Orange County called Camp Agape California. They do an annual summer camp for kids who have parents who are incarcerated. And they're asking for donations because they just had their storage trailer stolen. And inside that trailer was thousands of dollars worth of supplies, like sleeping bags.
2: Who did it? One of their dads?
1: Yeah, right. And kitchen supplies, stuff like that.
2: Yeah. Someone tells me it was an inside job.
1: Yeah, how does it feel? The camp says the theft is devastating, but it's not going to stop their plans. They're working to replace and recover as much of the missing stuff as possible before the start of camp, which is right around Labor Day. So if you want to help out, it's Camp Agape California. You can search for that on GoFundMe. I noticed somebody did donate $1,000, and they did it anonymously.
3: Oh, weak. No.
1: Super weak.
3: Shout yourself out.
1: Speaking of money, somebody in L.A. is now $800,000 richer thanks to Saturday's Powerball drawing.
3: Sweet.
1: Nobody hit all six numbers, but somebody who bought a Powerball ticket at the Chevron on Olympic Boulevard in Sawtelle got five of the six numbers, so that's good for $800,000.
4: I'll take it.
1: A couple other of those $800,000 tickets were sold up in the Bay Area. Next Powerball drawing, it's tonight, and the jackpot is only $748 million.
4: Next. Lame.
1: So that's what's going on, Wood.
2: What about the forecast?
4: Sunny today, high of 91 in the valley, 84 for downtown, 83 for Orange County, and 70s along the coast.
2: All right, well, it's the Woody Show. It's a brand new week. It's Monday morning. It's LA's alternative rock. All 98.

0: 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The Woody
1: Show. Man, if Greg won the lottery,
2: yeah.
1: I mean, he's told us. We'd
2: never see him again.
1: You guys remember Greg? Whatever happened to him?
3: Oh, yeah.
1: He'd be in memory. Yeah. Would you ever take a phone call from us?
2: Of course.
1: You would?
2: Yeah, I just wouldn't come to work. No, I've
1: always read that as like you would never hear from me again.
2: No, I mean, I say that to be like over-exaggerating.
1: Yeah.
4: There was that winner out of Florida, the $800 million, and I did think about you, Greg. I'm like, what kind of millionaire would Greg be? Because you don't want to travel anymore.
2: No.
4: So would you just be like straight up hermit in
3: your
4: house?
3: You'd be like Howard Hughes.
2: Pretty much. I'd be a hermit in the sickest house you could imagine. Like, it would be awesome. But I've also contended that it would be borderline depressing to win because you wouldn't value anything.
3: Yeah, I've thought the same thing. Like, what do I work for now?
2: Right.
3: What do I work toward?
1: Well, you can do something that's important to you.
3: Yeah, yeah.
1: With no stresses of bills or
2: right.
1: You know, whatever
3: really
1: it is.
3: You really got to find what really
1: something
3: matters.
1: You really care about.
3: Yeah.
2: But I remember, like, you know, 1,000 years ago, I saved up and bought a car that I had always dreamed about. And at night, if I couldn't sleep, I would sit in my garage and just stare at it. And I was so excited for it. If you had $800 million, you go buy an Aston Martin and let's say it gets dinged, roll it off a cliff and get a new one. You wouldn't sit and stare at it, you know?
3: Yeah. What do you value?
2: What would you care about?
1: Here's what I wouldn't do. There's a story I was reading about this guy last year, spring of 2025, this guy in Kentucky. He hit the Powerball, $167 million.
2: God.
1: It's been 15 months since this guy won. And he's been arrested several times.
3: What?
4: Yep.
3: So he's an idiot.
2: Why?
1: The latest arrest, he got into an argument with his chick, lifted her up against the wall, and then choked her out.
2: Oh, my God.
1: She called the cops. He was arrested. Now, again, this is his most recent arrest. Since winning, he's been arrested for battery, fleeing the scene of an accident, assault, and resisting arrest.
4: Have you seen this guy's photo? He looks like a total meathead.
1: Yeah.
4: He's like,
5: we played the audio. This guy got into a fight in a casino in Florida, I believe.
1: Mm-hmm. Yeah, he's been arrested a number of times. Like, dude, you won $167 million.
2: Right.
3: Lay low, enjoy.
5: Yeah. Yeah. He's trash. He's absolute white trash.
1: Yeah, and you could afford to go to the fanciest of grocery stores and pay the $24 for the strawberry or whatever.
2: Exactly. And you could afford to get some sort of counseling.
5: But to him, fancy is going to Hollywood Casino.
2: Yeah.
5: And Hollywood, Florida Casino, I should say.
1: Yeah, that's why you watch that My Lottery Dream Home.
2: Oh,
1: these people don't know what
3: those
1: they're doing.
3: Those houses suck.
2: They do.
4: Oh, that they stepped it up lately. I just saw a new episode, and the house was like $6.5 million.
3: I never see that.
1: Were we the ones having I know I had the conversation with somebody, but was it in here? We were talking about who are the people who are less annoying, old money or new money?
2: I don't recall that.
4: No.
1: Okay. I was talking with somebody because, there's a lot of old money people.
2: Mm-hmm.
1: And I go, I'd rather the new money people.
5: No, you wouldn't.
1: Yes, I would.
5: Because they behave like this guy.
1: No.
5: And they behave like rappers that buy, sharks.
1: That's partially true. But I think there is some hope for the new money because they didn't come from it. Right? Like, that's not been their entire existence and their grandparents' existence.
4: They're way more fun.
5: Right. Like, they don't know how to act, in other words.
1: Well, it's new and they're adjusting, I think. But overall, I think you have a better shot with new money than you do old money because people remember, they appreciate it more. Like you're saying,
3: you think so.
1: You would appreciate it more. If you just came from, if you were Bill Gates' son.
2: Mm-hmm.
3: That's just life.
2: And
1: right.
5: Well, I think that's the difference between that and this lottery guy. Yes, Elon, let's say, use him as a perfect example, didn't come from a bunch of money, but because he earned his own money, but the lottery winners do not earn their own money. It's just dumped on them.
2: Yeah.
5: And now suddenly trash has money, and look what trash does.
1: Well, maybe we have a third category. Maybe we have lottery money.
5: Yeah. Right.
3: Yeah.
1: Right. Dude. Like people who
3: just go
1: earned
3: crazy.
1: It, right? That's new money. I think that's a different thing than just inherited or generational money.
5: Yeah. Catch Me Outside girl who made $70 million on OnlyFans and she's still crying and fighting with the trashy losers that she's her baby daddy.
1: Because I would think that girl won the lottery by being on that show.
3: Yeah, true.
1: You know what I mean?
2: So what is trash?
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0: 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A lot of emergency crews in mid-city right now, westbound 10 after Vermont Avenue, an earlier fatal crash. So the four right lanes are still blocked. Merge to the left. Once you get to that point, there's going to be stop traffic right now from the 5-101 split. And the CHP had to hold every lane downtown as well, south 101 after Alameda Street. And there's a solo crash into that right shoulder wall. That's why it's heavy from Broadway. And a failed strut can turn any drive into a rough ride. 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It's Greg Gorey. That's your Alt 98.7 traffic.
1: All right. Thank you very much, Greg Gorey.
2: Yeah, Woody.
1: So we got trips to Vegas all this week to send you to the iHeartRadio Music Festival. We're not even going to make you sleep in your car this time.
3: Oh, yeah. So nice of us.
1: We've never done that. Yeah. We're not even going to make you drive, for Christ's sake. We're flying you and a guest. So round trip airfare for you and a guest. Two nights hotel there at Resorts World, which is awesome. It's a great place. Very comfortable beds.
4: Yep.
3: Oh, yeah.
1: And then tickets to both nights, Friday and Saturday night of the iHeartRadio Music Festival. That is happening on Friday, September 18th, Saturday, September 19th. So, you know, you might as well figure out what you're going to wear, because I feel it. You're going to win.
0: Yeah. Yep. Do your fit check.
1: Your chance to win this morning in the 8 o'clock hour, so between 8 and 9, chance to win that trip. Phones open, 877-44-WOODY. 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And you guys, time for another Woody Show original trademark copyright game. Let's play Guess the Cruise Line.
4: Okay.
1: All right, so I'll tell you the story. All you got to do is correctly guess which cruise line this happened on.
0: Okay.
1: And this time, the story goes, a 44-year-old man was annoyed by these three kids, not his kids, just three random kids. They were playing a game of tag in the hallway of the cruise ship. He didn't like it, so he took matters into his own hands, and he caught two of the three kids, punched one in the face, and the other one in the stomach, and Morgan's laughing.
3: Body shot, yeah. Mix it up.
1: She does love fighting.
3: Yeah,
1: so 44-year-old guy, three kids, punches them because they're playing tag in the hallway.
4: Is he hammered?
1: The man was grabbed up by security, immediately taken to cruise jail, and then he was taken off the ship at the next port, arrested by the actual police. The kids are okay, but can you guess the cruise line?
0: It's got to be Norwegian, right?
5: Yeah, maybe Viking? I'm starting to lean
0: let's
5: toward
0: go Carnival.
5: Let's do Carnival.
1: Okay, maybe Carnival.
0: Yeah.
1: All right, the answer is, Morgan, any guesses?
3: Carnival.
1: Carnival.
3: Yeah. Oh.
1: Yes, Carnival Cruise Line. Here is his mugshot.
4: Nice.
0: Oh, yeah.
4: Oh, yeah, dude.
0: He's pissed.
1: Yeah.
0: He wants his quiet.
3: Those poor kids will never play tag again.
4: Yeah.
1: Nope.
4: It's over.
1: So, I mean, in a weird roundabout way.
3: I mean, it kind of worked.
4: Yeah.
1: He didn't want them playing tag anymore.
4: He helped them.
1: 877-44-WOODY. Poor Carnival. I do feel bad for them, because it's not like they set out to be what they've become,
0: the dumpy cruise line.
1: Or like the image that they have. It's
4: they
1: just
4: wanted to be the party cruise line, and they are.
1: Ah, dude. 877-44-WOODY. Text us, 22987. We'll get into weekend cheers and jeers. Also some trending news headlines here in this next hour. That all starts next after Sum 41. It is The Woody Show. It's Alt 98.

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1: LA's alternative rock.
2: Not the name of the mascot, yeah. Per se.
3: Yeah.
4: Per se. Ooh, that's fancy.
3: Yeah, per se is always
2: fancy.
3: Yeah.
2: Yeah.
3: I love per se.
2: Yeah, I love some per se.
5: Someone went to France. That's a nice croissant there, yeah. Per se.
1: The Woody Show. All right, it's another new hour.
6: Yep.
1: Woody, Greg,
6: yeah.
1: Menace, Gina Grad.
7: Yeah.
1: Phones are open, 877-44-WOODY. Text us, check in, over to 22987. Sammy is back. She was gone for a few days. We falsely reported that you died.
6: Yeah
7: she's back from the dead.
1: Because that's the report that we got. And so we were deep into our mourning.
7: Yeah, it was very sad.
6: News that rocked
1: the
6: world.
1: Yeah, we were hardcore missing, but then here she is. She shows up back from the dead.
3: She has risen.
7: Yeah, resurrected. Here I am.
1: Yeah.
6: Yay.
1: Cheer and jeer from your time off.
7: Yes. So my cheers really is to seeing friends and family that I haven't seen in a long time. And sometimes you don't realize either how long it's been. Mm-hmm. And one of my friends was like, oh, we all have to take a picture together because if I don't see you again for another 8 years, I'll be 50 by then.
1: Damn.
7: And I was like, it hasn't been 8 years, and it had been 8 years. And it's really weird to just, you walk away from people you grew up with and go like, don't know when I'll see you again.
8: Bye.
7: Bye. Yeah. So it was really great seeing everyone. And it was also extra great because when we flew there, we flew first class on the lay down beds.
1: Wow.
7: And it ruled.
1: Wow. So you and Morgan both with
3: know,
1: the first class experiences. Morgan's going to Japan with this new boyfriend of hers.
3: Yeah.
1: The dude that she was talking about when she went to D.C. and the whole thing. Now they're officially boyfriend and girlfriend.
3: Yeah.
1: And he's
7: official.
1: Yeah, that's part of what you missed.
7: You missed a lot,
1: Sammy.
7: Wow, okay.
1: Yeah. And so he's flying her to Japan for some fight that's happening. And it's the same thing. It's like the lay down. She doesn't know how to act.
7: Yeah.
1: So she's like, what to know what the dress
7: the
1: code
7: she
1: is.
7: She doesn't know how to dress.
1: Dress kind of the dress code. Yeah, what's the dress code?
7: What did you wear, Sammy? I wore sweats and a sweatshirt.
8: Oh, yeah.
7: Trash. Converse, yes.
3: How much did that flight cost you?
7: Nothing.
3: Oh, weird.
7: No, but Steamboat Willie has points. He flies a lot for work,
3: so he has
7: a lot of points. He's a frequent flyer.
1: He goes to Japan a lot.
3: Yeah,
7: he does. Yeah, he's been 4 times already this year.
8: Yeah. God, that's crazy.
7: Yeah, but it really does rule to have the lay down beds.
1: Really?
8: I
1: prefer coach.
8: Yeah, tell us why that would be true.
7: And they give you these little like bags that like, oh, here are some socks to put on, and here's slippers for when you go to the bathroom, and here's, you know, the little eye mask for when you sleep with the earbuds in your ears and everything. Mm. It rules.
1: Dude, when you get
3: especially when it's free,
1: get the first class experience, it does ruin you.
7: Yeah.
1: It does.
3: I miss
1: Spirit, dude. It's like, God, there's no going back.
6: Good thing I've never done it.
1: But then you end up going back.
8: Does it lay back so far that you could sleep on your side?
1: It's flat.
7: Yes,
1: they lay
7: flat.
8: I'm having a hard time wrapping my head around
7: it. And you get a pillow and a blanket, a little mattress pad that goes over
1: at
7: it?
1: At least a picture of these pods,
8: yeah, but
1: right?
8: When I think of flat, I think it just
6: 45
8: goes.
6: Degrees.
8: Yeah, right.
1: No, it's a lay flat.
8: Lucky.
3: It's in the name.
7: Yeah.
8: I know. I just don't trust it.
1: Yeah.
8: That's amazing.
7: Yeah.
1: No, it's great.
7: It's
6: true.
7: Yes. My jeers is that coming home, there was hours delay on the tarmac. We're on the tarmac.
1: And you were lay flat seat?
7: I know.
6: Oh, no.
7: I wasn't laying flat yet. I was waiting for takeoff because we're on the tarmac and the pilot's like, hey, sorry, there's weather issues, not where we are, but somewhere else. And now they're not letting us take this path. And air traffic control is telling us that we need to wait. So they're telling us now it's going to be 2 hours. I mean, I was on that plane for 8 hours.
1: You could at that point. Mm-hmm. Put your seat flat.
7: That's exactly what I did. Yeah,
8: oh,
7: I was like,
8: wow.
7: 2 hours?
1: So,
7: I'm
8: you guys,
1: that's what I'm saying.
8: She got through it.
1: So you guys heard it, what just happened, right?
3: You're
1: my
3: survivor.
1: Jeers is we got stuck in the tarmac. I said, oh, when? You're laying flat.
6: Down.
1: She goes, no, I couldn't lay flat because of blah, blah, blah. We were still waiting for takeoff. Then she went into the whole story about how it was going to be 2 hours. Well, then if you're 2 hours, you lay flat. I did.
7: Mm. Yeah, I did once the pilot told
8: once
7: us
8: she
7: that
8: got
7: we were
8: the
7: waiting.
8: Announcement.
7: Right. Once I knew it would be 2 hours.
8: That was the jeers.
3: Yeah, she had to wait. She's a survivor, dude.
1: What a life.
6: Do they have drink service during those 2 hours?
1: You sound like my kids.
6: Yeah.
1: I'm like, what are you complaining about?
8: Yeah, what could possibly be the problem?
1: Right.
6: Did they serve drinks in those 2 hours?
7: They did, but I didn't have any.
8: Oh, you really
1: She was too busy sleeping, laying flat.
6: She was raw dogging it.
7: Yes.
1: Yeah. Greg, pretty much sounds like what you have to share, right? Cheers and jeers.
6: Yeah, basically an identical weekend. Yeah,
3: where the free flight, first class.
6: Yeah, I was just lying down in a plane all weekend. No, I got to give cheers to Mario for handling the home front. We have so much happening right now with painting and stuff, and it's a bigger job than I thought it would be, and he is project managing the hell out of it. So it was really major cheers to Mario because I couldn't do this. Cheers to the acid, the razor blades, and a broken glass that I apparently swallowed. I have the worst sore throat I've ever had.
8: Babe.
6: And I think maybe Menace got me sick because I had asked Menace the other day, do you have a cold? And he said, no, I'm just not sleeping well. But you sounded stuffy and you sounded sickly.
3: Yeah, I wasn't like feeling well. I mean, I wasn't sleeping.
6: Oh, really?
3: Yeah, I was like exhausted.
8: Yeah, because I thought that too. I was like, oh, is this just making its way down the line of my
1: neck? No, Greg has, we've talked about this before, Greg has the immune system of Tom Hanks' character in Philadelphia.
6: That's not wrong.
1: He does. Like the wind blows and he gets sick.
6: Yeah, if I had this, I think
1: you get sick so easy.
6: That's true, and I think there's a lot of truth to that. I will have what I think is a sore throat, and I think about, do I have a sore throat? Let me check again, and I swallow. I think I do, and then I manifest it.
8: Yeah, you bring
6: it's
8: it
6: so
8: forth.
6: Weird.
1: I mean, do you take anything for allergies?
6: No.
8: It's not allergies.
1: Well,
3: no.
1: I mean, it can
3: well, you know,
1: be.
3: No drugs.
1: Sometimes
3: work.
1: That's sometimes like any kind of like you know, stuffiness, because then that starts leaking down in your throat. Yeah. That makes the throat sore.
8: Yeah. But when it feels like you swallowed razor blades, you got a cold.
6: Yeah, something's wrong.
3: I mean, we did make out.
6: I know. We shouldn't have done that. I told you we shouldn't have done that.
1: Yeah. Gina, what do you got? Cheers and jeers.
8: All right. So, you know, I've been sort of battling my sleep demons, and I thought, you know, I'm going to do something about it. I'm not just going to like wish it away or do something lame like meditate. I went for a swim. And I really, really tried. I wasn't just going to float there and pretend I was swimming, but I went for an actual swim. I swam 10 laps, which means 20, you know, one, two, three, back and forth. Mm. And I was pretty tired, and I slept pretty well.
7: Oh, yeah. Okay.
8: Yeah. And you're not sweaty because you're in the water.
1: Yeah, I can't speak from, you know, literal experience with exercise. But I've read and I've heard and people have mentioned to me that exercise, if you do exercise, it will help you sleep.
8: Yeah.
1: One of the benefits is that
6: I should look into
8: that. I walk a lot and I love walking the puppy and I love all that. But this was like, this is something you hear about. You're like, but that seems like effort and you got to go to a pool. But I did it. I loved it. I may do it again.
1: Like you went to a pool?
8: Well, I went in a pool.
1: In a pool?
8: Yes.
6: Yeah.
1: Like it's a lap pool?
8: Well,
1: so you say 20 laps. Like there's some like you could push off from one side and without taking one stroke, you touch the other side. From your...
8: I'm not Michael Phelps. Let's not get it twisted.
3: Yeah, was it Olympic?
6: But it was effort.
1: No, I'm saying 20 laps. I'm trying to get an idea of how much she swam.
8: Reel in your expectations. This is me we're talking about. But I did my best. It was a one, back, forth, two, back, forth. And I really was gassed and it really made a difference. And sometimes I'll like lift weights and stuff while I'm watching the TV. Doesn't do the same thing. This swimming thing, somebody's really got it figured out. So that was great. I may just do that again. Cheers. As you guys know, I'm not a big like pop culture person. And I'm like not really interested. It's not really my thing. But I got to tell you, not to be dramatic, but I really think Ariana Grande is like dying before our eyes. It's freaking me out pretty good.
7: She's pretty skinny.
3: Yeah.
8: I mean,
6: always has been.
3: No, it's
1: worse.
6: Worse than before. How?
8: I was getting these targeted like algorithm like videos and like all these nutritionists and stuff. Mm. And one of them was talking about the kind of unbelievably severe muscle waste you have to be able to see someone's chest plate, which is just like featured prominently in her new music video. I know, Greg's loving this.
1: Asking for a friend. Are we supposed to care about any of this?
8: You know what I mean? I'm saying.
1: I've seen a lot of headlines about her, and she's going to be stepping away from that.
8: Yeah,
1: as the public, people who aren't her friends or family, she wouldn't know us from anybody. Like, are we supposed to care?
8: That's my point. I don't ever talk about this stuff because I don't care about it. And seeing somebody that skinny.

0: stop traffic now from the 60. East LA, the CHP is holding every lane. Eastbound 60 at Downey Road because of a crash and debris spread across all those lanes, so it's stopped from the 5. And then Long Beach, there's a three-car crash northbound 710 at Willow Street. So the two left lanes are blocked. One of those cars is wedged underneath a semi-truck. It's stopped from PCH. And your lunch just got a little more loco. Fire grilled chicken, melty jack cheese, and two bold flavors all wrapped up and grilled to go. Mm. The new loaded quesadillas are here. Try one today. Let's get loco. El Pollo Loco. It's Greg Gorey. That is your Alt 98.7 traffic.
1: Well, this hour, you got a chance to win $1,000 gas cash. The keyword is dollar, D-O-L-L-A-R. So $1,000 of gas is up for grabs. So that's all this week. Again, we have keywords every hour, 6 a.m. through 7 p.m. Just go to alt987fm.com anytime of the hour that you hear those keywords. Enter them there, and that's how you're in the running for that. This hour as well, sometime between now and 7, going to get you on the guest list for the Alt987 Summer Pool Party with All American Rejects, which is coming up this Saturday at Yamava Resort and Casino. You can win your way into that. That's also all day long today. Now, the big prize, not for the other, those were great. $1,000 in gas and...
2: Certainly.
1: All pool party with All American Rejects. Fun.
0: Yep.
1: But we're giving away a trip to Vegas for the iHeartRadio Music Festival. The Friday night lineup is sold out. There's still a few tickets, I think, for Saturday, but Friday's completely gone. Mm-hmm. You get tickets to both Friday and Saturday. And we're going to fly you there, you and a guest, plus two nights hotel at Resorts World, which is a nice place. I like the beds there. And what's the name? Junior's? Is that the name of the place downstairs?
2: Oh, the deli? Menace?
3: Yeah, Junior's.
1: That's a good breakfast spot.
3: Yeah, it's like a New York style diner spot.
1: Yeah, that's a quality place.
3: Yep.
1: I like that. It's right there off the main lobby.
3: Mm-hmm.
1: But we'll set you up at Resorts World. 8 o'clock hour this morning. Mm-hmm. In that hour, we're going to play Muse, who, of course, you'll see at the festival.
0: Uh-huh.
1: There's a method to the madness.
2: Mm-hmm.
1: Muse will play sometime between 8 and 9. That'll be your cue to call in and then win your trip. And I get you qualified. We have a trip each morning this week to win to the festival.
0: Hell yeah.
1: Yeah. Now, anything else you might need, want to be a part of, call in 877-44-WOODY. 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
1: Traffic is sponsored by El Pollo Loco, and there's a handful of really bad crashes. One in mid-city, westbound 10 after Vermont Avenue. Only the left lane is open there, so before you get to Vermont, try to merge left if you can.

0: 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We're doing it.
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5: Well, time to check in with Gina Grad. She's got the trending news headlines.
1: Well, the weekend belonged to Spider-Man Brand New Day. It made almost $1 billion worldwide, which is good for the second biggest opening weekend of all time. The first biggest was Avengers Endgame. Spider-Man Brand New Day has a 90% Rotten Tomatoes score and a 98% verified audience score. So this is a hit, and I know a couple people went to see it like at the crack of dawn. So we can't wait to get those reviews. And two people were killed and another seven injured when some a-hole started shooting outside an In-N-Out burger in Twin Falls, Idaho. The shooter killed himself after the shooting at an armed off-duty Idaho state trooper was shooting back at him, as well as another dude. Cops say the security guard and the other guy are heroes because that pushed the shooter away from the restaurant and prevented even more casualties. So five out of the seven injured people are still in the hospital. Two of them are in critical condition. Nobody knows why this piece of ish decided to do this, but the shooter's family is cooperating with police. Here's some of the coverage from ABC 7 TV where they talked to the parents of one of the employees who was there.
6: Her family says she crawled out of the restaurant, hid next door, and then later called them using a manager's phone. But now they say they have no direct way to reach her.
7: We have no access to her. We don't even know.
8: I don't know what hotel she's at.
6: Because the company requires employees to stow away their phones while at work, their daughter left her phone behind as she ran, and it's now part of the crime scene. They've had to rely on occasional calls from a manager's phone just to know that she's okay. Now, they say that In-N-Out has arranged a flight home, but they don't know the details or when she'll be back. They also say they haven't received direct updates or support from the company.
9: Being able to be in contact with your family, like you're taking my family out of state to better your business.
6: For now, they're just waiting to hug their daughter again. But they say she's so traumatized by what she went through, she can barely speak.
5: Yeah, Jeff and I were talking about these parents.
1: Mm-hmm.
5: They're
1: mm-hmm.
5: totally setting up for a lawsuit.
10: Yeah, this is weird ass coverage for this story.
5: And they're going to try to point the finger at In-N-Out, like as if In-N-Out had anything to do with it. Some rando whack job comes in or steps up and starts shooting the place. Like, I doubt they have a protocol.
10: Yeah, I doubt that In-N-Out Burger is preventing your daughter from calling you.
5: Right. Yeah, exactly. That's what we were saying.
1: That's what I don't think.
5: It sounds like you have terrible communication skills. Like, okay, your daughter gets a hold of you, all right, from this other manager's phone. You go, hey, so do me a favor. Give me a call later. Tell me where you're staying, where you're going to be. Something.
11: Yeah, go buy a burner phone.
5: Yeah.
11: Do something so we can communicate in the meantime. Till you
5: when
11: get
5: will
11: phone
5: we
11: back.
5: Hear from you?
1: Yeah.
5: Do
1: and
5: us
1: said
5: a favor.
1: She's at a
5: hotel. Call us before. You know, call us before you go to bed tonight.
1: Yeah.
5: Let us know what the update is. When you get some more information about when you're going to be able to come home, let us know.
1: Why don't they go to her?
5: Yeah. Because they can't get a hold of her because the phone is now part of the investigation because when you work at In-N-Out, you have to stow your phones away so you're not distracted while you're working. Okay,
1: but,
5: so the phone is in the restaurant.
1: Do you not know your parents' number?
5: No, she can call
1: them. That's what I'm saying. Maybe she's just not interested in calling them.
5: Maybe they're just terrible communicators. Exactly. But it just sounds like they're really setting up to blame or point the finger at In-N-Out, which blows.
10: It's not
5: their fault. Sometimes bad things just happen.
8: Yep.
5: In this case, it's the fault of the shooter and the shooter alone. Mm-hmm. It's not In-N-Out's fault.
10: No.
11: Yeah, the line where the dad says something like, she's up there to help you make money for your business.
10: I know.
11: Like,
5: they're also providing her a job that she can support herself and keep her out of your house.
1: Yeah, she's not part of the Red Cross. She's working at a burger place.
5: Yeah.
1: Well, very, very sad news for a lot of us. Actor Vincent Pastore, who is best known for playing Big Pussy Bompensero on The Sopranos, has died. Here is one of Big Pussy's best lines of all time.
12: There's two things I'm good at. It's pulling dents and spotting good jobs. And that, sweetie, and world-class job lips.
5: That's right.
1: Dr. Melfi. Well, friends and family hadn't heard from him in a few days and they got suspicious. So they went to his house. They found him dead. He just turned 80 a couple weeks ago. Yeah. And besides Sopranos, Vincent was also in movies I'm sure you recognize: Goodfellas, Carlito's Way, Shark Tale, and 2009's Oy Vey, My Son Is Gay with Carmen Electra and Bruce Valanche, which I can't believe I've never heard of.
5: It sounds like a porno birthday title.
13: Yeah, it does.
5: Oy Vey, My Son Is Gay.
10: Yeah.
14: Oh, my God.
10: 100%.
5: Yeah. I was thinking about you, Greg, because, we have this whole conversation every once in a while. Greg thinks about death a lot.
0: Yeah. Non-stop.
5: But in part of the coverage, I saw some video from Vince's birthday, and he looked great.
1: It was just gray hair.
5: He's 80 years old, but I mean, he looked skinnier than I had seen him in a long time.
1: Yeah.
5: Like, he looked like he was in better shape and like looked healthier. Didn't look like he was on his last leg. It just happens. I guess he died peacefully in his sleep.
1: Yeah.
5: They're saying natural causes.
0: Really?
5: Yeah, the guy was 80.
1: Yeah.
0: Yeah.
5: You know?
1: We've lost a lot of Sopranos cast members, so it's getting pretty sad out there.
5: It's just weird. You know, it's just weird that you see a guy and then you go, dude, within like a couple of weeks, this guy's going to be gone.
1: Yeah.
0: So weird. Yeah. Why, having not watched The Sopranos, why did they call him that? Big Pussy.
1: It never really gets explained.
0: But it didn't?
1: But don't get him confused, because there's Big Pussy and Little Pussy, Malanga and Big Pussy Bombancero. So there was a lot of hijinks getting those.
5: A lot of
1: confused.
5: Pussy.
1: Yeah. So dumb.
5: So much pussy. On The Sopranos.
1: Uh-huh. Well, former Dallas Cowboys quarterback Tony Romo, he's getting a little time out from TV after CBS Sports placed him on leave after his recent OWI arrest in Wisconsin. So while he's on leave, former NFL star J.J. Watt is going to slide into the analyst chair alongside Jim Nantz. CBS has not said how long this leave is going to last, and Romo has not publicly commented. He's scheduled to appear in court on September 21st. We kind of knew that was coming, right? Because they were like, oh, no comment. Well, this is their comment.
0: Not that surprising.
1: And this dude named Simon O'Connor, he's in the news, or should I say he was in the news. He was the guitarist for the band Modest Mouse. I don't know if you've heard about him, but he's been kicked off the tour for sending inappropriate messages to an underage fan.
0: Oh, good.
1: Yeah. So according to reports, he even sent the girl a photo of Barry Wood. And if you don't know the name, you definitely know the picture.
5: Oh, that's the big black guy with the giant dog.
1: Like sitting on the side of the bed. Yeah, exactly.
5: Yeah.
1: He also referenced her bikini pics in her profile. And by the way, the girl's Instagram bio literally says she's 17. And when the DMs were made public, he apologized. But that didn't matter to the rest of Modest Mouse. He's off the tour. And finally, the Women's Pro Baseball League just had their inaugural game over the weekend, and the only thing anyone is talking about was the
5: anthem.
1: National anthem.
5: Dude. What a performance. And this woman's a professional.
1: This is Martha Reeves from Martha Reeves and the Vandellas. And here she is singing the anthem with some help from other ladies.
3: Oh, say can you see by the dawn's early light what so proudly we
5: It sounds like an SNL skit.
1: Yes.
3: At the twilight's last gleaming.
5: Jesus H.
0: Wow.
1: Yeah, she's 85, so maybe, you know, sit this one out.
4: She sounds like Julia Child trying to
11: sing. Yes. The background singers were struggling to get on time with her.
1: Yes. Right.
11: They were right on time, and she was all off.
3: Oh, say, can you see?
11: This is a professional.
5: Yeah.
3: You
5: don't see Hammer and Hank with a Motown deal.
11: Nope.
1: He has a neat background singers.
5: Yeah. He just goes out there and handles business all by himself.
1: That's right.
3: At the twilight's last gleaming.
5: Hey, buddy.
1: Hey, buddy. Peace in your
5: hood. Peace in the hood.
11: Yeah. And guess what? He keeps on getting asked to come back to.
5: I know.
1: Hell right. Yeah.
0: This Vandella lady won't.
5: Nope. That was so terrible.
1: That was really embarrassing.
3: Rappers we watched were so gallantly streaming, and the rocket's red glare.
5: Wow. The rocket's red glare suffering fuck attack.
11: I mean,
0: it's painful.
11: She put passion behind it.
1: Yeah.
11: You know? She was trying.
1: Clearly wanted to make this
5: God.
1: Work.
5: Damn, that was terrible.
1: Sad stuff. Well, that's what's going on, Woody.
5: All right, more Woody shows next.
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2: And let's get another headline closer to home here in the state of California.
4: Well, a crazy woman is under arrest after she hit a person on a bike in Venice, but instead of stopping, she took off speeding and then led the LAPD on about a three-minute chase, ended when she crashed in Marina Del Rey. And that was after she hit a bunch of LAPD cruisers during that chase.
5: Damn.
4: At least one officer got hurt. So when the chase came to that crashing stop at about 10:30 last night, there was a standoff that lasted about 20 minutes. And cops said, you know what? Enough is enough. They decided to smash her window and they dragged her out of the car. This is why Gina's always saying women shouldn't be allowed to drive.
5: I say it all the time.
4: Yeah.
5: And you know, it's like
2: finally starting to come around to what she's saying.
4: I kind of
5: finally, you guys get what I'm talking about.
2: I was so against it, you know, for the longest time because I'm like, that.
4: I thought that's kind of backwards, Gina.
2: It's really not nice.
4: Yeah.
5: Well, and then you think like three minutes isn't very long. If you're in a police chase, they're chasing you for 3 minutes. That's a long time.
4: Yeah, that's a good point.
3: Uh huh.
4: A main access road into Point Doom Beach has been closed down indefinitely because of severe erosion. Because over the weekend, high tides and strong surf did major damage to Westward Beach Road, so now it's closed right past the pay gate. The Point Doom Beach parking lot also shut down. They don't know when the road and that parking lot are going to be repaired. And speaking of the beach, LA County lifeguards, we were wondering how busy are lifeguards really? They made nearly 2,000 rescues over the weekend because of the heat that was drawing in thousands of people to the beaches and the surf. It's been extra strong, so lots of rescues, and the lifeguards are staying busy. And this is pretty ruley. Cantor's Deli turning 95 today, so they have a special deal for anybody who eats at the restaurant. The hot pastrami sandwich will set you back 95 cents.
3: Nice. Heck yeah.
4: So the anniversary special is going to be available 6 p.m. until midnight tonight at the Fairfax Avenue location. So happy
3: pastrami.
5: I'm sure
4: 95th.
5: There won't be a line 18 miles long.
4: Yeah, that's if you can get in between 6 and midnight.
3: There's a chain called Urban Cafe.
5: Oh, yeah.
3: They make a great pastrami. It's so good.
4: I want it all.
3: I want it. I need it.
4: And then we'll end with some very shocking news, guys. The website Retirement Living just put California on the list of the bottom 5 states to make retiring easy.
5: Wait, what?
4: What? They say California's high cost of living and our massive tax burden are the two main reasons that retiring in California can be a big problem for most people. They say retirees...
2: Well, I'm not going to do it.
4: You're not. You've already planned it. They say retirees in California need about $1.2 million in their savings account to enjoy their golden years. We're all close to that amount, right?
5: Yeah. If we pull it together, we can get halfway.
2: And how long?
4: Got about $1.15 million to go.
2: Yeah. How long will that last?
4: Good point.
2: Not long, guys.
4: Yeah, is that going to last for the rest of your life?
2: Nope.
4: Yeah.
2: It's not.
4: Even I might be with you on that, Woody. Like, yeah, not the place to.
2: You got to do the math and that stuff.
4: When the day comes,
2: and you figure in inflation, and you know, people talk about. Yeah, we just saw something up at the store over the weekend about, oh, you could buy a roll of stamps, and they had the new price of stamps. I'm like, damn, 80 some cents.
4: Really?
2: The cost of a stamp.
5: Per stamp?
3: Wow.
2: Per stamp.
5: Well, Jesus Christ.
3: Yeah. I'm not going to mail anything in my retirement then.
2: But I'm thinking like, okay, so you remember stamps for what, 39 cents?
5: Yeah. Forever stamps.
2: I would say like senior year of high school, 95, right?
4: 39.
2: So 30 years ago. So then you think about like, okay, well, what do things cost now? What are things going to cost when you're retired?
4: Yeah.
2: Like how much is a gallon of gas going to be? How much is some of the other basic things going to be? And you think that money? That's not a lot of money in the grand scheme of things.
4: So just don't retire.
2: Not per year. That's not the amount of money per year. That's the amount of money total.
4: Mm-hmm.
6: Yeah, that plus Social Security, though, too. That's there to help
2: you. Okay, that's another what?
4: That's your electric bill.
2: $2,000, maybe $3,000 a month on average. Maybe.
6: Yeah, I think it's more than that.
2: Nope,
6: I guess
2: it's
6: depends.
2: Certainly not. You top out. I think the top, like if you made over or whatever it was, $200,000 or $300,000, what your contribution would be, what you would get if you held out till 70 is like $5,000.
6: Okay. Oh.
2: So we're talking about like $2,500. Let's put it as an average. If you waited till 70.
6: Jeez.
2: I've been doing a lot of research on this retirement thing recently. I'm getting a lot of ducks in the row and looking at all this stuff. I'm telling you, it's not a lot. Just get the hell out of this stupid ass state.
4: Got 82 cents for a stamp?
2: It's the worst.
4: Where have I been? I buy stamps. I didn't even know they were 82 cents. What's this going on?
2: What about the forecast, Sammy?
6: Sunny today. High of 91 in the valley, 84 for downtown, 83 for Orange County, and 70s along the coast.
2: All right. 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It is Linkin Park. 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
0: Man, here's a dumb lawsuit. This guy in West Virginia, he is now the first to file a lawsuit against Taco Bell for the diarrhea lettuce.
2: Oh, you knew it was coming.
0: His lawyers say he wouldn't have eaten the products or would not have paid the price he had paid had he known the lettuce was contaminated. Well, guess what, dumbass? Like, they wouldn't have served it had they had known.
3: If you didn't know.
0: You don't know about that stuff. It's not like they run it through the lab.
4: Also, it hasn't even been tied to Taco Bell yet. It's just they
0: It's whatever those farms.
4: It. Yeah.
0: Like Taylor Farms, whatever
4: it was. Yeah, they self-pulled the lettuce.
0: Yeah.
4: So, good luck with that.
0: Yeah. The class action suit was filed, and lawyers hope to represent affected customers all across the country. Man, these lawyers. Yeah. They are looking for damages of at least $200.
2: Oh, I bet you are.
0: Wow. For anyone who did buy the bad lettuce, and considering there have been at least 6,000 confirmed cases, it's going to be a big lawsuit. Well, so they hope. This thing's going to get thrown right out. Mm-hmm. It's not like they knowingly. Or,
3: right.
0: That's the thing. You would have to prove that
3: like
0: they.
3: Negligence.
0: Negligence of some kind.
3: Yeah. Yeah. Doesn't work that way.
2: Do you though? Because like we always
0: people
2: talk about,
0: suck.
2: But big corporations like here just take a little money and get the F out of here.
0: Well, that's why a lot of people they'll file something. They'll go, okay, well we're just hoping for a quick payout,
2: a teeny little settlement. Yeah,
0: yeah, yeah, yeah.
3: And in a class action, you get what 14
0: because
3: cents.
0: If you push it beyond that, if they tell you like, oh no, and you push it beyond,
2: oh, they'll bury
0: that,
2: you.
0: Well, no, not only will they bury you, but now just the expense that you go through,
2: yeah, that's what I mean.
0: And you may end up with nothing but a bill for all the lawyers' fees and everything else. The only people that ever make any money in these things are the lawyers.
2: Yep.
0: Mm-hmm. Yeah, and lawyers are scumbags.
2: Yep.
0: You know, most of them.
3: Right.
0: There are some decent ones, but I mean, the ones who like just try to cobble everybody together and they put the ads on TV about like, do you or anybody that you know, blah, blah, blah, blah, blah. It's like, all right, man. A lot of
2: fishing.
0: 90% of the time, I would say these are like glorified ambulance chasers.
3: Yeah. Yeah,
0: they're just trying to hope to get some kind of settlement. They're the Sauls.
2: Exactly. It's Saul Goodman.
0: With
2: the American flag waving in the background.
0: Yeah. Exactly. My best friend growing up, man, my buddy Joe, he became a lawyer, and he tells me that, like, you know, everybody just assumes that, oh, you went to law school, you become a lawyer, you have all this money. I mean, he's
3: like
0: not
3: searching for work, right?
0: Yeah, he's not loaded because there's so many lawyers. Because everybody was sold that.
2: Yeah.
0: Everybody was sold that whole bill of goods of go to college, graduate with a college degree, and you're going to be making all this money.
5: Mm-hmm. Yeah.
0: You're going to be guaranteed a job and have all this money. That's what they were selling.
2: Yeah. Be a doctor or a lawyer. Mm-hmm.
0: But now everybody just got a bunch of debt.
2: Yeah.
0: And they can't find a job, and the jobs they can find are way less than what they were, you know, thinking they were going to get because they went to college.
2: Mm-hmm. Yeah.
0: Same thing with lawyers. Doctors are a little bit different, but lawyers, there's a billion lawyers because all these
5: always
0: kids,
5: looking for work.
0: All these kids went to law school, and you come out, and there's only so many billable hours out there.
2: Yeah.
0: So that's why you get these lawyers who take everything. They'll take everything and anything and throw it up against the wall, see what sticks, because guess what? If it sticks, you get some kind of payout or you win the case. They're the ones walking away at what, 40% if it's taken on contingency?
3: Yeah, I think so.
0: 40%.
3: Lucky.
0: There's a reason that all these lawyers live, like the personal injury guys, they all live super fat.
3: Yeah.
2: Yeah.
0: Because, you're the one who broke your neck in a car accident, but dude.
2: We got you.
0: Yeah, exactly. But I mean, that's the business.
2: Yeah.
0: That's the way the business works. It's all about billable hours.
3: I saw a TV commercial for a class action lawsuit. I can't remember what. It was a medical thing. And it starts with, did you or someone you know die from using this product?
2: Did you die?
3: Yes. I'll call you. That was me. I died.
5: Dude, I died.
2: You guys, what's guess up? What?
3: I would like to be part of the lawsuit because I died.
0: Really?
3: Did you or someone you know die? Yes.
2: Everyone's just gotten insane. I mean, I've given Greg two examples already this morning of things
3: I can't believe.
0: Well, these two dudes in North Carolina, they're suing the hospital where they were born, claiming the hospital royally effed up and switched them at birth.
2: Oh, no.
0: That's another lawsuit.
6: January 26, 1988, only Kyle and I were born in that hospital that day. It's the only time we've ever been together.
7: My aunt Martha and I were on Ancestry.com. I had done further DNA testing on my raising mom that came out conclusively that she was biologically my brother's mom, but she didn't match with me on the platform. We kind of concluded and said, basically, look, Kyle, you were switched at birth.
0: Yeah, so they figured it out 2 years ago, but it's been nearly 40 years, and the records there at the hospital no longer exist. The hospital saying they didn't do anything wrong, but these guys say the hospital is responsible for robbing them of the lives they were supposed to lead. How do you know?
4: You didn't know the difference. Well, yeah. One of them might have had a really good life.
3: Yeah, one looks at the other. And
2: there's definitely one that's spearheading this thing. Yeah.
0: They're asking for a jury trial. Okay, so how much do they want? So figure all this. Like, what is all this going to be worth?
4: 40 years?
3: The way they phrase that, robbed us of the lives we were supposed to have. $10 million?
2: Okay.
4: Yeah. Five, okay. Maybe?
2: $10 million.
0: $50,000.
2: Oh, give it to us.
0: Okay. This is what we're talking about. These guys, they're like, hey, man, you know how we can make a quick buck? I'm sure, like, if we said something like, it's good money, but also super low in the grand scheme of things.
3: Yeah.
0: Like, they go, $50,000, because they're probably thinking, we'll say, the same thing. These guys want billions.
2: Yeah, right. Send that with an edible for
3: your entire life. Yeah. Robbed.
0: Yeah. $50,000. Where do we write the check?
2: Yeah. You want two of them?
0: Yeah.
3: I figured I'd be making $1,000 per year by now.
5: Sound like the dude from Dumb and Dumber.
0: Yeah. 877-44-WOODY. 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
1: It just got weird. 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
0: Well, it's happening this Saturday. 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
2: Traffic is sponsored by Wild Rivers in Irvine. Today has been a terrible commute. Mid-city, we have westbound 10 after Vermont Avenue. Every lane except that far left lane blocked. This is an earlier fatal accident involving a pedestrian. So it stopped from the 5-101, and they continue to investigate. In Industry, going southbound 605 before the 10. It's a three-car crash in the carpool and the left lane. That's why it stopped from Lower Azusa Road. In East L.A., the two right lanes blocked with a crash and a car fire. Eastbound 60 between Downey Road and the 710. Expected to be heavy from Whittier Boulevard. And summer isn't over, but the hottest deals at Wild Rivers Water Park won't last long. 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It's Gregory, Alt 98.7 Traffic.
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3: 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And we've got the iHeartRadio Music Festival happening.
4: Oh, yeah. Uh-huh.
3: In September. And we're sending you to Vegas. We're giving away trips all this week here on The Woody Show. So this morning, it's the 8 o'clock hour that you're going to hear a song from Muse. It could be any song from the band Muse, who is on the lineup for the iHeartRadio Music Festival. We'll see them there. 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Now, if you don't get to go in person, Disney Plus and Hulu are the official streaming destination partners of the festival. 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
1: In a time of luxury, why wouldn't you use it?
2: The nostalgia?
1: I may do it in the dark.
3: You might want to do it outdoors.
4: The Woody Show.
0: It's another hour. It's the Woody Show.
5: Yeah.
0: Woody, Greg, Menace, Gina Grant.
6: Yeah.
0: Phones at 877-44-WOODY. Text us over to 22987. Menace, cheers and jeers.
5: Well, cheers is I decided to hit a vape pen like 100 times, and then I went to go see Spider-Man, but I went about an hour early, so I enjoyed some food. And I got myself a rice bowl.
0: What was in that vape pen, Menace?
7: Oh, nicotine?
0: Yeah, jeez. I don't see Greg doing that.
3: No, no.
0: He's vaping all morning.
3: 100 times?
5: No. Yeah, no. There was marijuana in this vape pen. So then I decided, I'm kind of hungry. So I get a rice bowl, and then I get some chicken on top, barbecue chicken, and some chow mein. And, dude, it was so good. And then I decide, still got time. So I want some ice cream, but I found like a frozen yogurt spot, and then it's like one of those self-serve. So, you know, I'm just going to hammer on that and just put like all the cookie crumbs up on it.
7: What were you doing this? You were there an hour early. Did you just have time to kill?
5: Yeah, I had time to kill. I just got there pretty quick. I thought it would take a lot longer.
7: See, Greg, it is tough. It's tough.
5: Yeah.
3: Stressful. You got to get there early.
5: Yeah. So,
3: you don't know where you're going to park.
5: I get that, but then I get inside the movie theater. And I said, okay, well, I'll get a small popcorn, right?
6: Oh, my
5: God. And a small soda. And, dude, with these movie theaters, they have, like, the VIP line, and then they have the regular line. I was looking at the VIP line, and it was, like, packed. Mm. And then the regular-ass line that I went into, there was nobody in line.
6: Greg's like, that's what I've been saying about the airport.
5: So everybody's, like, paying for all these premium services, and I just walked right up and got my stuff, and everybody else was waiting in line. So.
0: Dude, he vaped right through that GLP-1.
5: Yeah, dude. I did.
7: Tell me more about this. I've never been to a movie theater. I haven't noticed that they have a VIP.
6: Member.
5: A member's thing.
7: What do you get for that?
0: AMC. It's like the AMC, whatever their club is.
5: Yeah, so, you can pre-order on it, or you're supposed to have, like, priority in the line.
0: Yeah, and then so when you sign up for their A-list, whatever it's called, that gets you X number of movies per whatever.
7: Right.
0: And the theater at the concession stand, there's a line for those members, and then there's a line for people who don't have that membership. The line without the membership is the one that had, like, nobody in it.
5: Yeah.
0: All these other people who are there, they're all the people that signed up for... I'm sure.
5: Cheers on that, man.
7: I was picturing the line just to get in the theater, like TSA. Yeah. Like, has that ever been a problem for anybody?
0: I mean, the reason it was that way, I'm sure it's not like that most of the time, is because it's the biggest movie of the year.
5: Yeah.
0: It's all these movie freaks. It's why they have the membership. So they're there all at the same time.
5: Yeah.
0: Like, on any given day, it's probably not that way.
7: Madhouse.
5: Yeah, it was crazy.
7: At concessions.
5: It was packed. But I watched the movie in 3D, which was awesome. By the way, after hitting the vape pen, because he felt like I was inside the movie. So that was cool.
0: What do you give the movie?
5: I'll give the movie probably like an 8 out of 10. I know people are giving it like 11, but I'll give it an 8. You know, it's very lovey-dovey. And then, I mean, But anyways, my jeers is, like, you know, younger people like to say, oh, you're a boomer and everybody's a boomer. But, like, I feel like if young people actually had to deal with actual for reals boomers in the age range, what a boomer is, that they wouldn't
0: like
5: be
0: for reals boomers.
6: Yeah, like 70s and 80s, 85 years old.
0: Not someone who's 30 just labeled a boomer.
5: I don't think they would have the mental capacity of handling like an actual boomer, because actual boomers, they don't listen. They get butthurt very easily. And just like dealing with them, it's just a pain in the ass, man. And I got like quite a few that I have to deal with. And like, they don't want to listen about finances. They don't want to listen about their health. They won't take advice
0: on parents
5: and anything. Yeah. Like, I just recently had one that has to called me right after, like, they just got a warning that they had to do evacuation with fires. Right.
0: Yeah.
5: So I said, well, go find your nearest like hotel and go like get a hotel room, because you don't know when you're gonna be able to go back to your to your house. And they're like, oh no, we'll just like wait it out. I'm like, no, like it's gonna like get full soon, so immediately go there. Doesn't listen to me, has to be in a church parking lot all night.
6: Oh,
5: and then I'm like talking to them, And they go, oh, we got to get off the phone. Don't have any more battery on my phone. And
0: you can't charge it in your car?
5: haven't heard from them for probably like 14 hours since.
6: So the car is
5: that's
6: the
5: in
6: battery.
5: The way. Yeah, like, I don't know, dude.
6: Yeah, and just for everyone who needs a refresher, actual boomers are 62 to 80 years old.
5: Yeah.
6: That's what a boomer is.
3: And they're stubborn AF.
5: Yeah.
3: You
5: so
3: can't
5: stubborn.
3: Tell them what to do.
5: Like, don't call me.
3: Yeah, yeah.
5: If you're not going to listen to anything I have to say. So, yeah, Cheers is dealing with, like, for reals boomers.
0: So. Morgan, cheers and jeers.
2: Okay, cheers. Menace will get what I'm saying here.
5: All right.
2: Cheers to the mall. Oh, my God.
5: Hell
2: I went
5: yeah,
2: to the
5: girl.
2: Mall yesterday.
5: Girl.
2: It was lit
5: it's
2: in there.
5: It's popping. I'm
0: so,
5: telling you.
0: Have you not been to a mall in a while?
2: I've been to, I guess it was a different mall than I usually go to. It wasn't by my house.
5: Because there's some that are just dead AF, but some I just also just recently went packed.
2: I mean, poppin'. I know it's back to school shopping time, right? But that place was popping, man. Like, oh my God, it was great. And then the sale racks. Like, I have a weird rule when I go shopping because I don't go a lot. I go straight to the sale.
6: Oh, always.
2: Because usually I can find cute stuff there and I don't even do full price stuff. I spent so much damn money. Oh my God. But it was all sales stuff. So to think of how much I would have actually spent.
0: Now, is this for your trip?
3: The savings.
2: Yeah.
0: Is that why you went? Okay.
2: Yeah. So, and also I'm going to start dressing better. So don't act weird. Okay.
5: Okay.
0: what do you mean? Like to work?
2: Yeah. Like not today. So don't look at me now. Yeah. But to
0: I
2: work.
0: It's a very stylish sweatshirt you have there. It's a very nice Woody Show sweatshirt.
6: Yeah. Mm-hmm. It can be yours for a low, low price.
2: It can. But no, like starting tomorrow, maybe I'm going to like just start looking nicer. So
5: less
2: don't
5: dumpy?
2: Treat me. Yeah. Any-
0: why?
2: Yes. Because I need to like, level
0: what,
2: up my life.
0: But what brought that on?
6: Well, she's just got a bunch of new clothes.
2: Yeah.
0: Oh, no, I know.
7: Caring,
0: like,
7: know that.
2: Caring more about how I appear.
8: So are we talking about like nicer sweat outfits? Are we talking jeans? Okay. So still sweat outfits.
2: Yeah. Y'all not going to see me in jeans and heels in here.
8: Okay.
2: But like, you know, maybe like a cute top with some sweats or something. I'm just going to look less
0: this
2: dumpy.
0: Is all brought on by going shopping?
2: Kind of. Yeah.
0: Oh, okay. Because
2: now I have like some cute clothes, right? So just don't treat me different, okay?
5: All right,
2: I don't want it to be
3: promises.
2: Awkward when I come
6: she's
2: in here.
6: She's just like us, you guys.
8: Don't get too distracted by her.
2: My eyes are up here, right?
5: Yeah.
7: Dress for the life. I mean, the wife you want
2: to
7: be.
2: Absolutely. Yeah. Seabass is right. I'm speak trying to level it. Up. But cheers to them all because it's been a while and now I get what Menace has been saying.
5: Yeah.
2: Jeers, there is this fly that's in my house. Oh my God. One of my pet peeves is like I keep the screen door closed 24/7. I hate when bugs get in my house. I got this fly in over the weekend, and I cannot get it out. It's still alive. I saw it this morning. Like, if I had cameras, you'd see me swatting all day, going crazy trying to get this thing, and I can't get it.
6: There's a full Breaking Bad episode dedicated to this.
2: It's driving me effing insane.
7: Swatting with what?
2: Everything. With vinyl, like, vinyl albums, because I'm just need
6: oh,
2: something.
6: You

0: 7 hours.
1: I got 5.5 last night, which is more than I ever get.
0: Yeah.
1: Ever. Mm-hmm. I feel amazing.
0: Yeah, see? Mm-hmm. Thank you, ZzzQuil. Shout out to ZzzQuil.
1: Shout out to ZzzQuil.
0: Yeah. And Morgan's new addiction.
1: Give it to me, baby.
0: I mean, wonderful. What could go wrong, you know?
2: Your life is ruling right now.
3: Yeah.
1: It really is.
3: Morgan's on top of the world.
0: Yeah. 877-44-WOODY. Look at that smile.
1: I know. Yeah. I'm glowing.
3: Here.
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2: 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And in mid-city, if you're heading westbound 10, right after Vermont Avenue, you're going to have to get to the left. The only lane open for you is the left lane.
3: You have to.
2: You have no choice. Yeah. It's stopped with a 5-101 split. It's what you got to do. East LA, the two right lanes are blocked, so you got to go to the left. Eastbound 60, right between Downey Road and the 710 solo crash that ended with a car fire. There's stop traffic there from the 5. Little bit of good news in the City of Industry, southbound 605 before you get to the 10. Finally cleared that crash out of the two left-hand lanes. Three-car accident, one of them was wedged under a truck. It's still slow, though, from Live Oak Road. 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
3: First of all, Cummins, you know?
2: 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Yeah. 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
3: 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Yeah. All-American Rejects there at Yamaha. Your chance to win this hour. 7 o'clock keyword for the $1,000 of gas cash is Rich, R-I-C-H. 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

0: 7. The Woody Show. We were talking about those guys. They say they were switched at birth.
1: Oh, yeah.
0: Yeah, remember that? Hold on, let me get the clip here. They're suing the hospital.
2: January 26, 1988, only Kyle and I were born in that hospital that day. It's the only time we've ever been together.
3: My aunt Martha and I were on Ancestry.com. I had done further DNA testing on my raising mom that came out conclusively that she was biologically my brother's mom, but she didn't match with me on the platform. We kind of concluded and said, basically, look, Kyle, you were switched at birth.
0: So that's how they found out.
1: No. Whoopsie.
0: But that's how that goes, you know?
4: Yeah.
0: Yeah, people go with 23andMe and Ancestry.com. You learn all kinds of stuff. Some stuff, what do they say? If you don't want the answers, don't ask. Yeah, people found out. What was your story, Seabass?
5: Well,
0: I know you've told it before.
5: The story of my children, which I've told, of course, many times, but how that got found was through 23andMe.
0: Yeah, because Seabass was, selling a bunch of his seed.
4: Yes.
0: Yes. Throughout college.
5: I was making donations to, to create a better world.
6: Yeah.
5: And yeah, but that was right before 23andMe, Ancestry, etc. became a thing. So I kind of figured, and that was the idea, is that, okay, 18 years from now, they can maybe send you a letter or find your name, because that was the deal. They can, you're anonymous until 18 years later. Well, in the meantime, here comes 23andMe and Ancestry, and now you are not anonymous at all.
6: Now, did they reverse engineer it and narrow you down, or did you have an account with 23andMe?
5: Well, that's how my mom found out. That was part of the thing, is I was never intending to tell them, and... You know what? I honestly didn't really have a plan for how that was going. Yeah.
6: But no, did she do it?
5: Well, it popped out that she had a random grandkid somewhere, and then she called me.
6: Okay.
5: I'm driving back, from wherever, and she's like, "Oh, hey, just FYI, what are you up to? I just got a because she knows maybe that could be, something else or a false hit or something like that. But yeah, she's all into that kind of stuff, so that popped right up for her. I'm looking at my 23andMe right now, and that's the only one that popped up for whatever reason. You can keep it private if you want to. You can either share it with certain people and not have your family tree on there.
1: But somebody wanted to meet Papa.
5: Or they just didn't even, not even, because they don't even have their name in there. It's just initials. So they just wanted to do it, see it, because if I was a sperm donor kid, I would want to know.
4: Yeah.
5: Because you got all kinds of, they didn't test me at the time. They just had to take my word for it. Which, luckily, I was pretty
6: straight on
5: that.
6: Dude, imagine if you found out your dad is the Cartner.
0: I know.
6: That's so cool.
0: Kind of cool.
6: Hashtag goals.
5: That was the last.
6: It's like finding out Tom Hanks is your dad.
1: Oh, my God.
5: Because.
1: No, like Batman.
5: Yeah, exactly. That's what Kevin Smith said.
1: Yeah.
4: Heroes.
5: That was part of the last sit-down I had with one of these kids was he was, let's say, the elephant in the room, Cartnarks.
6: Oh, my God.
5: Because now there's a set for folks who don't know, it goes into a deeper dive here. If you are a genetically engineered child, if you are the product of in vitro insemination, or whatever, fertilization, there's a special website just for you. And they actually did reverse engineer me through that because I have a donor number that they have, and they can kind of figure to and put two and two together and cross-reference it with some 23andMe stuff, et cetera, et cetera.
6: Yeah, that's how they're catching all these criminals because they're, even though, let's say a criminal didn't sign up for 23andMe or donate anything, they just go through their family tree.
1: Yep. And that's relative. How the Golden State Killer was found.
6: Yeah. Well, they just go backwards.
5: Let's be clear about that. And I know 23andMe and whoever just declared bankruptcy, but that's not exactly that way. There's an open source DNA reference database.
6: Oh, and there's that one, yeah. Sorry.
5: And that's how they're catching these criminals. So they don't subpoena 23andMe for all genetic information.
0: This is the same reason I have never... Not once. I've never had a Facebook account.
4: Yeah.
1: You don't want to know?
0: I don't want to know. I'm not interested. Like the 23andMe stuff, I don't know. I don't care. People I didn't know. I knew my grandparents. Cool. Beyond that, not interested.
1: Really?
0: Don't care about great grandparents or who came before them, where they come here from.
1: Really?
0: I've never had any interest in it.
5: Okay. Sorry, suckers.
1: Yeah.
0: Yeah. No, I mean, I know it's
4: sorry,
0: super.
4: Answers.
1: Sorry, your kids.
0: No, it's super important to think. They didn't know me. I don't know them. They're as strangers as anybody else could be. I've never had that natural curiosity about that. So I never signed up for it. The same way Facebook came about. Right. They're like, oh, well, you can reconnect with all these people that you went to elementary school with. I'm like, no, thank you.
4: I'm trying to avoid them.
0: I'm not interested in that either.
4: I did 23andMe, and Woody, you will not believe this. It didn't work.
1: What?
4: I got a letter back. I said the results came back, and I was like, oh, boy, I'm so excited to see this. And it said, yeah, we couldn't analyze it because the sample
6: didn't work.
4: You open a plastic tube and
5: you spit in it.
0: Then why'd you send him a stool sample?
6: You couldn't have eaten for like a certain amount of time. There was like a process.
4: I followed the directions.
5: They probably
4: and I spit in the thing.
5: We've got a Hispanic man's semen in it.
6: Yeah.
4: That more than likely was the problem.
6: There's too much.
4: No, we asked for a saliva sample.
6: Yeah, and there's too much DNA in here for some reason.
5: That's unusual. It's interesting. This just came up recently where I had no idea that a very small percentage of men actually leave behind offspring, Greg. Mm-hmm. It's... historically, it's like 40%. Uh-huh. Like they go back and they looked at like the different X and Y chromosomal DNA and the varieties of that. I mean, it's like 80% of women have offspring, and it's higher. I know.
1: I'm not getting.
5: So, meaning that more like that only the top tier of men are banging more women.
4: So it's fewer men with.
1: Oh yeah.
5: Right. And it was dramatically low. Like historically, now it's higher. It's like 60%. But historically, like 40% of men have offspring.
4: We're
5: the rest of them
4: the
5: either die. You know, cholera, famine, disease. Yeah.
1: Kill themselves.
4: They're all gay.
0: Yes, Jeff G.
7: So I did one of those tests before, too. And I'm opposite of you. I kind of like learning about this stuff, and it's kind of cool.
0: Well, I mean, look, most people do. I understand. Most people have an interest in that. It's just not for me.
7: So I found a sixth cousin named Willie. Six cousins deep. He's from the Democratic Republic of Congo. And yes, he's black.
1: Oh, wow.
7: So there we go, man, which is kind of cool. Yeah, from the waist down. another story that happened in my family, one of my relatives actually hooked up with a chick when he was 18, had no idea he got her pregnant. She kept it a secret, right? And he found out he had a son when he was 70 years old.
1: Oh my God.
7: Yeah, the unknown kid found one of my cousins, 23andMe, connected the dots, then eventually found my relative. And imagine having to explain to your wife that you had a secret kid when you're 70.
1: God damn.
0: Oh, you didn't even know.
7: You know, he had to say, hey, this was before our marriage. Don't worry. Everything's fine. I didn't cheat on you and anything like
1: that.
7: Right.
1: But did he feel like, wow, I could have had all this time with a son?
7: Yeah, and they've reconnected, which is cool. I've actually met him at some family functions and stuff. And it is kind of cool to bring a new relative in and all that stuff. But it's so weird that they lived a whole life.
1: That's crazy.
7: Having no idea what was going on. That's common. That's very, very common.
6: With the ancestry thing, they also, I don't know if they had it anymore, because I know when I first signed up, they had a thing where it will show like what celebrity you're related to in some weird way through DNA.
7: Oh, really?
6: Yeah. So mine was Stephen Colbert, but like, like by, I don't know, trillionth cousin or something
1: like that. It's funny you should say that, because the only interesting thing that, because we took the test and it's what you think it is. It's all like peasant Jews from Russia or whatever. But we did find out that we were related to Leonard Nimoy, Mr. Spock.
7: What?
0: Nice. That's
1: right. Star Trek.
6: Hell yeah.
4: Here's what I've never understood about it, though. Let's say, Jeff, you do 23andMe, and nobody else in your family did 23andMe. Wouldn't you find out nothing?
6: No, you would find, like, your sixth cousin.
4: But how would they know if they didn't do
6: it? Because you're a strand of DNA.
5: Right, percentages. The percentages, and you see that when they give you the reports, are very consistent. So your mom and dad is going to be, like, either 49.9% or 50.1%. And then same thing for, it'll break out grandmothers, nephews, et cetera, et cetera. So those percentages, because like what Jeff was saying, that sixth cousin, that's 0.05%.
7: Exactly, yeah.
5: And super by the way, when you're at second cousin, you only have like 1% DNA shared, which is why it should be and is legal in most states.
0: Here we go.
5: Here we go.
0: It's
1: Seabass
0: trying to bang his cousins
1: first,
0: again.
5: But second cousin is only like
4: 1% that you share?
5: Well, and second cousin twice removed is like less than 1%.
0: Okay, but now you can also use the argument, okay, so like it's only whatever percent. What percentage of like that does that of the population does that leave? So why that small percentage do you have to go for?
5: I'm not saying, no, you're not going for it.
0: All the other fish that
1: there's
0: are
1: there's nobody
0: there,
1: left.
0: Right?
5: You're not
1: gotta be my cousin.
0: Why can't you just ignore? It's such a small number. Like,
6: no,
0: why can't
5: you're not
0: just
5: aiming. That's not what you're putting in your sights.
6: Hashtag free Jerry Lee.
5: But if it happens,
0: I'm just saying.
5: Don't be worried. First cousin, no. But second and beyond, totally
4: She's
5: fine.
4: She's just too hot.
7: And Greg, it only depends too, like Seabass said, if people are also sharing that information, right? Seabass, if they're not make their stuff public, may not ever know.
5: In that case, you get your like Gina was saying, your ethnic origin.
4: Yeah.
0: So and Greg, did they ask you to resubmit?
4: They didn't. I just didn't bother.
0: Just gave up on it?
4: I said, forget it.
5: It's nuts to that.
4: Yeah. Although I did find out because my family is now down to 4 people total. Oh. Like my entire family. And I found out that we have more family. And my dad just met them.
1: Oh, that's cool. It's
6: just met them.
4: He just met them. It's his aunt's granddaughter. So it's my dad's, I don't know what cousin that would be, but like, aunt's, you know, aunt's.
1: I can't do that.
4: Granddaughter.
0: Sounds like more obligation to people to keep in touch with, you know?
1: But you, distant cousins. Cool. Are you going to meet them?
4: Maybe someday, I guess.
1: You're not dying to meet her.
4: No. Oh,
6: I always wonder, like, what was my cousin's kids to me? Like, how do you address them? And they say online, it says your nephew.
4: Second cousin?
6: No.
8: Really? Second cousin.
6: No, it's not.
4: Wait, your cousin's
6: I have second
4: kids.
6: My second cousins are my parents' cousins.
5: Right, your cousin's children are your first cousin once removed.
4: First cousin once removed.
5: And Greg, your aunt's granddaughter is your second cousin once removed.
4: Once removed.
1: So you can bang her.
5: Easily. No problem.
4: I mean, no, it's even further. It's my dad's aunt's granddaughter. Oh. So, like, we're totally good to bang.
0: All right, so we're going to take a quick break. I'll open up the phones. I'm not sure we'll get anything interesting, but have you ever discovered something through this stuff, like the 23andMe, the Ancestry.com? Have you ever just like some kind of like you know, fun fact that you didn't know? Maybe like, not so fun
1: I
0: fact.
4: Like Leonard like, Nimoy?
1: Yeah,
0: you
1: right.
0: You realize that you know, your parent, whoever it is, your mom or dad, well, kind of hard to fake the mom, right?
1: Yeah.
0: But like you find out that you're the person you thought was your dad, not your dad, or
7: happens all the time.
0: That you had all the right. Or like, you know, hey, I'm 70 years old and I just found out that I have a son. Mm-hmm. What?
1: Yeah.
0: That'd be mind-blowing.
7: Yeah. Listen, if your parents travel to different countries, chances are they got a secret family in that country. I can promise, especially the black and brown, bro. That is tradition. Oh, yeah. It is tradition.
6: I have family members that have second families in Mexico for sure.
7: Guarantee.
6: No, like legit.
0: Yeah, so if you ever made some kind of like crazy discovery, you've had a surprise thanks to 23andMe or Ancestry.com, one of those things.
5: Or the criminal database.
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1: All right, welcome back, everybody.
2: Hey.
1: All right, so what did you discover through 23andMe or Ancestry.com? Yeah, there's all kind of stories coming in on the text. Give me one off the text here, Gina.
3: We found out, this from the 723, we found out my dead brother had a son no one knew about, and now he's in his 20s, and I have a new nephew.
1: Wow.
4: Oh, my God.
3: Wow, crazy.
1: Yeah, I think my uncle found out that he had a daughter well into his, like, 50, like late 50s, early 60s. I forget how old he was when he found out about it.
4: Was it one of those cases where he didn't know the woman was pregnant?
1: Yeah, had no idea. And then later found out about this daughter, and it turns out the daughter had kids, so he was a grandfather.
5: Oh, wow.
1: He went from having no kids and nothing to all of a sudden he has got a daughter.
4: Grandkids.
1: And dude, this loser, he launched so hardcore into the whole grandfather thing.
4: I bet.
1: Yeah.
3: It's called a loser.
1: That's my uncle Dennis. He's a douche.
3: Oh, okay. Okay. Screw that guy.
1: He's a douchebag.
5: It's weird to me that the women keep it secret. I'm like, nah. Like, where's
4: help
5: my
4: me out.
5: Yeah.
1: Yeah.
5: Where's my monthly payment or something?
1: All right, so what did you discover? Let's say hi to James. Yo, James, what's good?
6: Yo, what up, Woody Show?
1: All right, hey. So what did you what did you learn? What did you discover?
6: So me and my older sisters took a 23andMe and found out that the three of us all had different dads.
1: Oh, wow. That's got to be a
6: wild.
1: Yeah.
6: Weird. So, yeah, I'm glad we found out. We did it because my mom had cancer, so we wanted to see what kind of genetic makeup. And good thing we found out because she passed like 3 months later after she told us.
1: Wow. And then so what happened? How did you confront, the people involved? I mean, did you bring it up or did you just kind of, you had the information and did nothing with it?
6: Yeah. So we were all on a FaceTime call with me and my sisters and my mom, and I pulled up the results kind of showing it, and I was like, wait, it says I'm half Mexican, not Salvadorian, and my mom, like, kind of panicked and dropped off the call, and we all talked amongst we all pulled it up, and 2 days later, she kind of sat us all down and was like, I was afraid to bring this up. I didn't know this would ever come up. 30 years ago, I didn't know you guys would have DNA testing in your hands.
1: Yeah.
6: And so I don't know my biological father, and I haven't told my other father. Same thing with my sisters. We just thought that now she's passed, there's no point in bringing it up.
1: Well, no, but I'm just thinking, like, you know, yeah, did you say anything with the guy who raised you, who you thought was your dad, and who he thought this you were his son? That's crazy.
4: Yeah, that's sad for the dad.
1: Yeah.
6: I knew you would say that, Greg. I'm sorry. but, you know, it is, I think now I'm 33 and, you know, kind of have my own life away from him. And I just think at this point in time, you know, it's not something to bring up because I'm not using him for anything. I'm not getting any money from him.
1: No, I understand. You know? And what's the point of bumming him out, too?
5: Yeah,
4: right.
5: Exactly. That's a big
6: exactly.
5: bummer.
1: Yeah. All right. Exactly. Hey, James, man, I appreciate the call. Thank you.
6: Yeah, guys, have a good one. Much love. You're number one out here.
1: Yeah, hey, man, thank you. Did you find out, like, dude, your mom is hoeing around?
3: Yeah.
5: That's tough work.
3: Terrible,
1: you know?
3: Way to find out.
1: But here's the thing. It's like one thing, like, oh, your dad took off, and you never knew anything about your dad, and just, there was no male figure in your life. This poor other dude.
4: Who thought he was.
1: Yeah.
5: I think it's the right thing, though, that he's not telling him.
1: Yeah,
5: you
1: me
5: know,
1: too.
5: I really think it's the right thing.
1: Yeah,
5: it's a tough decision, but it's the right thing.
1: No, I agree with that.
4: I would think about that nonstop.
5: But all separate dads? That's pretty crazy.
1: Right. That's a mean mom's out there putting it down. Jeez.
5: She's living her best life.
1: Yeah. Hey, Brooke.
7: Hi.
1: Hi. All right. So what'd you learn?
7: So my mom did 23andMe years ago and found out she had a long lost brother on her dad's side. Her dad had passed away already, so she confronted her mom about it, and my grandma just was like, oh, yeah, he did.
1: Wow.
7: So it was very shocking to all of us that she has this long-lost brother that nobody knew about.
1: You got to wonder, like, how do these guys pull this off who have secret families?
5: Well, I think back in the day, it was way easier.
1: Wait, yeah, but even, like, how do you manage that? Even back in the day before, now, like, just from a, I don't know, an operational standpoint, right?
3: Yeah. So someone in the 818 said, I found out my dad had a second family in the Czech Republic. Like, how do you do it? Do you go out once a year by yourself for work, quote unquote?
1: That's what I'm saying. Like,
5: exactly.
3: Yeah.
1: It's one thing if you have, you know.
5: The different country thing, I don't know.
1: You skip town. You got some chick pregnant. You were with them, whatever, skip town, and you never seen or heard from again.
3: That's
1: but
3: one
1: the
3: thing.
1: People who are, who are, you know, got plates spinning in both places. Like, how?
4: And does the secret family know about the, quote, normal family?
5: Yeah. I think, well, the people that I know that have, like, their other family in Mexico that their American family doesn't know about, I think the family in Mexico knows
4: that they have another family.
2: But I almost think it's easier for them to be out of the country. I know someone who did DNA testing after their parents had already passed away, found out that she had a half-sister who lived down the street from her whole life.
1: Oh, wow. Yeah, so Brooke, like, how did your grandma find out?
7: Well, I think my grandpa and this other woman put their son up in for adoption, and I guess it just was a conversation that they had together, and they just never told my sister or her five other siblings. So my mom actually reached out to this new brother, and they met up. They, I guess, hung out one time, and that was it, and just kind of keep in touch here and there.
1: Crazy.
8: Did I ever tell you?
1: All right, thank you, Brooke.
8: Thanks, Brooke. I think I told you the story, Woody, about how my best friend had three extra families that his dad had in Nicaragua show up at his dad's funeral while his current wife was there and the American family was there. It was the most awkward thing ever, man. And the mom was all pissed, wouldn't let him, you know, see the dad and do all, you know.
3: That's a problem.
8: It was a whole thing. Three different side families. No fighting. No fighting. But it was a mess.
1: No fighting.
3: Let's
1: say hi to Amanda. What's up, Amanda?
9: Morning, Woody Show.
1: Hey. All right, so through 23andMe or Ancestry.com, like, what kind of surprise did you get?
9: Well, I never knew my biological father. He left when I was, like, 2 months old. So I eventually did a 23andMe just to find, you know, where he's from, like, kind of thing, background, what is he. And I found that I had a half-sister that I had no idea about, and... funny enough, her name also starts with an A. Her birthday is 4 days before mine, but she's 2 years older than I am.
1: Four days before you. Man, he was really putting like Johnny Appleseed. Jeez, he has multiple chicks.
9: But she's 2 years
1: gone.
9: Older than I am, but still. Like, the timing is kind of funny.
1: So not the same year.
2: No.
1: Okay.
2: He just has a season.
1: I thought this dude had, like, you know, one daughter going over here, this other kid over here, within, like, a few days of each other, a couple of years. Okay, got that one.
9: But come to find out, he never divorced her mother before he ever married my mother. Interesting.
1: Question for all you guys who have done this stuff. So you find out, you have this half-sister. How do you contact them?
9: Actually contacted me on Facebook.
3: It's always Facebook.
5: You can get their name.
3: It's always DM.
5: Sometimes on the site, they'll put their full name.
9: Hey, do you know this person? And it was like, no, I've never met him, but I know of him, yes.
1: Wow.
3: Are you available for a chat?
9: Right. And the funny thing how you guys say about how it tells you, like, this person's your second cousin or whatever. On it said that we were cousins, that we weren't sisters, but we were cousins, which isn't the case.
3: That's weird.
1: All right. Well, Amanda, thank you for the call. Appreciate you listening. Have yourself a great day.
9: Number one in Whittier.
1: Oh, hell yeah.
5: Yeah.
3: You know.
1: All right. Thank you, Amanda.
9: Thank you.
1: All right. Some other texts there, Gina?
3: Yeah, this one's crazy because it happened in high school, this poor thing. It says in high school we were learning about genetics and the teacher started talking about eye color. And this girl said she was the only one in her family with her color eyes. So the teacher was like, you're adopted. And then they didn't see her for a week. She didn't show up at school. And she was, in fact, adopted. Found out that way.
4: Oh, no.
3: The teacher being like,
4: you can't have those.
5: Uh-oh.
3: It's crazy. And there's another one from the 714 says, 23andMe, we found out we have a half-sister in California. We found out 7 years ago. She's now 62 and retired, but we spent the weekend with her and her family. So stoked. My dad kept her a secret for 55 years. That tight-lipped, dirty old goat. 55 years.
1: I saw one in here. It's a 913. Found out through ancestry research that my grandmother lied to us about her father having passed away when she was a baby. In actuality, her parents got divorced. Her dad moved to another city and lived into his 70s. My grandma was too embarrassed to say her parents divorced.
4: It was shameful.
3: I get that,
1: in the 30s, it was such a different time.
4: Yeah.
1: So you made up this whole story. Now my dad died as a baby.
3: No, I get it. My grandmother's parents were divorced, and it was like the biggest shame and scandal you could think of.
1: Yeah.
3: So you'd rather tell them that they died.
4: That they're dead.
1: All right, 877-44-WOODY. text us over to 22987. 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
3: 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Add car to cart. And East LA, big problem, eastbound 60 between Downey Road and the 710. The two right lanes are still closed down because of a crash that ended with a car fire. It's stop and go from the 5. Cerritos is slow. There's a cement truck crash southbound 605 before South Street. Luckily, it's over to the right shoulder. There is brake lights going back to about Alondra. And Fullerton, a crash southbound 57 at Nutwood. A crash on the shoulder and a backup to Diamond Bar Boulevard. And it's your turn to cook, but you've also got car shopping to do. 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
4: It's what's up with what's going down in SoCal Sports with Jeff G.
5: All right, Jeff G, what you got for us?
6: All right, we got some good news, bad news for the Dodgers. Let's start with the bad. Dodgers got swept by the hottest team in baseball, the Boston Red Sox. But of course, the good news, Dodgers got two-time Cy Young winner Tarek Skubal over the weekend, a great pitcher from the Detroit Tigers. They sent over some, maybe three top 20 prospects in that deal. And you know, my whole timeline this weekend were these kind of people.
7: The Dodgers, they could go suck a...
8: The Dodgers just got Tarek Skubal. The Dodgers. That's what we're on.
6: Listen, you hate us because you ain't us, man. It's not our fault that the Dodgers know how to draft, develop minor league players, and have assets to trade. And, you know, it's not our fault that your favorite team wants to run on a tight-ass budget and not make good business decisions, all right?
5: Yeah, listen, I mean, it wasn't
9: the... Dude, the crying all weekend and, like, they're ruining baseball and all this stuff was crazy.
5: This wasn't a money thing. Like, there were a lot of teams that could have, like, put up a deal.
10: Yeah.
5: Now, there was also some conspiracy theories talking about how the Tigers' ownership and the Dodgers' ownership, they're colluding to
9: force a strike or something like that.
5: Something with the lockout, the impending lockout. Like, who knows, dude?
6: The lockout's going to happen, and it's not because of the Dodgers. It's because of all the teams that don't want to spend money, and there's ones that do.
5: Pirates.
6: Exactly. So Dodgers and Cubs happened today at 5:05 from Chicago, and Tarek Skubal will get his first start tomorrow. That's enough of the Dodgers. Let's get on to the Angels. They lost 2 out of 3 to the Brewers this weekend, and this morning news broke of Jose Soriano moving on from the Angels over to the Blue Jays. And finally this morning, Kelsey Plum traded from the Sparks to the Mercury. Sparks get a couple picks and a player. By the way, Sparks won yesterday as well. Go Dodgers. I'm Jeff G, and that's your SoCal Sports.
5: All right, Jeff G, everybody. It is the Woody Show. It's Monday morning, beginning of a brand new week. We'll have another keyword to win $1,000 of gas. I'll tell you all about it after Panic at the Disco on Alt 98.7.

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1: I found myself recently telling myself in my head, God, you're really happy. Like, I'm just really happy,
2: Liam. Oh, babe.
1: So I'm stoked that I'm happy. I'm stoked of how my life is going. So yeah, overall, for sure, there's elements of my life
3: that are complete shame.
1: But
4: the Woody Show.
0: We heard some pretty interesting stories, and some more stories keep coming in on the text about, you know, 23andMe or Ancestry.com. Mm-hmm. Surprises that you got.
2: Yep.
0: You know, and what were a couple of the other ones?
2: Oh my God, this one from the 562 says, my mom was contacted on Ancestry. Apparently, the person she thought was her grandpa is not her grandpa. Turns out her grandparents were swinging with another couple.
0: Yes.
2: And grandma ended up getting pregnant with the other dude's baby.
0: Oh, my God.
2: They ended up leaving Oklahoma and moving to California. Her mom was the only one that looked different from everybody else. The grandparents.
5: Old-timey slutting.
6: Throwback.
0: And dude. Yeah, because I think, you know, a lot of the stuff like grandmas and whatever, I'm sure, you know, it's always been acceptable for dudes to kind of be out there more.
2: Yeah.
0: But like for the grandmothers back in the day,
5: in the days of yore,
0: you couldn't be how you see now, the proud slut, the woman who uses it as a form of empowerment. It's like, I'm out here and I'll do it.
2: I'm getting mine.
0: Like you couldn't do that back in the day. So you had to do like quiet on the DL slutting.
5: Yeah. Oh, yeah.
6: On the low. You know? This is exactly what I just said about there are twice as many women who have kids as men who have kids, because the women are that much more selective.
2: Yeah. Makes sense.
0: Mm. Yeah.
2: Another one said in the 206, I found out at 40 years old that my dad, who passed away 6 years ago, wasn't my real dad, thanks to Ancestry. And then about a year ago, some chick reached out to me on Ancestry saying she thinks she's my sister. Turned out she was, and I found my real dad at age 44, but they're super white trash, so I opted out.
6: Not classy enough.
0: But you're thinking like, man, people's grandparents were out there swinging.
5: I know.
2: Isn't that crazy? I know, it's so
5: gross.
2: Do you
5: think in the old-timey days that they were like into 69 and stuff like that? Like, who?
0: Or is it just that missionary?
5: Yeah. Who's the first person to think, you know,
2: if you turn around,
5: if we go at the same time.
6: I think the Romans started that.
5: Like they turn on the, you know, that giant radio in the living room.
0: Yeah, they crank the record player.
2: Let's 23 like, Skidoo over
5: I
2: to
5: have
2: the
5: an idea, Gertrude.
0: That big lampshade looking like speaker.
5: Why don't you turn around and face the bottom of the bed?
2: Turn up the gramophone.
6: Or was it the Greeks that did it?
2: Well, it's,
6: I think pubes are a problem in that case.
5: Yeah. Pull down your bloomer.
2: Say Seymour. Like,
5: somebody out there in the world thought of it first.
0: Yeah. Like somebody did it, you know?
5: Yeah. And apparently, based on these stories, a lot of whores.
2: Oh, so much whoring.
0: Dude. I mean, there was a lot less to do. They didn't have the internet, you know?
5: There was nothing to do, right?
2: Go down to the soda shop and come home and
5: get it. Meta says we have movies now.
6: I know. We don't need
0: story
6: to be doing that.
0: Story news is out of Fresno, California. Police arrested a grandmother and several teenagers connected to a string of violent crimes.
2: Oh, no.
6: I mean, speaking of white trash.
0: The first incident happened at a middle school. Her name is Alita Morales. She drove her three grandkids, ages 14, 15, and 17, to go kick this other kid's ass.
2: Oh, hot.
0: Police say two of the teens attacked the 13-year-old while another one recorded it. And when the victim's grandparents stepped in to stop it, that's when Grandma Morales and the 17-year-old pepper sprayed them.
2: Jeez.
0: Gee, my grandma would have never jumped in on something like
2: no,
0: that.
2: No, my grandma wasn't down.
0: Yeah, you think about it, like, dude.
5: Yeah, the worst thing my grandma did was let us eat sugar cereal. We're like, you're a badass.
6: Yeah, but.
0: But you wonder about, like, dude, think about. Man, what kind of stuff, I mean, if you really knew everything, like what did your grandparents get into? You know, whether it was 69ing, like Greg said, you know, or like they're criming or, because you have this idea of, you know, or this image of like your sweet old grandma.
5: But I don't think that's like being like a romantic notion of what it was like. I think they didn't do anything.
2: Well, it's
5: you
2: funny.
5: Know, they weren't into
0: what do you mean? They're like, still demons.
5: They procreated, sure.
0: Yeah,
5: but I don't think they were adventurous or shoplifting.
0: Why?
5: Or
0: there wasn't crime then?
6: Not like there is today. I mean, the numbers they'll tell you that.
5: Yeah, I think they were just focused on work and
6: It's very much the Overton window, which is the window of acceptable procedures. You know, we talk about like gay marriage was just not even thought of.
5: Yeah.
6: Barack Obama said he didn't like gay marriage until recently, and then these acceptable procedures. Criming, just as for fun.
2: Yeah, smoking 18 packs of cigarettes a day.
6: That was drinking. It goes both ways, exactly. Yeah. Exactly.
2: Well, the funny thing about my family is...
0: But do you think they were 69ing?
2: Of course.
5: Yeah, that's the big question.
0: No.
6: But see, not to the degree we are today.
0: According to Alchem's window, whatever that is.
7: Yeah, you say that though.
0: Whoever's window, do you see that through the window? Were they 69ing Seabass?
6: By the way, in the Kama Sutra, it was called it's called the Congress of the Crow.
0: Yeah, but do you think like in the 30s they were 69ing?
6: Perhaps, but at much lower rates, just because it wasn't part of conversation and pop culture like it is today.
5: Well, like word had to spread some other way, like via telegram. Like, I just thought of something.
2: You'll never guess what I did. Stop.
7: Yeah, but you think everybody's all like,
0: you know how you put shoes in a box? Stop.
5: It's like that.
7: They're all pure and everything, but my grandmother met my grandfather because he was super wasted in the Air Force, and like Marty McFly, her family just found him out on the street and took him in and let him sleep on the couch.
2: That's so Back to the Future.
7: Yeah.
6: Also, again, getting super wasted was much more acceptable back.
2: It was not a big deal. Yeah.
0: Okay, but
7: and you just take randos into your house.
0: All right, much more. You were super wasted.
5: Yeah.
0: Right. There was a lot more of being super wasted.
2: Absolutely.
0: Like that.
7: Oh yeah.
0: Just like you said, acceptable.
6: Right. Which
0: so
6: why
0: with super wasted comes
6: secret siblings.
0: 69ing.
5: And parenthood at 18. Heel to toe.
2: Yep. That's how you fall on the bed when you're wasted. When she's already on it.
0: Yeah, right.
2: My mother's dad grew up with all the mafia guys, all of them in Chicago, and they stayed best friends. But my grandfather was a doctor, super respected, and they'd be like, come on, you want a full fridge? We can have it in your house before you even get home. Like all this stuff. He was like, nah. He didn't still like run with them, but they were all best friends. So he could have done any of that. My mom would come home with all this jewelry and he'd be like, nope. Throw it away. So they were around. It just depends if they partook in it or not.
0: Hmm. All right.
2: It's pretty cool, though. Like, he could have been all mobbed up.
0: Yeah, like, man, you really know? You know, like, again, like, all you know what they've told you.
5: But I would, you know, this is the era where you said the word hell, you would get in trouble. So I think... just societal norms are completely different.
0: Yeah, but they kept everything under the rug. That's the point. Yeah. What was really going on?
5: Well, what would they be shoplifting, for example? Nothing.
2: Well, like heroin was around.
0: Sarsaparilla, dude.
8: Think about Peaky Blinders, right?
2: Yeah, exactly.
8: I mean, that all took place back in the day, and they were doing big things.
2: Yeah.
0: Right.
5: So it was like

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1: 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And in East L.A., eastbound 60 between Downey Road and the 710, the two right lanes are still closed down after a car hit that right shoulder wall. There's stop and go from the 5. And North 101 at Canoga and Woodland Hills. Crash just cleared out of the right lane. Brake lights extend back to about Havenhurst. And on the surface streets in Sherman Oaks, Sepulveda, that's closed between the 101 and Ventura Boulevard because of police activity. All right, it's officially the most wonderful time of the year at Staples. 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Staples, that was easy. It's Greg Gorey. That was your Alt 98.7 Traffic.
2: Did you guys see that thing about how they're going to do a big construction project on the 405?
1: What? I keep seeing the signs on
2: there. It's going to take 5 years.
1: Right.
3: So they're 20 years?
1: Every weekend for...
2: For
1: years.
2: 5 years.
4: Yeah. But they're going to make it better, right?
2: It's going to be 5 years minimum. So, but it's California. On. So 10 years. twice as long, twice the budget. But it's like the Sepulveda budget. Pass.
1: Right.
2: So yeah. Basically Sherman Oaks all the way over to the other side.
1: Already a nightmare.
2: Which already sucks.
1: Yeah. Like, oh, this is going to make it bad.
2: Yeah. And yeah. They say $115 million construction project. Right.
1: Oh, okay.
4: $1 billion by its
2: to
4: done.
2: Cause weekend traffic chaos for the next 5 years.
1: Awesome.
4: Damn.
2: Awesome. That'll be great.
3: Do they just hate us? I mean, this is such bull crap.
2: I mean, you know, when it goes on for that long, I have found anytime I've lived in a place where there's going to be a major people, like they find, nature finds a way.
1: It does.
2: That's Jeff Goldblum said right. Jurassic Park.
3: Yep. Nature finds a way.
5: So the surface streets through Sherman Oaks.
1: So millions of others will find that same way.
2: But I mean, that's the thing. You're talking about like the Sepulveda Pass. Yeah. There's only really one way.
4: Yeah, we'll have flying cars.
2: Easy, right? Sure.
4: We're going to be here for the Olympics.
2: I forget when they said it's supposed to start, but and they'll go the next five years.
1: Get used to it.
2: Yeah. I'll never see the completion of it.
3: No.
2: Yeah. Won't be living here by then.
1: Right. Or living at all.
2: That's also a possibility. You're right, Brad. Yeah. 877-44-WOODY. Get ready to call because sometime between now and 9, we're going to play a song from Muse. When you hear it, we're giving away a trip to the Vegas for the iHeartRadio Music Festival. So you're listening for Muse this hour. When you hear it, call in when your trip to Vegas from the Woody Show.

0: 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We're going to play a song from Muse sometime between now and 9. When you hear it, call in. That's how you win your trip to Vegas for the iHeartRadio Music Festival. We're giving away trips all week long. This morning, you're just listening for Muse. Tomorrow, I think we decided on Benson Boone, the song Beautiful Things, because Benson Boone also on the lineup, like Muse, for the iHeartRadio Music Festival. But today, it's Muse between now and 9. You hear it, you win your trip. 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
2: I like that very much.
0: All right, cheers and jeers. Seabass.
3: Well, cheers to bird watchers. Well,
4: really?
5: Okay. Right.
0: Yeah, I had something I never expected you to say.
3: Me neither. I had no idea it was so popular, but I was driving around Sunday morning. 6:30. I'm driving by this like nature preserve, some marshland or whatever, blah, blah, blah, blah, blah. Like, why are there's all these cars on the side of the road? And then I see at least a minimum 60 different, mostly old people.
6: Yeah.
3: With tripods and telephoto lenses, you know, thousands and thousands of dollars of camera level stuff.
7: Something's going on. I don't think you were in the room, but Randy, who used to work on the show, is into this thing now. And I was with him.
0: In the bird watching?
7: In the bird watching. Yeah. And there's like some kind of app, and he logs it, and he's a, like an admin on the app. And they like.
3: How is it some 28-year-old
7: and they like chat
3: Randy.
7: About it. Like, I don't understand. Is it like taking off?
0: I could see
7: they,
0: where.
7: Are like, they gamifying it?
0: Bird watching seems to like it would be one of those things like hipsters all of a sudden would be way into right?
7: Yeah, no.
0: It doesn't make any sense for Randy.
7: No, this is why I don't think the hipster thing. I think it's like there's some kind of like gamification of this, like.
6: Oh, like how many can
7: like,
6: you find?
7: Yeah, like a Pokemon
0: species.
7: Thing.
0: Pokemon Go.
7: Yeah, something like that. There has to be.
3: Well, because it's weird. And to Woody's point, these were what you'd expect. Middle-aged to elderly people.
6: Yeah.
3: Just standing at sunrise on a Sunday morning. Looking for a crane or something in a bunch of bushes.
6: Egret.
7: Yeah.
3: I mean, it's spectacularly boring.
6: Yeah, yeah.
3: But I can't. I mean, but cheers to them to find things. You know, Woody. This goes to your question of once AI takes over and like produces everything for us cheaply and efficiently, basically at no cost. What are people going to do with their time?
7: There you go.
2: Get up early
6: Bird
2: on a Sunday.
6: Watch.
0: Yeah,
6: and use a metal detector.
3: Point a $10,000 camera.
0: Seabass, I've been meaning to ask you because this keeps popping up. I think because, you know, we follow Charlamagne, you know, he's a friend of the show. And so, you know, I see all of his stuff. And he posts a lot about Elon making the statement or the claim that money won't matter.
3: Yeah, that was pretty bold of him to do it. And to do it in such a, I think he said in like 10 years, money
6: 10
3: won't
6: years.
3: Matter.
0: And so you'll have nothing but time because, like, it's going to be like the goods and services. You know, that you need money for are going to be so cheap because of how the robots and all the artificial intelligence stuff makes them. You know, it's going to make it so it's not any you won't need the money won't be a factor.
3: And I think I tend to agree with him in general. I think the 10 years thing is insane, but who would know better than Elon? He's the one making these robots. Because think about it this way. I heard this stat recently. The amount of hours that a person needs to work to afford their weekly food is now like 2. If you know, like, because we did that demonstration in here a couple of weeks ago about how it's like you can get 5 pounds of food 7 days a week for $35, and that's with the insane inflation we've had over the past 5-6 years.
0: And what's the other stat, Greg, that we love about how much of the year, like half the year,
6: just to pay your taxes?
0: Yeah, just to pay.
6: Tax Freedom Day is usually in mid-May, so you're working 5 months.
0: So every day that you woke up and you went to work from January 1st until May, whatever it was, every dime of that went to what you pay in taxes.
7: Yeah.
6: No way.
3: And it's interesting, too, because that's actually a secondary side of this coin. But that applies to a lot of things, clothing, food. Now, we of course, do ridiculous things. It's like the fish, the goldfish you put in the small or in the big in the bigger thing. We do ridiculous. You know, Greg buys, not buys, someone bought for Greg Gucci ice cube makers that were literally $400-something dollars.
6: Yeah.
3: So we're like, we find ways to blow money and waste money. But when it comes down to what Elon's saying, the necessities, that's always been the past 150 years, Industrial Revolution.
7: But I agree with everything that he's saying, and it's absolutely true that it's going to make everything easier to produce and all this kind of stuff, but there's going to be people that are going to get in the way, like with the actual like real Tesla. Like, he wanted, his dream is to give everybody free energy, But like the people that are like in the energy business figure out a way to stop them.
3: That goes to this, that goes to what Woody and Greg just brought up is there will be, because when governments will see this and say, oh, free stuff, give, take. Now, and that's why Elon moved, you know, not to get political, but that is specifically why he moved his, when they first started SpaceX in a desert in California, they had a billion red tape things they couldn't deal with. Said, so, nope, sorry, going to Texas, easier. But that's the other side of the coin is that AI will, he believes, will circumvent that, is all these people, government especially, will step in the way. Rent seekers is the popular term, people who just want to manage something and then take a piece when they didn't provide anything to
4: right.
3: it. He's saying that AI will make it so they can't lie to you. They can't say, I need to do this. I need to do this. It'll say, no, you don't.
7: Yeah,
3: no, you don't. Look at this is the most.
7: Right.
3: And just and
0: he, that's the check and balance. Basically.
3: Yeah, essentially AI, because, well, not to
7: well, the searching of like so much fraud and, you know, the
3: say,
7: inflation
3: and,
7: of
3: and
7: numbers.
3: Say, and, wait, why do I need this XYZ layers of, why does it take me 5 years to get a permit to do this thing when I can do it? And they'll say, AI will say,
0: well,
3: no,
0: I mean,
3: you're right, it doesn't.
0: Mm-hmm. Elon's notorious for it. Someone tells him it's going to take 8 years. He's like, how about 8 days?
4: Yeah.
0: I forget what it was. Like
4: challenge
0: to move it was like to move a server farm.
3: Right.
0: And they told him it was going to be, this is a real story. The numbers, I may be misquoting, but something like that. It was like, oh, no, it's going to take, you know, 8 months to do that. And he goes, no, we can get it done in 8 days. And it was done in 8 days.
3: And that's essentially the story of SpaceX is he wanted to make rockets. He went to NASA. They're like, here's 20,000 requirements. He said, no, is this actually necessary? Like, who made this requirement? Why is this in here? And he's like, oh, it's not necessary.
4: Well, that's just the way it is.
7: That also started with the buying of Tesla cars online, because the initial part, that's why they became so successful, because they figured out, like, wait, you got to go through 48 pages of paperwork.
3: And this salesman
7: and
3: has to then upsell
7: then,
3: me on everything.
7: So they figured out a way to get it down to like three or four.
0: And this wasn't supposed to be like a whole thing about Elon Musk. It was more about the idea that, you know, money was not going to be necessary in the future. Like, so in other words, like all this worry about money and putting money away and saving, money won't be a thing.
7: Yeah.
0: You won't need to worry about it.
4: So let's start now.
0: I still don't really understand.
7: And I get it, Seabassy's evil and you want to glaze him all day, but like, come on.
0: I don't necessarily
6: I don't
0: fully understand
6: but
0: how that was
6: wired to go
7: efficient.
6: Be financially reckless now.
7: The producing of food and like all the robots that are like pretty much going to do everything. It's just like,
6: we still need housing and stuff.
3: Right, but that's going to follow the same thing. Is you're going to have, it'll be easier to produce materials. It'll be easier to design things.
4: Yeah.
3: You won't have to go through, again, all these layers of red tape.
4: And we're
3: going to
4: be like children that are basically just being taken care of.
0: But wait. So like, okay, I own a house, right? And we're talking about these robots and everything, right? I want to have a new fence for my property, right?
7: Mm-hmm.
0: I call the company. The company is most certainly going to be interested in making a profit off of me, right? So I'm going to need money to put this fence up. Now, how the fencing material and the robot that comes up to, you know,
3: dig the hole,
0: put the posts in the ground and put the fence up, that's going to be different. It's still going to cost money.
7: Right.
0: I'm still going to need money for that stuff.
6: Right.
4: Yeah.
6: For all goods and
3: stuff. I was talking to a guy recently. He kind of said, like, this is something we've dealt with before. You know, like I said, industrial revolution, agricultural revolution, et cetera, and it always has come out where we produce more jobs than we get rid of so far. Now, AI might be the thing that bucks that trend, but he said, he's not worried because it's always you know what's going to happen to all the people who repair carriages in 1899?
6: Right.
3: What are those people going to do?
6: Is it become mechanics?
3: The new technologies that we don't even know about yet will create more jobs. And now also this might be a good thing for the population collapse. Mm. We're gonna have a whole lot less people soon in the next 200 years.
4: And more food.
6: I did see a video of an AI quote expert, and he seemed to know what he was talking about. He said the number one job, the very first job that will probably become completely eliminated, not just unnecessary, eliminated, is radiologist. Because he said that the AI reading X-rays is so much more accurate and
3: MRIs,
6: so much more. And he's like, mark my words, the first job that will go away is radiology.
4: Well, I thought you were going to say Horan.
0: Well, they still need to get you in there.
6: Recession proof.
3: Well, it's funny.
0: I guess that's just an assistant, right? I mean, it's not the radiologist that stands behind the wall.
6: And they still have to physically do it.
3: Well, that has to do with, we talked about this with legal stuff and a lot of medical stuff. I was listening to a guy who he said, a lot of the medical like hurdles to, let's say, for instance, in his case, provide mental health services in rural counties is I need to find someone who can understand this person's medical history and blah, blah, blah, blah, blah. Uh-huh. Well, with AI, I can get a summary of that that anybody can read, so it's much easier to train up like in-home caregivers and stuff before they get replaced by robots.
0: I got to say, as someone who works at the medical facility, go, break this down and explain it to me as if I'm a five-year-old child.
6: And then,
0: it'll give you your doctor will get the summary.
3: Right. Yeah, yeah. And doctors are even doing that now where they're not taking notes. You know,
7: a
3: doctor didn't become a doctor to write on a sketch pad. It's all now done in audio, instantly transcribed and summarized.
6: Mm-hmm. Right.
3: He's still checking it and he's still providing expertise, but it's, you know, it's a lot less of that busy work.
6: Yeah.
7: I'm here for it, dog.
3: So cheers to bird watching.
4: Yeah.
7: Also,
3: do you have a lot of time to look at birds in a marsh?
7: Yeah. Make the planes faster. They figured out how to make the planes faster and quieter too, to get you, overseas. Mm. The that new Boom jet company.
0: Yeah.
7: So let's do more of that.
4: Wait, well,
0: you'll
4: have
0: all that free
4: Boom?
0: Time. All that free time to travel. You know.
4: Mm-hmm. Yeah. True.
0: And it won't matter because you'll just be able to get on the plane with no money.
3: Well, that's what he said. Yeah. He even said that. He's like, you won't be able to own a yacht or a jet, but you'll be able to just jump on one whenever you want.
4: Sure. Sounds good.
3: I would love it. I would love it if it were the Jetsons, if it were Star Trek Next Generation. That'd be great. And that's what I'm hoping for. We'll see.
0: Did you have a jeer? I know it was like cheers.
3: Speaking of cheers.
0: It was cheers to bird watching.
3: Speaking of jeers.
4: It always comes back to cheers to Elon.
3: And jeers. Well, you know, some people are amazing. Jeers to Temu, which I don't really use.
4: Yeah.
3: But I was on there. I was thinking, man, I'm going to be at the gathering of the Juggalos. And that's still very much a hand on. AI can't replace that.
4: I can't replace boofing.
3: It's going to be, they changed the venue this year. It's going to be so hot. And last year I almost passed out because it was just so bad. I need a big sunshady hat. So I went on Temu and I got like, oh, that's a big kind of hat thing. Uh-huh. And I got shipped what I think is a Chinese space blanket.
4: Wait, that's a hat?
6: That's considered a hat?
3: That's why I say Chinese has got the dome on top.
7: Oh, nice.
0: You know, it's like Genghis Khan.
4: That's crazy. That is very Genghis Khan.
3: A cape on the back.
7: Oh, that's dope.
3: Made out of like reflective material.
0: Is it?
7: Yeah, yeah.
0: That's dope.
4: It's perfect for the occasion,
7: it
4: right?
7: It looks like a car sunshade.
4: Yeah, that's right.
3: But like
7: they made it into a hat.
3: Yeah, but like it's got a little mesh thing on the underneath it that zips onto your back of your head.
7: You got to save that for Coachella, too.
3: I mean, yeah, I guess it's designed for, like, literally bending over and picking, you know, crops, for I suppose.
6: Sure.
3: Mm-hmm.
6: Yeah.
3: Could have used these 150 years ago, know what I'm saying?
4: Jeez.
0: It's probably made of some kind of material that the sun will be hot enough to ignite it. It's super flammable. He'll die under that.
6: All the trees near him will burst into flames.
3: Yeah. So
0: everybody around him cancer.
3: It seems like it would just fly away in the slightest of breeze.
4: Are you going to bring it?
6: Yeah, it's pretty badass. I think you're right.
3: I bought like a cooling vest, which is so basically you just soak it in water and
7: how
3: put it on.
7: How hot does it get?
3: Dude, we're going to be in like below the Lake of the Ozarks, and ticks are also apparently a huge problem. So there's a lot of Lyme disease.
7: I can't.
6: Hard to see. How can you even function? Yeah.
3: Well, I guess
0: super cool, dude.
3: Yeah. So thanks, Timo. You sent me some plastic crap that's going to go in the landfill.
0: All right. 877-44 Woody.
6: You can wear that bird watching.
0: Yeah. Send us a text over to 22987. More Woody Show's next.
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1: All right, so we got $1,000 gas cash. 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
1: And let's get a headline closer to home here in the state of California.
3: Well, let's give Menace something to worry about even more than he did before. There's this new study that says the chances of the big one in California, meaning a major earthquake, are possibly greater than we previously thought.
4: Great.
5: Oh, cool.
3: So back in 2008, a seismologist at Caltech did a simulation model of a 7.8 quake after a rupture on the San Andreas Fault. That created nearly 2 minutes of shaking, and the simulation projects hundreds of deaths and billions in damages. But this new study says that the stress levels along part of Southern California's fault system might be higher than they previously understood. So experts are doing the usual, just encouraging you to prepare for future quakes by retrofitting your house, maintaining emergency supplies, and establishing communications plans if it were to happen.
4: Also, I saw that they discovered this new fault line, well, like in 1999, but they've been watching that as well. It's under, like, downtown. That's not going to go well.
3: Oh, my God, none of it.
4: Yeah.
3: And this sucks. There's a nonprofit group in Orange County called Camp Agape California. They do an annual summer camp for kids who have parents who are incarcerated. And they're asking for donations because they just had their storage trailer stolen. And inside that trailer was thousands of dollars worth of supplies, like sleeping bags.
1: Who did it? One of their dads?
3: Yeah, right. And kitchen supplies, stuff like that.
1: Yeah. Someone tells me it was an inside job.
3: Yeah, how does it feel? The camp says the theft is devastating, but it's not going to stop their plans. They're working to replace and recover as much of the missing stuff as possible before the start of camp, which is right around Labor Day. So if you want to help out, it's Camp Agape California. You can search for that on GoFundMe. I noticed somebody did donate $1,000, and they did it anonymously.
4: Oh, weak. No.
3: Super weak.
4: Shout yourself out.
3: Speaking of money, somebody in L.A. is now $800,000 richer thanks to Saturday's Powerball drawing. Sweet. Nobody hit all six numbers, but somebody who bought a Powerball ticket at the Chevron on Olympic Boulevard in Sawtelle got five of the six numbers, so that's good for $800,000.
5: I'll take it.
3: A couple other of those $800,000 tickets were sold up in the Bay Area. Next Powerball drawing, it's tonight, and the jackpot is only $748 million.
5: Next, lame.
3: So that's what's going on, Wood.
1: What about the forecast?
5: Sunny today, high of 91 in the valley, 84 for downtown, 83 for Orange County, and 70s along the coast.
1: All right, well, it is the Woody Show. It's a brand new week. It's Monday morning. It's LA's alternative rock, Alt 98.7.

0: Well, hot damn, that is Muse. And that was the band that you were listening for in the 8 o'clock hour. So, of course, the phone's going crazy. Over to 877-44-WOODY. And we go to the line where caller 98 lives, and that is Carlos in Sun Valley. What's up, Carlos?
1: Hey, Carlos.
2: Hey, how's it going, guys? Woody Show, how's it going?
0: We're doing great. Carlos, what are you calling in trying to win right now?
2: I'm trying to win the Vegas iHeartRadio trip.
0: Yep. The trip to the Woody Show. The Woody Show. It's not the Woody Show. Well, we're going to be there.
3: Yeah,
0: but it's
3: yeah,
0: not,
3: we
0: it's
3: might
0: not
3: as well call it that.
2: Oh, the Woody Show. The Woody Show trip. Yeah.
0: Yeah, yeah, yeah, it's the Woody Show's trip to Vegas for the iHeartRadio Music Festival. And yes, indeed,
4: yeah.
0: Carlos.
4: Yeah.
0: You are
4: Carlos. Yeah.
0: So it's a round trip airfare for you and a guest. It's two nights hotel at Resorts World, which nice place. Madison, I can vouch for that.
4: Yep.
0: I love that place. And then, of course, tickets to both sold out Friday night and then Saturday night, which is almost sold out. For the iHeartRadio Music Festival. Congratulations,
3: yeah,
0: Carlos.
3: Nice.
4: Let's go.
0: And hey, by the way, number one in Sun Valley.
5: You know?
0: Which of course, you already knew that.
2: You know? Right, you know?
0: Congrats, man. We'll see you in Vegas. Hang on 1 second. We'll get all of your information. Everybody else, keep listening because all week long, we got more chances to win. We got tomorrow, the 7 o'clock hour. So sometime in the 7 o'clock hour, another band, another artist that's playing the festival is Benson Boone. So you'll listen for that song, Beautiful Things. So tomorrow in the 7 o'clock hour, when we play Benson Boone, Beautiful Things, you'll call in like Carlos did, caller number 98, and you'll win your trip to the iHeartRadio Music Festival.
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0: All right, welcome back. Let's see. Cheers and jeers, Jeff G.
7: Cheers to my son who got himself an athletic scholarship for college and basketball.
4: Nice.
0: Oh,
4: nice.
0: Cheers to your bank account.
7: Yeah, exactly where I was going to go next. Yeah, it's not a full ride, but it's good enough, and it will help us tremendously.
0: Nice.
3: That's
7: which
3: awesome.
7: Is awesome. Badass. Yeah, so he's going to go play with his brother as well, which is nice.
4: Oh,
7: so
4: cool.
7: They will be together. Yeah.
0: So they're
7: that's
0: both
7: awesome.
0: Going to be overseas.
7: Yes.
4: Awesome. You're like LeVar Ball.
8: Yeah.
7: Yeah, I am. Except without the horrible shoes.
0: How's it going to be? How do you think it's going to be for you and your wife with both kids out of the house?
7: I'm sure I'll figure out ways to piss her off even more than I do now. You know, get on her nerves, I'm sure.
0: And no, but like, people like get weirded out about the idea. They're like,
1: yeah,
0: oh, the empty
1: so
0: nest thing.
1: For
3: yeah.
0: My wife and I, God, man, like that's the best foreplay. I go, hey.
3: Just thinking about them leaving.
0: Yeah, I go, hey, babe, guess what? At some point, these kids are going to move out of the house. And she's like, oh, yeah.
7: We're going to have kitchen sex. I think for her it's going to be hard because she's always been involved in everything they do with high school.
0: Yeah.
7: And all, she's always team mom and all that stuff. So for her, I think it's going to be there's going to be a big gap in her busyness, and it'll be interesting to see how she fills it.
0: Yeah,
7: I mean, can do that.
0: They can't do the pop in, you know, with their laundry. Or like, I mean, they're overseas, man.
3: Yeah, yeah. Your kids can't.
0: That's not even a flight. That's a long flight.
3: Yeah.
9: Might I suggest bird watching?
0: Oh yeah.
1: Well, how much time left? Is he going to be living with you?
7: He's going to start a senior year in about 2 weeks.
1: Oh, okay.
7: So we got plenty of time.
0: Yeah.
7: But trust me, in about December, Greg, she'll start counting it down and crying.
1: Yeah.
0: Jeers.
7: Speaking of my wife, is her honey-do list. It's got to stop. Every free moment I have, there's something on the list that I got to repair in some way or fix or something that needs to be addressed. Like Sunday morning early, I'm chopping down 10-foot-high birds of paradise plants because she wants to get rid of them. And she wants to redo the landscaping in the backyard.
0: And it had to be done in that moment.
3: Was this time sensitive?
7: Her words were, it's not very hot right now, so if I was you, I would get started.
3: I like her.
8: I'll get it done.
3: I like that manipulation.
7: If I was you.
0: Yeah, she's looking out for you.
7: Yeah exactly. Yeah.
1: Does she ever use the word we? I think we need to have these removed.
8: Yes.
1: Meaning, go do it.
7: In other words, get your ass outside.
1: I think we should do that.
8: Yeah. Social media brings this up a lot, and I mean, you're talking about the exact thing. It's like when a woman asks you to do something, it's in that moment. And guys always want to be like, okay, I made a mental note. I will handle it.
7: True.
8: But on my timeline. But when a woman asks you, it's like, it needs to be done now.
3: Does that happen to you, Menes?
8: Yeah.
0: What she asks you to do, though? Because it seems like she does
3: She's
0: the majority
3: of
0: the stuff. All the important stuff, at least.
8: Yeah, I mean, but that's like by her own design. She
0: but what
8: wants
0: does she
8: to
0: ask
8: do
0: you
8: way.
0: To do?
8: Yeah. like clean up the dog crap or, you know, let the dog out to go to the bathroom or
3: that's
8: take out
3: time
8: garbage.
3: Sensitive.
8: Yeah. You know, take out the garbage now kind of thing. Yeah. But I guess that pretty much it. I don't
1: a
8: know.
1: A few things.
8: Yeah, a few things. Okay. A couple things here and there.
1: Not too harsh. I'm willing to
0: those are kid level chores.
8: Look, I'm willing to do all this
3: empty
8: stuff.
3: Empty the dishwasher.
8: On my own.
7: Do you get an allowance too?
3: Put your toys away.
8: I do, actually. Again, I lived on my own for many, many years. I can pay my own bills. I can do pretty much anything I need to do. It's just, I just don't do it the way that she wants to do it. And if she wants to do it her own certain way, feel free to do that.
0: Oh. Yeah.
8: Yeah.
0: Yeah. No, I understand that. Yeah, go for it.
8: Yeah.
5: And
8: have
5: Menace,
8: at it.
5: Menace, technically, Menace, yes, he stayed alive when he was single.
8: Yeah. I paid my own rent.
3: He survived. He didn't thrive.
0: But also, that was back in the time where he literally could not get a bank account. Yeah. They wouldn't give one to him.
8: Yeah, but that was like when I was like first starting.
0: He ended up,
8: but
0: like,
8: then I ended
0: back
8: up
0: when he lived on his own. Remember, at one point, he lived in his car.
8: Yeah, but that's not how it was when she met me. Like, I had my own place. I got on my own. I was paying my own bills.
5: He threw out his own dirty dishes.
8: I threw out my own dirty dishes.
1: Endless public restrooms.
8: Endless public restrooms. Yeah.
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1: 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And there are two problems in East LA at the moment. Eastbound 60 before Downey Road. That's where the two right lanes are closed because of an earlier accident. It's going to be slow from the 5. The other problem is southbound 5 before the 710. It's a broken down semi truck that has the right lane partially blocked. Some of that truck is over to the shoulder. Overall, heavy from Grande Vista Ave. And Encino, the northbound side of the 101 before the White Oak Avenue exit. The left lane is blocked with a car and an SUV crash. That's why it's heavy from at least Balboa, but any minute now it'll be slow to the 405. 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It's Greg Goring, all 98.7 traffic.
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0: this legit fitness model that I worked with, and he was super hot, and so I thought, like, it would be the ultimate power move to bang him, and I did, and then instead of him telling everyone, I told everyone, because I thought that would make me look cool, and it caused a ton of problems, and then he got fired.
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2: So I think that we're all getting thrown off the scent by Sammy on what this trip all that she went on was all about.
3: Oh.
2: I think she's scoping out wedding venues.
4: Oh, that's what I'm doing.
2: She came back and she was saying, like, you know, she's realizing that brides feel way too much pressure to have the perfect wedding. Like, we didn't ask.
0: Yeah.
2: You know?
4: No, I didn't.
2: And she went back to Massachusetts, which is where she's from originally. So that's typically where chicks want to get married and stuff like that.
3: Yeah.
2: And so it was this whole thing about, like, no, I'm meeting up with old friends. Yeah, to tell them all the chicks they're going to be bridesmaids.
4: Well, there was a wedding there, too.
3: Yeah. So you have a lot of wedding talk to be had.
4: And,
3: yeah.
4: Well,
3: yeah.
4: What happened was the wedding was in Cape Cod, and it was raining. It rained the whole time we were there. And the wedding was at this house that was an outdoor venue and chairs and everything. And the bride, her sister had got married at this house in 2017. It was one that they grew up going to in the summer. And so she had a very specific vision in her mind of what this wedding was going to be. They had to put a tent out over the reception area, and she refused to have the ceremony under the tent. It needed to be where she had decided it was going to be, but it's pouring rain out. So they had to hand out clear umbrellas to everyone. They didn't have enough. People are sharing umbrellas. She's walking down in the mud in the pouring rain.
0: This was better for her.
4: Because of her, like, vision of what she had been planning and what I think she thought she wanted it to be.
2: But what's the difference between being under a tent and being under umbrellas?
4: No.
5: It was the location in the backyard.
4: The tent
5: was in a different spot.
0: You got it.
4: And then you couldn't, and then no one could see anything because everyone had umbrellas in front of
2: them.
3: Mm. Wait, she didn't have it at the Wequosset Resort and Golf Club?
6: Yeah.
3: How gross.
6: Yeah.
3: I mean, Greg Gorey of the Cape Cod Gorey's.
5: I mean, you should have told her, like, okay, this is what you envisioned, but you have to be flexible.
4: Oh, there was a lot of you're suggestions
5: an adult now.
0: Didn't she have one friend that was like, girl, we need to get serious
5: about
0: this. You're
5: not going to walk through the mud.
4: It did get to the point where it was like, nobody make any suggestions. Because she wasn't having any suggestion. It was like, no, this is what we're going to do. We're going to try and wait out the rain. So now it's a 2-hour delay for the wedding.
0: Waiting.
4: At least it was an early wedding. It was supposed to start at 3, but then it's like trying to wait out the rain.
0: And people are hungry and getting annoyed.
2: Right. All the guests.
0: Yeah.
2: It's not like it's just an immediate family thing.
5: Yeah.
4: She had a vision, man. And you can't. And I don't think it's her specific. I know it sounds like, oh my gosh, but I do really think that brides just get this vision of everything needs to be perfect and then it needs to be this way and they're trying to.
5: I mean, if they're high maintenance bitches,
0: The one thing I will give it is if you're a bride and you're planning all this stuff and you have 1,000 gajillion decisions to make that are so minute and so detailed, you are being asked a lot of things. So you're expecting those things to happen.
6: Also,
0: I understand that.
6: A backup plan.
0: But that's the thing. It's like, if you're having an outdoor wedding, sorry, bitch, you got to be ready to pivot.
4: Sure. I mean, the tent for the reception itself was the backup.
0: Right.
2: Sammy's back there taking all our notes.
5: The do's and don'ts.
0: Clear umbrellas.
6: I'm going to the Wishmere Beach Club.
2: Will it be like an outdoor thing or is it going to be like indoors?
0: Or is it going to be like a Disneyland?
6: Okay, hold on.
2: The one that you're planning.
6: Did you?
4: I'm not planning a wedding.
6: Did you have this trip just to be at this wedding, or just this wedding happened to be happening when you went on the trip?
4: No, I went on the trip for the wedding,
6: okay.
4: And then but it was a midweek wedding too, so then it was extended and
0: this girl
2: as if the Friday weddings weren't bad enough.
0: Oh, this girl. Everybody has to
2: now it's a midweek wedding?
4: Yeah, so that's what I found out. So when we were checking into our hotel, the lady checking us in asked us what we were there for. We said a wedding. She was like, oh, I knew it was going to be a wedding. She was like, Thursday weddings are the new thing because everything is booked out solid on Friday, Saturday, and Sunday.
2: Did you make a note about that, Tim?
0: I'm getting married on Monday.
2: Yeah.
4: They've now opened up Thursdays as well because vendors, everything, you know, photographers, whatever, if everyone's booked and it's who you want, they've opened up Thursdays.
3: Because I thought she left early because you were like in the bridal party, but no, she's just a selfish, cheap person. this bride,
2: yeah, and put it on everybody else to have to like call off of work.
5: Yeah,
2: your friend sucks.
3: That was not even during a holiday week either.
2: Yeah, your friend sounds kind of miserable.
5: I think you should be ex-friend.
0: Yeah. Oh, let me guess, she's the one that like they throw the rice and she goes right into the car on her honeymoon.
4: No, it was at a house. So a lot of people were staying at that house.
0: Sammy, when is she going on her honeymoon? It's like now, isn't it?
4: No,
2: why? What's wrong
4: so.
2: With that?
4: No, yeah. I don't think that's right
0: so,
4: away.
0: That's like for someone who has such a traditional thing, like nobody does that anymore. It's like, oh, we, and maybe we'll have a honeymoon next year or a honeymoon in 6 months.
5: Really?
0: But people go,
5: I left the next day.
4: No. Yeah. Oh, really? I
0: think... What? Wait. Same. Oh, for yours. Really? Oh, that seems really? So yeah. Old school.
2: No, we were
5: no,
2: there.
5: Old school is like you mm-hmm. said, you leave the ceremony, get in the car
0: that's
5: and
0: what
5: go.
0: I mean, yeah.
4: Oh, yeah, oh. No, they had, everyone was at the house. They partied with everyone. Once it was over, she was super chill. Oh, right? You're just waiting for the moment to relax.
2: We got married. Next day was like a breakfast with all our out of town family who was there and just hung out for the day. And then it was the day after that that we left for the honeymoon.
0: That's so like very traditional.
4: That is.
2: Is it?
4: Yeah.
2: Yes. I think more like what Greg said is like you have the car with all the cans hanging from the
0: back.
2: Yeah,
0: and that's a little campy. Like that's a little, but but leaving within like the week of the wedding is, wow.
2: Because I took time off to get married, right? And we got married.
0: Like, what's the next 2 weeks?
5: Just do it all in one show.
2: Right. In a city where I didn't live. Yeah, so we did that and then went in the thing and it was done.
0: Yeah.
6: Yeah.
5: That breakfast you had the next day, I was so hungover. Oh my God. I think that might be the last time I was hungover.
6: Yeah, probably.
2: Well, Greg's since...
6: Hey, open bar.
2: Yeah.
6: Did you see
2: toughen
6: that?
2: Himself up.
6: That Timar, what he posted on his Instagram just the other day, it was a car. It said, just married, and it was on the back of a flatbed, like, tow truck.
2: Oh.
6: And it said, starting off strong.
2: Yeah. Car broke down.
6: That would suck.
2: Hey, we did a cameo on the cheapo while you were gone, and you missed out on one.
4: Oh, no.
3: Yes. Okay. I'm glad you're here.
2: And it's a bonus cameo.
4: Oh.
3: And this has to do with...
2: It's a wedding gift. It's an early wedding gift.
3: It is both things. It's an early wedding gift, and maybe something that'll help you make sure your wedding actually happens. I'm not even going to tell you the category, but I think especially Woody and especially Greg will recognize this voice.
2: Okay.
1: Hello, how y'all doing? Hi, Sammy. I hope you're doing
2: well. Oh, yes, it's Dr. Now.
5: Dr. Now.
2: Wow.
5: It's
2: Dr. Now.
5: Oh, my God.
2: For my 600-pound life.
0: Sammy, like you don't know. Is that Sammy?
4: I don't know.
2: You know the show My 600-Pound Life?
4: I've heard of it.
2: That's the doctor that's the who guy. Does all the he surgeries for the big fat people.
0: And because Fat Sammy.
3: He's like a little old elderly Armenian.
1: You don't need any more food for the rest of your life.
6: Super ripped and super in shape.
2: No. Can we all like not talk at the same time? How about one at a time? Thanks.
5: Truth be told, he's not exactly thin. He's kind of a hypocrite.
3: I mean, he's not 600 pounds.
2: No. He's not 600 pounds.
5: He's not 600 pounds.
3: He's got that going for him.
2: Yeah. All right. Doctor Now.
1: Hello. How y'all doing? Hi, Sammy. I hope you're doing well and staying safe. Well, your friend Seabass is telling me that you have gained a lot of weight and you're working with a lot of obese people and you adopted their lifestyle. And even your new boyfriend, if he tried to take your mac and cheese away, you yell at him. So, Sammy, it looked like you're not in a path that is going to be healthy for you. So I suggest that you follow a healthy eating habit and cut back on your eating. Eat only 2 or 3 times a day. Take some vitamins, do some exercise, and lose some weight and stay healthy so you can live long enough. Sammy, I wish you best of luck with your eating habit and your weight and your health. And if you need anything, give me a call.
2: Yeah, right. Let's just say the eating really gets out of control and you need Dr. Now's help.
4: Yes.
5: So good.
3: I don't watch My 600-Pound Life either. Is that what he does on the show? You know, just eat less
6: and
3: take vitamins.
6: Yeah, yeah.
5: Pretty much.
2: Yeah. Because a lot of people who go on that show, they're so... overweight, they're so fat that they have to lose weight before they can even get the surgery.
6: Yeah, that's what happened to Tammy and Amy.
2: Well, part of it is because he wants to know that you're going to be able to follow the post-operation, you know, lifestyle of, you know, eating less and exercising.
0: Yeah.
2: Because it won't matter.
6: You'll out-eat it.
2: Correct. Yeah. Right. If he does the surgery. So he wants to see that it's even going to be worth doing. Yeah. If you're not going to do anything after, you're not going to change your lifestyle the way you're eating, he doesn't do it. So it's more of a challenge to see if they can do it.
5: And he catches them in lies all the time.
0: Oh, my God. 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
2: 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And in Inglewood, they're saying it's a serious fire underneath the 405. If you're heading southbound 405, right around Manchester, fire could be visible from underneath that bridge. In Encino, northbound 101 before White Oak Avenue, got that crash out of the left lane and over to the shoulder. Ton of brake lights behind it. Eastbound 91 on the off-ramp to Knott Avenue in Buena Park. That ramp is partially blocked with the crash. It's stop and go from Orange Thorpe because of it. And one of our older problems, East LA. This is E60 right before Downey Road. The two right lanes still closed down completely to investigate an earlier crash. It is slow from the 5. And some people just know you can save money on car insurance by checking all

0: 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It's Greg Gorey, all 98.7 traffic.
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0: We're Let's doing it.
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2: be the first
1: in.
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5: Well, time to check in with Gina Grant. She's got the trending news headlines.
6: Well, the weekend belonged to Spider-Man Brand New Day. It made almost $1 billion worldwide, which is good for the second biggest opening weekend of all time. The first biggest was Avengers Endgame. Spider-Man Brand New Day has a 90% Rotten Tomatoes score and a 98% verified audience score. So this is a hit, and I know a couple people went to see it like at the crack of dawn. So we can't wait to get those reviews. And two people were killed and another seven injured when some a-hole started shooting outside an In-N-Out burger in Twin Falls, Idaho. The shooter killed himself after the shooting at an armed off-duty Idaho state trooper was shooting back at him, as well as another dude. Cops say the security guard and the other guy are heroes because that pushed the shooter away from the restaurant and prevented even more casualties. So five out of the seven injured people are still in the hospital. Two of them are in critical condition. Nobody knows why this piece of ish decided to do this, but the shooter's family is cooperating with police. Here's some of the coverage from ABC 7 TV where they talked to the parents of one of the employees who was there.
7: Her family says she crawled out of the restaurant, hid next door, and then later called them using a manager's phone. But now they say they have no direct way to reach her.
8: We have no access to her. We don't even know.
9: I don't know what
8: hotel
9: she's
8: at.
7: Because the company requires employees to stow away their phones while at work, their daughter left her phone behind as she ran, and it's now part of the crime scene. They've had to rely on occasional calls from a manager's phone just to know that she's okay. Now, they say that In-N-Out has arranged a flight home, but they don't know the details or when she'll be back. They also say they haven't received direct updates or support from the company.
10: Being able to like be in contact with your family, like you're taking my family out of state to better your business.
7: For now, they're just waiting to hug their daughter again. But they say she's so traumatized by what she went through, she can barely speak.
5: Yeah, Jeff and I were talking about these parents, they're totally setting up for a lawsuit.
11: Yeah, this is weird-ass coverage for this story.
5: And they're going to try to point the finger at In-N-Out, like as if In-N-Out had anything to do with it. Some rando whack job comes in or steps up and starts like shooting the place. Like, I doubt they have a protocol.
11: Yeah, I doubt that In-N-Out Burger is preventing your daughter from calling you.
5: Right. Yeah, exactly. That's what we were saying.
6: That's what I don't get.
5: It sounds like you have terrible communication skills. Like, okay, your daughter gets a hold of you, all right, from this other manager's phone. You go, hey, so do me a favor. Give me a call later. Tell me where you're staying, where you're going to be. Something.
12: Yeah, go buy a burner phone. Yeah. Do something so we can communicate in the meantime.
5: When will we hear from you?
6: Yeah. Do us a
5: favor.
6: She's at a hotel.
5: Call us before you go to bed tonight.
6: Yeah.
5: Let us know what the update is. When you get some more information about when you're going to be able to come home, let us know.
6: Why don't they go to her?
5: Yeah. Because they can't get a hold of her because the phone is now part of the investigation because like when you work at In-N-Out, you have to stow your phones away so you're not distracted while you're working. Okay, but, so the phone is in the restaurant.
6: Do you not know your parents' number?
5: No, she can call
6: them.
5: That's
6: what I'm saying. Maybe she's just not interested in calling them.
5: Maybe they're just terrible communicators. Exactly. But like, it just sounds like they're really setting up to blame or point the finger at In-N-Out, which blows.
11: Yeah,
5: it's not their fault. Sometimes bad things just happen. Yeah. In this case, it's the fault of the shooter and the shooter alone. Mm-hmm. It's not In-N-Out's fault.
12: No. Yeah, the line where the dad says something like, you know, she's up there to help you make money for your business.
5: They're also providing her a job that she can support herself and keep her out of your house.
6: Yeah, she's not part of the Red Cross. She's working at a burger place.
5: Yeah.
6: Well, very, very sad news for a lot of us. Actor Vincent Pastore, who is best known for playing Big Pussy Bompensero on The Sopranos, has died. Here is one of Big Pussy's best lines of all time.
13: There's two things I'm good at. It's pulling dents and spotting good jobs. And that, sweetie, and world-class job lips.
5: That's right.
6: Dr. Melfi. Well, friends and family hadn't heard from him in a few days, and they got suspicious, so they went to his house. They found him dead. He just turned 80 a couple weeks ago. Yeah, and besides Sopranos, Vincent was also in movies I'm sure you recognize: Goodfellas, Carlito's Way, Shark Tale, and 2009's Oy Vey, My Son Is Gay with Carmen Electra and Bruce Vilanch, which I can't believe I've never heard of.
5: It sounds like a porno birthday title.
14: Yeah, it does.
5: Oy Vey, My Son Is Gay.
11: Yeah.
15: Oh my God.
11: 100%.
5: I was thinking about you, Greg, because we have this whole conversation every once in a while. Greg thinks about death a lot.
0: Non-stop.
5: But in part of the coverage, I saw some video from Vincent's birthday, and he looked great.
6: It was just gray hair.
5: He's 80 years old, but I mean, he looked skinnier than I had seen him in a long time.
6: Yeah.
5: Like, he looked like he was in better shape and like looked healthier. Didn't look like he was on his last. Like, it just happens. I guess he died peacefully in his sleep.
6: Yeah.
5: They're saying natural causes.
0: Really?
5: The guy was 80.
6: Yeah.
0: Yeah.
5: You know?
6: We've lost a lot of Sopranos cast members. So it's getting pretty sad out there.
5: It's just weird. You know, it's just weird that you see a guy and then you go, dude, within...
0: And now gone.
5: Within like a couple weeks, this guy's going to be gone.
6: Yeah.
0: So weird. Yeah. Having not watched The Sopranos, why did they call him that? Big Pussy.
6: It never really gets explained. But don't get him confused, because there's Big Pussy and Little Pussy, Malenga and Big Pussy Bombancero. So there was a lot of hijinks getting those.
5: A lot of pussy.
6: Confused. Yeah. So dumb pussy.
5: So much pussy. On The Sopranos.
6: Uh-huh. Well, former Dallas Cowboys quarterback Tony Romo, he's getting a little time out from TV after CBS Sports placed him on leave after his recent OWI arrest in Wisconsin. So while he's on leave, former NFL star J.J. Watt is going to slide into the analyst chair alongside Jim Nantz. CBS has not said how long this leave is going to last, and Romo has not publicly commented. He's scheduled to appear in court on September 21st. We kind of knew that was coming, right? Because they were like, oh, no comment, no comment. Well, this is their comment.
0: Not that surprising.
6: And this dude named Simon O'Connor, he's in the news. Or should I say he was in the news. He was the guitarist for the band Modest Mouse. I don't know if you've heard about him, but he's been kicked off the tour for sending inappropriate messages to an underage fan.
0: Oh, good.
6: Yeah. So according to reports, he even sent the girl a photo of Barry Wood. And if you don't know the name, you definitely know the picture.
5: Oh, that's the big black guy with the giant dog.
6: Like sitting on the side of the bed. Yeah, exactly.
5: Yeah.
6: He also referenced her bikini pics in her profile. And by the way, the girl's Instagram bio literally says she's 17. And when the DMs were made public, he apologized. But that didn't matter to the rest of Modest Mouse. He's off the tour. And finally, the Women's Pro Baseball League just had their inaugural game over the weekend. And the only thing anyone is talking about was the national anthem.
5: Dude. What a performance. And this woman's a professional.
6: This is Martha Reeves from Martha Reeves and the Vandellas. And here she is singing the anthem with some help from other ladies.
1: Oh, say can you see by the dawn's early light what so proudly we
5: It sounds like an SNL skit.
6: Yes.
1: At the twilight's last gleam.
5: Jesus H.
0: Wow.
6: Yeah, she's 85, so maybe, you know, sit this one out.
2: She sounds like Julia Child trying to sing.
12: Yes. The background singers were struggling to get on time with her.
6: Yes. Right.
12: They were right on time, and she was all off.
1: Oh, say, can you see?
12: This is a professional.
5: Yeah.
1: By the
5: you don't see Hammer and Hank with a Motown deal.
12: Nope.
6: He doesn't need background singers.
5: Yeah. He just goes out there and handles business all by himself.
6: That's right.
1: At the twilight's last gleam.
5: Hey, buddy.
6: Hey, buddy. Peace in your
5: hood. Yeah.
11: And guess what? He keeps on getting asked to come back to.
5: I know.
6: Hell right. Yeah.
0: This Vandella lady won't.
5: Nope.
6: Dude,
5: that was so terrible.
6: That was really embarrassing. Rappers
1: we watched were so gallantly streaming.
5: Wow. The Rockets, red glare, suffering, fuck attack.
11: I mean,
0: it's painful.
11: She put passion behind it.
6: Yeah,
11: you know, she was trying.
6: Clearly wanted to make this
5: God.
6: Work.
5: Damn, that was terrible.
6: Sad stuff. Well, that's what's going on, Woody.
5: All right, more Woody shows next.
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6: All right, well, 10 o'clock. 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
7: Okay. Yeah.
6: She's got this.
7: Don't worry.
6: Yeah, so that's at 10 o'clock. 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That's all after 10. With Nicole Alvarez, we still got $1,000 of gas up for grabs this hour. 9 o'clock keyword is bonus, B-O-N-U-S. 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
6: And let's get another headline closer to home here in the state of California.
8: Well, a crazy woman is under arrest after she hit a person on a bike in Venice, but instead of stopping, she took off speeding and then led the LAPD on about a 3-minute chase, ended when she crashed in Marina Del Rey. And that was after she hit a bunch of LAPD cruisers during that chase.
7: Damn.
8: At least one officer got hurt. So when the chase came to that crashing stop at about 10:30 last night, there was a standoff that lasted about 20 minutes. And cops said, you know what? Enough is enough. They decided to smash her window and they dragged her out of the car. This is why Gina is always saying women shouldn't be allowed to drive.
7: I say it all the time.
8: Yeah.
7: And you know, it's like
6: finally starting to come around to what she's saying.
8: I kind of
7: finally, you guys get what I'm talking about.
6: I was so against it, you know, for the longest time. Because I'm like, that.
8: That's kind of backwards, Gina.
6: It's really not nice.
8: Yeah.
7: Well, and then you think, like, three minutes isn't very long. If you're in a police chase, they're chasing you for 3 minutes. That's a long time.
8: Yeah, that's a good point.
9: Uh huh.
8: A main access road into Point Doom Beach has been closed down indefinitely because of severe erosion. Because over the weekend, high tides and strong surf did major damage to Westward Beach Road, so now it's closed right past the paygate. The Point Doom Beach parking lot also shut down. They don't know when the road and that parking lot are going to be repaired. And speaking of the beach, LA County lifeguards, we were wondering how busy are lifeguards really? They made nearly 2,000 rescues over the weekend because of the heat that was drawing in thousands of people to the beaches and the surf. It's been extra strong, so lots of rescues, and the lifeguards are staying busy. And this is pretty ruley. Cantor's Deli turning 95 today, so they have a special deal for anybody who eats at the restaurant. The hot pastrami sandwich will set you back 95 cents.
9: Nice. Heck yeah.
8: So the anniversary special is going to be available 6 p.m. until midnight tonight at the Fairfax Avenue location. So happy
9: pastrami.
7: I'm sure
8: 95th.
7: There won't be a line 18 miles long.
8: Yeah, that's if you can get in between 6 and midnight.
9: There's a chain called Urban Cafe.
7: Oh, yeah.
9: They make a great pastrami. It's so good.
8: I want it all.
9: I want it. I need it.
8: And then we'll end with some very shocking news, guys. The website Retirement Living just put California on the list of the bottom 5 states to make retiring easy.
7: Wait, what?
8: What? They say California's high cost of living and our massive tax burden are the 2 main reasons that retiring in California could be a big problem for most people. They say retirees...
6: Well, I'm not going to do it.
8: You're not. You've already planned it. They say retirees in California need about $1.2 million in their savings account to enjoy their golden years. We're all close to that amount, right? Yeah.
7: If we pull it together, we can get halfway.
6: And how long?
8: Got about $1.15 million to go.
6: Yeah. How long will that last?
8: Good point.
6: Not long, guys.
8: Yeah, is that going to last for the rest of your life?
6: Nope.
8: Yeah.
6: It's not.
8: Even I might be with you on that, Woody. Like, nah, not the place to
6: You got to do the math and that stuff.
8: When the day comes.
6: And you figure in inflation. And, you know, people talk about, we just saw something up at the store over the weekend about, oh, you can buy a roll of stamps, and they had the new price of stamps. I'm like, damn, 80 some cents.
8: Really?
6: The cost of a stamp.
7: Per stamp?
9: Wow.
6: Per stamp.
7: Well, Jesus Christ.
9: Yeah. I'm not going to mail anything in my retirement then.
6: But I'm thinking like, okay, so you remember stamps were what, 39 cents?
7: Yeah. Forever stamps.
6: I would say like senior year of high school, 95, right? 39. So 30 years ago. So then you think about like, okay, well, what do things cost now? What are things going to cost when you're retired?
8: Yeah.
6: Like how much is a gallon of gas going to be? How much is some of the other basic things going to be? And you think that money? That's not a lot of money in the grand scheme of things.
8: So just don't retire.
6: Not per year. That's not the amount of money per year. That's the amount of money total.
8: Mm-hmm.
10: Yeah, that plus Social Security, though, too. That's there to help
6: you. Okay, that's another what?
8: That's your electric bill.
6: $2,000, maybe $3,000 a month on average. Maybe.
10: Depends. I think it's more than that.
6: Nope,
10: I guess it depends.
6: It's certainly not. You top out. I think the top, like if you made over whatever it was, $200,000 or $300,000, what your contribution would be, what you would get if you held out till 70 is like $5,000.
10: Okay. Oh.
6: So we're talking about like $2,500. Let's put it as an average. If you waited till 70.
10: Jesus.
6: I've been doing a lot of research on this retirement thing recently. I'm getting a lot of ducks in the row and looking at all this stuff. I'm telling you, it's not a lot. Just get the hell out of this stupid ass state.
11: 82 cents per stamp?
6: It's the worst.
8: Where have I been? I buy stamps. I didn't even know they were 82 cents. What's this going on with?
6: What about the forecast, Sammy?
10: Sunny today. High of 91 in the valley. 84 for downtown. 83 for Orange County. And 70s along the coast.
6: All right. 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
0: There's a Zillow listing that has gone viral.
2: Uh-huh.
0: Because the listing, Greg, says that if you're interested in this house, you can't take pictures of it, you can't go inside or check it out for yourself. You just have to buy it as you see it.
2: Okay. From the outside.
0: Now, why?
2: Why?
0: Because there's a woman still living inside of the house, and she's not leaving. So she'll basically be your problem.
3: But, like, sorry, bitch. So like, what do you want?
0: Well,
2: you want to buy a squatter?
0: There's a wrinkle to the story, and let's see how you guys feel about it after you hear more about it. This is from the report on the local news.
4: Tori McMeachin is the occupant, mentioned in a bizarre and startling Zillow listing, which tells people...
0: I wouldn't call it startling.
3: Yeah, everybody calm down for a second.
0: Yeah. Take it easy there, buddy.
5: Bizarre and startling.
6: I thought you were the news, not the editorial.
0: Right.
4: Bizarre and startling Zillow listing, which tells people, if you buy it, it's your job to get them out. Tori's husband died in a car crash.
7: This is the last thing that my husband bought for me before he passed. This is where I raised my children.
4: This property has been part of foreclosure cases for more than 15 years.
0: Jeez.
4: Tori says her husband's name was on the loan agreement and claims the bank wouldn't speak to her or accept her payment because of it. So she hasn't paid rent since.
7: I'm staying. They can come on in, but I'm not leaving.
3: Okay. This makes more sense now.
0: It
3: does, because I thought it was like, I'm trying to sell my home willingly, but also you can't be around it.
0: I just find it hard to believe that if she sent a payment in, that it gets applied to the loan, that they would reject it.
2: Right. Yeah. Couldn't I make a mortgage payment for Gina? And they were oh, sorry, no.
0: Yeah,
3: we need her money.
0: Yeah, as long as it was like a memo on there about this is for loan number, blah, blah, blah, blah, blah. I don't think they care where it comes from.
8: I think that they do, because they won't let you access the information or give you any information on accounts
0: Maybe not, but if I sent the payment and it said, this is for loan number, blank, blank, blank, blank, blank, at this address, it would get applied to that, account.
5: It would be.
2: Yeah.
0: Yeah, like if you called... and you weren't on it, maybe they wouldn't give you any information.
6: Because you know what the bank loves is having to go through the foreclosure process. They won't take good money.
2: Right.
6: They'll reject that right away.
0: Right. Yeah.
2: They'll turn down payments for 15 years.
5: But let's just test it, Greg. I'll give you my bank
2: Let's test it.
5: Yeah.
2: All right.
0: Wait, but so if she was smart, and I'm guessing that she's not, but if she was smart, and let's say they, for the sake of argument, they weren't taking those payments, while she was fighting them on that, I would have opened an account and put every month of my mortgage payment into that account, saying, hey, they haven't accepted them, but for the last, here's a documented, account that I open the account on this date, and I'm making the mortgage payments to this account. They've chose not to accept them, but they're right here. They can have them. They're right here. I've been
6: earning 6% or whatever the hell you got.
0: Yeah. Right, exactly. So I'm not necessarily buying this.
5: Also, I have another question. On the reporter, does he have pubes yet?
6: Well, dude.
0: Well, that's...
6: These TV stations are just cutting costs. They're hiring.
5: Basically like sophomores in high school.
0: Menace. And it was weird. I saw a reporter out, and I mean, they don't send a cameraman. They don't send anybody. It's just the reporter,
3: you
0: and they have
3: phone.
0: A tripod.
3: Yeah.
0: And that's it.
6: Mm-hmm. Now, if you had to guess, how much of a supermodel is this woman?
5: Oh, the one living in the house?
6: Yeah, yeah.
5: Oh,
6: the squatter.
5: Hot.
6: Always super hot. No, she's got a thumb head.
3: Oh, my God.
0: A what?
6: Like, her head looks like a thumb.
3: Like Mama June thumb head.
6: Right, like the neck. Oh. There's no real discernible neck.
0: I've not heard that.
6: It's just a morph into ears.
0: Head.
3: Yeah.
0: You know,
6: she raised her kids.
0: I'm really enjoying the clips from, and what pisses me off about it is that you don't get any kind of resolution because they want you to watch the show, but that squatter hunter.
5: Mm-hmm.
6: I seen it, yeah.
0: Yeah, like there's a bunch of the clips that are popping up on my Instagram.
5: Nice.
0: And it's so funny. These people are so obnoxious where he shows up and he goes, hey, I'm your new roommate. And they go, get the hell out of my house.
2: My house.
0: Like, you know you're squatting.
6: And
0: get out of my house.
6: And then he produces the exact same, actually, for real, he produces a for real lease, but legally it has the exact same effect as theirs. So he is their new roommate.
5: Yeah.
0: Yeah.
6: Just awesome. As much as they are.
0: Yeah, he goes, hey. He goes, you know, we could do this the easy way or the hard way, but here, we're living together.
5: I know.
0: Stay out of my house. You have no right to be here.
6: Yeah, I do. Shows in
3: the
6: paper.
3: Ironic, right. Did you see, the one pop up on your feed where the squatters come back in after going somewhere and the other people set up a full, like, petting zoo in the house?
0: Oh, yeah.
3: Get out of my house.
0: Yeah, they found out that the the woman or what, she was afraid of snakes.
3: Yes.
0: And so
3: it was a full animals. Yeah, it was great. Yeah,
0: all kinds of snakes. Yeah. This this seems like something right up your alley.
6: Oh,
0: Seabass.
6: I love it. Yeah, I've watched a few of the episodes, and it's he has no formal training. But he knows what he's doing. He knows the rules and that for each particular
0: situation.
6: What's
0: his story? Was he like the victim of the squatter?
6: I believe that's right. Yeah. I believe that's correct.
0: Had to go through it. Well, we had that one friend that we talked to on the air.
3: Oh,
0: like,
3: yeah.
0: His dad died.
3: It's horrible.
0: People wouldn't get out of the house. He couldn't sell it until he got out of the house. And then had to do, I forget what the cash to keys program.
2: Yeah.
3: Yep.
0: So there are programs out there where a person who has no legal right to your house, you have to pay them in order to get them out.
2: So you have to give in to the extortion, basically.
5: No, not going to do it. I'm sorry.
3: But that's the.
0: But
3: that's
0: why do we
3: plan.
0: Have like no shirt, no shoes, no service?
2: Right.
0: And that's enforceable.
2: Or
0: you could say, oh, someone's trespassing. I had this sign up and they can enforce that.
2: But you can steal a house.
0: But
2: no
0: you, you can just like move in and set up shop in a place you're not supposed to be. And they like how is it the cops don't go in there and drag you out by your ear?
3: Yeah.
2: It makes
3: and
2: zero
3: if you
2: sense.
3: Try to get them out, you'll be arrested.
2: But could you write yourself a lease? If you're the owner of the house, could you just say, hey, I have a lease to be here?
0: That's what he does.
6: That's
2: a tenant.
6: That's what
2: but
6: the
2: I mean, for your own property.
0: But why would you need one? You have all the stuff for your property. You
2: but,
0: have
2: I mean,
0: the paperwork that says you own it.
2: Seems to be the magic solution.
6: Right.
2: So write a lease for yourself.
6: I think I see what you're saying, Greg. But I think they're not willing to perhaps deal with the violence that the squatter hunters. Because the one I watched, he hired like just two randos off Craigslist to be his like enforcers or assistants.
0: Yeah.
6: And they were just kind of there to stand around and they didn't know what the hell's going on. But it's very fun, like what he's saying. Because he does.
0: Yeah.
6: Because you have, at that point, you have all kinds of creative ways to screw with the squatters. Very fun.
0: And so I guess they got to make sure that everybody, there's no other people in the house. And then once the person, like there was one episode that I saw the teaser video for where the squatter wasn't even in the house. And so my first thought was, well, why didn't they just lock them out immediately and change the locks? Mm-hmm. Well, because they didn't have enough time from the time they arrived to go through all the rooms and make sure that the house was clear, quote unquote, before they changed the locks. So they can't change the locks if somebody's already in there that becomes, what we've talked about before, false imprisonment.
6: Right. So I've got
0: this woman came home as they were clearing the house. And so now they have to go through the whole thing.
6: So
0: we're roommates.
6: To your question, Greg, this obviously varies by location. This is a real estate lawyer who works in the greater LA area. These are actual things that he was given that dismissed evictions. So he's going through the legal process and judges found these things and dismissed the eviction notice saying, nope, got to start over. Didn't include the number of bedrooms.
2: Oh.
6: Was not filed with the LA Housing Department. Landlord didn't credit the tenant $1.26 for interest on a security deposit.
0: Oh my God.
6: Gave an extra day on the 3 days notice to pay the rent.
2: And that delayed everything.
6: That's not the letter of the law, because again, it's local ordinances combined with judges who are jackasses.
0: Yeah, like why do we have laws and things that benefit the bad people?
3: That's the question. Always.
2: And like Menace has pointed out, why
0: are we protecting the squatters?
2: Yeah. Why is every politician not making this a huge thing?
5: I know. Greg, you would run on it.
6: You guys are bringing up the exact thing that works against these local politicians. And this was pointed out recently. About 2% are of voters in areas like this are homeowners. The other 98 are the renters.
0: Don't care.
6: So who's going to vote for you?
2: The
6: person who wants the back out, the back excuse,
2: yeah.
6: Or the responsible person who's putting up all their capital to create.
0: But you also figure a common sense person would say, okay, well, yes, I don't own a house, but I do own things,
3: or I may own in the future.
0: I'm saying, and people, can just claim ownership or use or right of my things that I own
6: because of tenants' rights groups.
0: Your car, what's to stop somebody,
6: Well, they don't care, because a scumbag's point of view is about 6 inches in front of his face.
2: Yeah, that's true.
6: Yeah, they don't have long-term.
2: And that's why a lot of these ballot initiatives that raise property taxes, if you're a renter, go ahead, do it.
0: 805, I'm literally kicking my ex out today using a cash for keys contract.
6: And there's formulas these real lawyers will tell you, like, man, it's going to be, $20,000 if to go through, because you're going to have to hire me.
2: Yeah.
6: I'm going to go through this. Maybe there's this loophole that's going to get you kicked back to step one.
0: I hope Steamboat Willie's listening. Very slippery slope.
5: Can't see me staying.
0: Yeah.
5: I'm not leaving.
0: Chains herself to the fridge.
5: Give me $20,000.
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2: 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A couple of reminders. In East L.A., eastbound 60 before Downey Road, the two right lanes are still closed with the crash that happened at 5:30 this morning. It's slow from Lorena Street. And Sherman Oaks, Sepulveda is closed between the 101 and Ventura Boulevard for police activity. And Torrance, if you're heading southbound 405, right before you get to Western Avenue, the two lanes, it looks like a couple of lanes, not sure which, a bunch of broken furniture, couch, chairs, stuff like that. It's stop and go from Crenshaw. 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It's Greg Gorey, Alt 98.7 Traffic.
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3: 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Now, tomorrow, it'll be the 7 o'clock hour, and you're listening for Benson Boone, who's one of the artists that's playing the iHeartRadio Music Festival. So Tuesday morning, 7 o'clock hour, at some point we'll play Benson Boone. When you hear it, caller number 98 will win their trip. 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
3: 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Anything you got for us in the meantime, you can leave on the After Hours voicemail. That number is 877-44-WOODY. 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
5: Yeah.
3: All right, Greg Gorey.
2: Mm-hmm.
3: Parting words of wisdom, please.
2: Yeah, we here at The Woody Show, are we perfect? No. But are we always trying to be better? Also, no.
3: Yeah. Hey, what do they call that? Not quiet quitting. It's just enough not to get fired.
6: Yeah. Yeah.
2: Is it
6: quiet
2: good?
6: Quitting.
5: Quiet working.
2: Good enough.
3: That's all. It is called quiet quitting. That's
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3: okay.
6: Quiet quitting. Yeah.
3: Yeah. Just enough to stay under the radar. You know what I mean?
2: Yeah.
3: But still just worthy enough to stay employed.
2: There you go.
3: That's the what they call that, the sweet spot.
5: Exactly. Mm-hmm.
3: All right. Thank you very much, Greg Gorey.
2: You got it, Wood.
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3: 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We thank you so much for giving The Woody Show some of your valuable time this morning. You know, we love and appreciate you for that. The rest of you guys can suck it. 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

counting down the nanoseconds till Muse plays the bull. All 98.7 Elliot's Alternative Rock. I'm Nicole Alvarez. What a weekend, my love. What a weekend. We have so much to talk about. The Bull being one of them. I was there last night. I'll tell you about it after my favorite band plays. I hope you had an incredible weekend. I hope you have stories. If not, I will loan you mine. And now we have another one to look forward to because the Alt Pool Party with All American Rejects is happening this coming weekend at Yamava. And I'm going to get you in. Here's Pearl Jam, All 98.7, LA's Alternative Rock.

And that it wasn't heavy, besides the parts, you expect. But after that, at night, I decided to go to the Hollywood Bowl to see St. Vincent, and she played with the orchestra. I had never seen St. Vincent, and the way that woman has me in a chokehold now, she's sensational. Yeah.

98.7 Elliott's Alternative Rock. I'm Nicole Alvarez. So yesterday, I went to a funeral during the day, my little one's grandfather, and it was, you'd think it's like a super heavy thing, which typically, you know, it is, but it was so full of love. And

Our pool party is on Saturday, like just a few days away. It's just, it's Monday. Big deal. This week's going to fly by. So remember this number, 800-782-7987. You'll need it in about three songs. 800-782-7987, Alt 98.7 with Dexter and the Moonrocks. Ooh.

Alt summer pool party. You want to go? It's Saturday, and like I said, it's Monday, but it gives us something to look forward to, and it's my first time, like, throwing down with the Alt crew. I did. I went to Alter Ego, but that doesn't count. I was new. I was nervous. I didn't know anybody, and now I'm, like, 10 toes down, and I get to play. 800-782-7987 if you want to join us, and All American Rejects, caller 98 next.

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0: I know that in California, the joke is, you know, the Red Hot Chili Peppers have 100 songs about California. They're such a California band. But I wonder if outside of California, other states or just other countries even, listen to the Chili Peppers and just think of California.
1: Hi, calling for the pool party tickets.
0: You want to come to the pool party?
1: Yeah, I want to come to the pool party.
0: Congratulations. You're caller 98. I'm Nicole. What's your name?
1: Renee. No way.
0: Yeah, way. So we'll meet on Saturday.
1: Oh, that's crazy.
0: That's crazy, but I'm excited.
1: Thank you.

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All 98.7 LA's Alternative Rock. I'm Nicole Alvarez. So Lollapalooza was this weekend. A lot of people watched it on TV. One of the performers was Somber, who went on right before Lorde, and he brought out 5 Seconds of Summer, and they did their hit, She Looks So Perfect. And then he did a whole speech on mental health, talking about how he's been in a really dark place lately. And I think what's phenomenal about living in 2026 is conversations like that can be had. And that is refreshing. It's Alt 98.7, LA's Alternative Rock.

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Our summer pool party with All American Rejects is Saturday. We're going to say goodbye to summer soon. Can you believe it? Even though it feels like we live in Hades. Yeah, we're going to say goodbye to summer, so we might as well do it right.

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Billy Corgan can teach a masterclass in how to keep your band relevant. They're going to be relevant no matter what. It's Smashing Pumpkins. I mean, brilliant band, but they could have just kind of faded away with other 90s bands. But he's keeping himself in the mix, whether it's his podcast that he's doing or, for example, performing at Lollapalooza and bringing up Youngblood for Luna and then bringing up Olivia Rodrigo for 33. Genius. 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I applaud Billy Corgan, Alt 98.7.

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Alt-98.7, I'm Nicole Alvarez. I flew to London last year to see Radiohead. It's perfectly normal behavior for me. So what if I'm late on my credit card payment? I flew to London to see Radiohead. But I realized then that I'm a Radiohead person. Can't do anything about it. You either are or you aren't. Alt-98.7, Ellie's Alternative Rock.

0: Do you want to hear a phenomenal driving song?
1: Yes.
0: Okay, hold on. Yeah. All 98.7 Ellie's Alternative Rock. I'm Nicole Alvarez. I'm in a great mood. I had a very interesting weekend. My social life will be the death of me. It was not all fun and games. It was a very thorough weekend, I guess. Kicking off with the U.S. Open of Surf. If I saw you there, man, that was fun. I'm still sunburned. I feel really good about it. Let's get you to our pool party next.

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0: Most people go to Wembley Stadium for soccer. Nicole flew in for Oasis. 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Or sip champagne supernovas, you know, with the Gallagher brothers.
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We were just talking about it. Alt 98.7, the Alt Summer Pool Party with All American Rejects is happening. And I'm going to get you in the door because it's this Saturday. It's just a few days away. It'll happen. I think it starts like at golden hour, right? It's just when the light hits, right? And if you end up in the pool, great. You don't have to go in the pool. I demand somebody to at least shove me in the pool. Like, I want one of those nights that ends with all of us just going, screw it, and jumping in the pool. It's going to be amazing. Your chance to win tickets after this. Good luck.

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congratulations, Michelle from Fullerton. Caller 98 is going to the Alt Summer Pool Party with the All-American Rejects this Saturday at Yamava. I'm Nicole Alvarez. After this, song behind the story, and it's a band, you love. I guess you can categorize them as emo, and they're playing the Hollywood Bowl in October, specifically Halloween. Do you know who it is? That's coming up next on 98.7.

0: 98.7's Nicole Alvarez takes a deep dive and gives you the story behind the song. The question is, can you guess the song behind the story? Now.
1: All right, I want to do this very thoughtfully. So the song I'm going to play you today, it's an instant classic. You're going to love it as soon as I hit play, but let me tell you the story. So there's a house in Silver Lake. It's called the Paramore Estate. A lot of you know it, and it's famously haunted. Like, it's notorious for its darkness. It's been around since the early 1900s, and I don't mean like the 90s. I mean like the 1900s, before any of us were born. The original family there, the matriarch, got killed by her horsemen. Her daughter Daisy was on her way home. They used to throw these like lavish parties. She was on her way home and she drove off a cliff off Mulholland. And then after that, the Paramore estate became a convent and nefarious things happened. Well, My Chemical Romance decided to move into the Paramore estate when they were doing the Black Parade because they wanted some of that energy. But they didn't anticipate what would happen next. Like, Gerard would have all these night terrors. Mikey Way, Gerard's brother, had a really, really hard time. He chose a bedroom that had this like blue light bulb, and he had a nervous breakdown, and he left My Chemical Romance. And Gerard was so upset that he wrote this next song, and the song became so powerful that eventually it helped Mikey Way come back to the band. The song is called Famous Last Words, and it's Song Behind the Story on 98.7. No.

0: That was Nicole Alvarez's song behind the story. But the story, it doesn't end there. To be continued.
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3: 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Okay. 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

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All right, Caller 98, I need you. 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

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Alt 98.7, Ellie's Alternative Rock. Congratulations to everybody that's winning their way into our pool party on Saturday. It's going to be a good time. It's hot as hell. You're going to get a band playing while you watch. You don't have to be in the pool, but should you be?

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1: 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Now, if you want to win your trip, Tuesday morning in the 7 o'clock hour, you're going to hear Benson Boone, Beautiful Things. Okay. That song will play sometime between 7 and 8. When you hear it, call in and win the trip. 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

Long Farewell, all 98.7, Ellie's Alternative Rock. Do you know what I want to do right now? 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You heard it here first.

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today. What's going on? It is Stryker. Booker is off. Alt 98.7, LA's Alternative Rock. Hope you had a great weekend. This is the plan. I'm going to get you into our summer pool party with All American Rejects. It's this Saturday at Yamava Resort and Casino. Hard to get into this party. It is going to be so fun. Last year we had Yellow Card. The year before that, Sublime. And again, this Saturday, All American Rejects. Also, a chance to win $1,000 before 3 o'clock. I'm going to get you that keyword within like 10 minutes that can get you the $1,000. I'm just the boy in Burbank on Alt 97.

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All right, it's Alt 98.7, LA's alternative rock. I'm Stryker. Booker is off today. You know, this weekend, it was the biggest box office weekend ever. Spider-Man Brand New Day, which I heard is a 10 out of 10. I was talking to our producer, DJ Regulate, about this. He's off today as well. He said it's a 10. Then you throw in The Odyssey, which pulled in $51 million. Spider-Man, by the way, $355 million this weekend. I drove out to Simi Valley. Took about 32 minutes from where I was. Went to the 6:10 Odyssey showing last night. That movie is incredible. Hand Matt Damon an Oscar right now. Just say, Matt, here's the Oscar for Best Actor. But here's the thing also. If you had me tell you the name of everybody's character right now, I could probably get 5 out of 10 right. Tom Holland, Anne Hathaway, Travis Scott, Elliot Page, Charlize, Robert Pattinson, John Leguizamo, John Bernthal, am I forgetting Zendaya? She was great. It is such a good movie. This is a very rare occasion. There are three scenes in the movie that I wish each scene went 5 minutes longer. That's how good it was. Absolutely loved it. Want to shout out our friends at Cal State Long Beach. You know what they're up to? They're developing a solar-powered drone to monitor sharks when the Olympics are happening. There are some swimming events that happen in the ocean. And

Alt 98.7, LA's alternative rock. It is Stryker. Imagine this. In about 10 minutes, maybe a tad more, maybe less, you're going to call me and you're going to say, Stryker, what's up? And I'm going to say, hey, I'm going to give you 2 passes for our big summer pool party this weekend. That's all you got to do. All I have to do is sit here where Booker sits. I'm in his chair. Booker's off today, Booker and Stryker. It's a very fast break. The number to call when it's time to win, 800-782-7987 for the Alt.

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It's basically Tuesday because it's Monday at 2:40. And what's happening? It's Stryker and Booker, and Stryker Booker is off Alt 98.7 LA's Alternative Rock. You want to come to our pool party Saturday at Yamava Casino and Resort? We love Yamava. Last year, Yellow Card played. The year before that, we had Sublime. This Saturday, it's me, Stryker. It's Booker. It's All American Rejects. And you, when you're caller 98 after this song.

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0: 98.7 LA's alternative rock. What the heck are you doing? It is Stryker here. Booker is off. I want to get you into our pool party. I think Kevin from Hemet should be on with us. What's up, Kevin?
1: Oh, hey, what's up, Stryker?
0: Buddy, so good news. Like, I don't have Google Maps or anything open, but isn't Hemet like 30 to 40 miles only, or maybe less, to get to Yamava Resort and Casino?
1: Yes, you're correct. It's pretty close.
0: All right. I'm giving you the passes for the big Alt 98.7 pool party this weekend. You're in.
1: Sweet, man. That sounds amazing.
0: Who are you with? Who is that in the background, Kevin?
1: My wife, Laura. She loves you guys. Well, we all love you guys.
0: Hello, hello. All right, so this is the plan. You're going to go out to Yamava on Saturday. We will see you there. All American Rejects are going to play. After the show, I don't know, maybe we'll play a little blackjack. Maybe we can win some money. Maybe we can pull our money on the Wheel of Fortune slot. Either way, you guys are in. Thank you so much for listening. Appreciate you both. All right, hold on. You're getting cut off. Beaches in Tennessee. It's Cage the Elephant now on Alt 90.

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1: 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Okay. That song will play sometime between 7 and 8. When you hear it, call in and win the trip. 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

All right, it's Alt 98.7, LA's alternative rock. It's your friend Stryker here. Booker is off. Hope you had a great weekend. I saw the Odyssey yesterday. It's a 9.7 out of 10. I can't explain some of the things that happened. I'm a little not confused. But if you had me write a full report on it right now, I probably missed a couple things. But what a movie. It's like, it's movie stars being movie stars with like one of the greatest directors of our time. And you can say he's the greatest. That's fine. I'll go Quentin Tarantino. But this guy, this movie is awesome. Maybe you saw the new Spider-Man movie this weekend. Tom Holland is in both of those movies. This guy, Tom Holland, he's been famous for quite a few years now. But he's a young guy. He's, what a great actor. And he's married to Zendaya, who's in all of these movies as well. So Booker texted me the other night. I'm just watching TV, and he's like, Tarek Skubal's on the Dodgers. I'm like, no, he's not. I immediately jump online. Tarek Skubal, one of the greatest pitchers in all of baseball, on the Dodgers. And for my entire life, and I don't know about you, I'm born and raised here. I don't remember the Dodgers really being the villains, like to everybody else out there. But like, we're the villains. And all I have to say to all the fans of the other teams, you could have cut Tarek Skubal. The players that the Dodgers gave up, and I follow the Dodgers, I've never heard of them. And now we've got this great pitcher, even if it's just for 1 year. But now you got to win the World Series. I got on a Zoom call this morning, not with Booker, but with my friends at NASA. And they told me that they are going to live stream the total solar eclipse on August 12th. If you're new to Booker and Stryker, new to Alt 98.7, yeah, every week I jump on with NASA. I have to have the microphone off, but they can see me. All right, a chance to go to our big summer pool party with All American Rejects is coming up, and a chance to win $1,000 as well. 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

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We are live in the Corona Beach Club studios. It's your friend Stryker here. Hope you had a good weekend. Booker is off. I just got my hands on tickets for you to see Noah Kahan, the sold-out show at the Rose Bowl. We're going to do that a little after 4 o'clock. In the meantime, how about our summer pool party? Yamava Resort and Casino. It's this Saturday. We're all going to be out there. There's going to be swimming pool. There's going to be All-American Rejects. And the vibe is awesome. Last year, it was Yellow Card. The year before that, Sublime. It's a perfect setting. You're going to win your way in. It's 3:22 now. Sometime between now and about 3:45. 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

And only one song. That is when I'm going to give you tickets for our huge Alt 98.7 summer pool party with all American rejects. They're going to be out there at Yamava Resort and Casino. It's Stryker here on Alt 98.7 LA's Alternative Rock. Booker is off today. I don't know if there's like a rule where I'm not allowed to say exactly where he is this second because he just sent me a picture. And there's good reason why he's not here. I'm going to refrain from saying where he's at. He'll save it for when he's back. It's nothing bad, by the way. Nothing bad. But yeah, he just sent me a photo with nothing, no words, no emojis, no nothing. And I wrote back, you okay? He's like, yeah, I'm good. I'm just getting it done. I said, all right, I'll see you back here soon, man. Let's play the artist Joe Kiri, End of Beginning. Your tickets are next on Alt 98.7.

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0: If you're trying to call me at Alt-98.7 right now and it's ringing, you better be ready to say hello. It is Stryker. 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I'm going solo on Alt-98.7, LA's alternative rock. All right, let's grab caller 98. Hey, we're going out to Long Beach. Cheyenne, what's happening?
1: Hey, Stryker.
0: How's your day going so far?
1: Pretty good. How's yours?
0: Thanks for asking.
1: I'll have to be about... I'm going to be a lot better.
0: Wait, you're about to do what now?
1: It's going to get a lot better soon this weekend.
0: Yes, it is. You are going to our pool party with All American Rejects on Saturday. Congratulations.
1: Woo, thank you.
0: It's at Yamaha Resort and Casino. Are you bringing, like, do you have a husband, a girlfriend? Like, who are you bringing with you?
1: If I can drag my husband, but if not, I'll find somebody.
0: What do you mean, drag your husband? Why would he not want to go see All-American Rejects at Yamaha? What's his major malfunction? Wait, why wouldn't he want to go? Give me the reason.
1: He's just a grumpy old man.
0: Sounds like you love him. Okay, hold on one second, Cheyenne. We will see you Saturday. By the way, more chances to win coming up after 4 o'clock. And I have tickets for you to see Noah Kahan at the Rose Bowl on Alt-98.7.
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I have in my hands two tickets to give to you to see Noah Kahan at the Rose Bowl. This is a sold-out show on August 15th. I just got these tickets at like 1:45 today. And Noah Kahan said, give these away at 4:15 today. And guess what? I'm going to do it tomorrow, Wednesday, Thursday, and Friday. It's Stryker here. Booker is off. Alt-98.7 LA's Alternative Rock. Thanks for streaming, listening. Here's what you do to win Noah Kahan tickets. You call me right now. Maybe you've never called a radio station and you love Noah Kahan. Dude, this guy's the Rose Bowl? He's doing football stadiums, Noah Kahan is. You got to call me right now. 800-782-7987. Again, the number is 800-782-7987. And we're going to play a round of Stick Season. I'm not going to reveal too much about what this game is, but you got to get 3 out of 5 correct. Stick Season is the game. It's Noah Kahan, the Rose Bowl, 800-782-7987. We'll play the game in 2 songs from now.

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0: All right, here we go. It's Alt 98.7 LA's alternative rock. Let's have some fun with a brand new game. It's called the Stick Season game. Noah Kahan tickets up for grabs. Noah Kahan, sold out show at the Rose Bowl. Just got these tickets today. Every day this week at around 4:15 to 4:20 range, I will be giving the tickets away. Let's go to Jeff, who's on the freeway. What freeway are you on, Jeff? And hello there.
1: What's up, Stryker? I'm on the 55 freeway.
0: All right, man. This is the Stick Season game. I'm giving you five trivia questions. If you get three out of five, you get the tickets. If you don't get three out of five, I'm going to have to hang up on you, okay?
1: Got it.
0: Okay, let me get the good music here. Let me get the game show music. Stick Season game. Noah Kahan's third album is called Stick Season. Gigi Perez is opening the show at the Rose Bowl. Here we go. Jeff is on the line. Three out of five. This stick is curved at the bottom and can shoot a puck.
1: The hockey stick.
0: Hockey stick. There's one. Look, see how easy this game is? Question number two.
1: Love it.
0: Stick Season is Noah Kahan's third album. Name one song from Noah Kahan.
1: Orbiter.
0: Twoford. Look at Jeff on the 55. Are people around you driving, pointing at you, going, that's Jeff. He's winning with Stryker right now.
1: They all know it. Yep, they're excited.
0: Okay. All right. Question three. Tom Cruise used this kind of stick while hustling other players in the movie Color of Money?
1: It's a pool cue.
0: A pool stick! The winner! Jeff, congratulations, buddy! You just won!
1: Awesome!
0: You're going to see Noah Kahan. You're welcome. We got through that. Booker is off today, by the way, on Alt 98.7. Have you won before? Like, your name sounds familiar, but not your voice. Have you won with us?
1: Never won, nope.
0: All right. Well, thanks for listening to Booker and Stryker at Alt 98.7. Have fun at the Rose Bowl with Noah Kahan. And let's play, you know the song Dial Drunk?
1: Yeah.
0: All right, let's play that one right here. There it is. Dial Drunk on Alt 98.7.
1: Thanks, Stryker.
0: All right, you got it, buddy. Hold on. I got this. Hold on. Why can't I get this? I knew I wasn't going to be able to do it. Hold on. There we go.

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It is Stryker. Booker, my man, is off today. This is the plan, you guys. It's me and you solo. 22987 is the text line. It's a very fast break. 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

98.7 LA's alternative rock. It is Stryker. Booker is off today. We're in the Corona Beach Club studios. I think he's going to have a couple days off. So it's me and it's you. I don't know if you're on the 405 or the 5 or the 101. 22987 is the text line. Coming up soon, passes for our big pool party, which is this weekend at Yamava with All American Rejects. Remember last year we did it? We had Yellow Carb. Year before that, Sublime. And now we're going to Yamava with All American Rejects Saturday. Your chance to win coming up very soon.

0: Booker and Straker doing for afternoons what Botox did for the Real Housewives of Beverly Hills.
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is Stryker. Booker is off Alt 98.7 LA's Alternative Rock. A shout out to Simi Valley and Woodland Hills. Simi Valley, I was in your city last night at 6 o'clock to go see The Odyssey. I was looking for theaters all over. I'm like, okay, 20 minutes to 40 minute range. Simi Valley, couple open seats. Row K, seats 12, 13, and 14. The Odyssey is unbelievable. Matt Damon, Tom Holland, Anne Hathaway, Zendaya, Scott, Elliot Page, Charlize, Rob Pattinson, John Leguizamo. He's going to get nominated for Best Supporting Actor. That's a lock. John Bernthal. The whole thing was a 10 out of 10. Simi Valley, it was great being in your city. Shout out Woodland Hills. I was on Ventura Boulevard today. It was 9:08 a.m. Chevron gas station. One Powerball ticket purchased by your friend Ted Stryker. $748 million. Coming my way. Hopefully. 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
1: 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Okay. That song will play sometime between 7 and 8. When you hear it, call in and win the trip. 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